0: freedom.
1: The Lord has done it.
2: In prayer has made kings become beggars, and beggars are riding on horses. According to scripture, 1 Peter chapter 4 verse 7 says, the end of the world is coming soon, therefore be earnest and disciplined in prayer. For this reason, Freedom Time Praying Partner FTPP is inviting all to join this power-packed prayer program every Sunday, Monday, Tuesday and Wednesday midnight, 12 p.m. on... 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
2: Don't forget that the fervent prayer of a righteous man availeth much. 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
1: 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Asada ye wo dia. 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
1: Abaya man ye bia mbem. Father, we thank you for everything you have done for our life. In the name of Jesus Christ. We want to say thank you for our family and our entire household in the name of Jesus Christ. Amen. The Son of the Living God. Somebody shout hallelujah.
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1: 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And you know, the bumpy, me dini Pastor Bernard Usuan. Sabi to my friend, so for Bernard Usuan, that is my name. And then, remember the day, you know, the bumpy, yeah. You know, the bumpy, me candy be a say, now what you be a bane, yeah. Now say now what you for fro the best gift you can do is to pray when you are beginning a new week. Oh say now what you for fro asia ne say until say now what you be a word ye dibe nipa abrabom now what you be obisie nukuno obikura de wansie no okwa ukunya amane bi every week has its own at say afi afi be a word ye dibre nipa now what you be a word ye dibre nipa so for busu bi a word ye dibre nipa obi wo dom na wotwe ye besa se fiti kina o kina kosi ade yi e de kwakopem ne
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0: 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What is here? He leaded me beside the still waters. And he said, O Yakupon, when you do with him, or no natural quino, or no do send a watch for Frasia. One for whom could be baby or how, one for could be baby a man here. One for whom could be baby do in your quim, and winning you to Tontoto, or best so on, sir. 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No watch your say, I have for Hanuma or how beba. 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Now, when you were free. 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
0: 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Trinity, he restored my soul to you. 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

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Pray for strength. Pray for strength. Pray for strength. Pray for strength. Pray for strength. Pray for strength. Pray for strength. Pray for strength. Pray for strength. Pray for strength. Pray for strength. Pray for strength. Pray for strength. Pray for strength. Pray for strength. Pray for strength. Pray for strength. Pray for strength. Pray for strength. Pray for strength. Pray for strength. Pray for strength. Pray for strength. Pray for strength. Pray for strength. Pray for strength. Pray for strength. Pray for strength. Pray for strength. Pray for strength. Pray for strength. Pray for strength. Pray for strength. Pray for strength. Pray for strength. Pray for strength. Pray for strength. Pray for strength. Pray for strength. Pray for strength. Pray for strength. Pray for strength. Pray for strength. Pray for strength. Pray for strength. Pray for strength. Pray for strength. Pray for strength. Pray for strength. Pray for strength. Pray for strength.

0: I want us to be in this prayer. Sometimes, meka de bia se se obone fo no sofo se opo we wia wo. Mo se Bible can say, we reform ma eje se obi wia. Na we kum no asa say. One of the greatest things is whenever the devil is at work in your life, one of the greatest things the devil does is ochun firi nyame ho. 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
1: asempa FM
0: on paguni. O see any power that want me to pull, that want to pull me from the presence of God. To me, your person will chime me better than the free name. I'm ready to chime me free side to me.

Yeah, yeah, yeah, yeah, yeah, yeah, yeah, yeah, yeah, yeah, yeah, yeah, yeah, yeah, yeah, yeah, yeah, yeah, yeah, yeah, yeah, yeah, yeah, yeah, yeah, yeah, yeah, yeah, yeah, yeah, yeah, yeah, yeah, yeah, yeah, yeah, yeah, yeah, yeah, yeah, yeah, yeah, yeah, yeah, yeah, yeah, yeah, yeah, yeah, yeah, yeah, yeah, yeah, yeah, yeah, yeah, yeah, yeah, yeah, yeah, yeah, yeah, yeah, yeah, yeah, yeah, yeah, yeah, yeah, yeah, yeah, yeah, yeah, yeah, yeah, yeah, yeah, yeah, yeah, yeah, yeah, yeah, yeah, yeah, yeah, yeah, yeah, yeah, yeah, yeah, yeah, yeah, yeah, yeah, y

0: every demonic power that shall be assigned to pull us from the presence of God.
1: My God.
0: To me, dear, you best send us one tree and free your meaning when you acquire say. One tree and free your and when you acquire to tear upon some. By the anointing of the Holy Ghost,
1: yes.
0: Every power that is assigned,
1: yes,
0: to pull us from the presence of God so that they can mess up our life,
1: yes,
0: by the fire of the Holy Ghost,
1: yes,
0: let their words scatter.
1: Amen.
0: Let their words scatter.
1: Amen.
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1: What are you waiting for?
2: What are you waiting for?
1: Let me get 5 people on Facebook, share the link for me. Come on now, somebody share the link for me. If you are live on Facebook, it is Saturday night. Let's help somebody to pray. Come on, you never know. Go ahead and share the link. Go ahead and share the link. Go ahead and share the link.

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0: 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Somebody declare, say, I will walk in favor.
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1: I
0: will walk in miracles.
1: I will walk in miracles
0: and not disgrace.
1: And not disgrace.
0: I will walk in grace.
1: I will walk in grace.

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Somebody bless the Lord. 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Somebody lift your voice and bless the name of the Lord. 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Found Satua Kumasu, I want to pray for you.

0: Onyame ya adom a anapa yi ye behia mu wa lapas. I don't know, I feel the anointing of God so strong. Anapa ye behia mu wa lapas, Risk Course Park. So baby, I will be, I try your very best possible and come to church this morning. Don't miss it. There may be and so crying. I know, sir, who fear now will bump by any beyond a jia. You could really feel the anointing. Yes. I can't wait for Ochinana Jump Bible. I can't wait for tomorrow's night. Try and this morning come to La Paz Race Course Park. In Jenga, me too, me nene juma. I'm a pay, baby. I'm a pay. Learn a location, freedom location, a simple crowd. Oh, fuck up, baby. I will be at your same call La Paz. Risk of sparking so we do La Paz, would you fuck up La Paz and crying La Paz? Baby, last pass,
1: Semper FE,
0: as Pamas restaurant, Cassia, and one who do one was me per risk of car. They call parking so baby a freedom for one. They call risk of sparking so you will risk of sparking so baby a freedom for one. Would you also make freedom? They call risk of when you do the fuck up, no yen say, fuck up, is La Paz. Baby, a last Pamas one, a yellow La Paz, Nibusa say, me per risk of car. Na me ko park ne so asore ne wo park ne so a ye wo risk course park ne so a unya si risk course park ne so a e wa na asore dan ke se e wo anape ya asore be start exactly 8:39 na asore ya start I am ready e bia o ma hampo da de me sanu po be sema ye e de bia no aba hada anope ready I will want to see you na me bom pa ya ma ti am ready na be bo afasa to akoma so me bom pa ya ma. Father, I pray for your people.
2: Amen.
0: By the power of the Holy Ghost, I speak deliverance over every man and every woman.
2: Amen.
0: Amen.
2: Amen.
0: Jesus.
2: My God.
0: Me do muja domi soon soon be in free brate.
2: Amen.
0: Me to me mu pai wa jenya unfedye ma
2: mbe. Amen.
0: By your power and your anointing I declare.
2: Amen.
0: Let there be a shift.
2: Amen.
0: Let there be a deliverance.
2: Amen.
0: Over the life of every man
2: Jesus.
0: And every woman. In the name of Jesus Christ.
2: Amen.
0: Me yesu di mu ma sane.
2: Amen.
0: Every chichiri biye mu.
2: Amen.
0: Wo kra ene ne ho.
2: Amen.
0: Na de wo kra shwe brade mfam dom wo.
2: Amen.
0: Na what you been na what you pa.
2: Jesus.
0: Whatever that you have been waiting for, praying for,
2: Jesus.
0: I declare by the anointing of the Holy Ghost,
2: Amen.
0: You shall not mix it.
2: Yeah.

0: Let me do this real quick and sign off. And I feel the anointing of God so strong. But listen, Mamima will be, I want everybody to take an offering. Take an offering. If you never Saturday, be among you, Shasadi, with the reason is. By the anointing of God, I pray that let this seed bring blessings over our life. In the mighty name of Jesus Christ. Everybody, my foot, you finish it. I'm ready. And you must say, you know, you're crying. You're everybody, you know, you know, oh, Jesus Christ, you know, amen.
1: Amen.
0: I feel who freedom number one will be to me afar. Who need number one so far? My name for Mount 0595 5767 now I sign about 57 maybe 0595 no about 5767 now I sign about 57 maybe 0595 now about 5767 now about 57 mommy says to be 0595 now about 5767 A dinner baby freedom time print partners and a baby bit me about for your son. I mean, sure, no city. The patrol number will also count. And also see a 02
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0: 0244 number 115. Not one more 618. Misses will be 0244 115 618. 0244115 618. Mebobiem 0244115 618. Yamishra, and also dear Bania Bernard, Usu Ansa, Bernard Usu Ansa, and Ebeba, Bernard Usu Ansa, and Ebeba. Last number known to Niaje, where your Vodafone cash into Woodian your telecell. And I say Vodafone cash and patch obit me at number 0506 Nafi Wabo 3582 92 35 82 92 okay everybody in Shrouni city Radio Far Dancy and Show Pai Wun Mumau. Nasadia Wayema, Yetia Dancy de Biano. Radio Man and Drew was so. Oh, Jesus Christ, Demo. Adamanti, Amen.
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0: A sorry best at exactly 8:39. Brebby Mamma Bibi and Sue Quine. Brala Pass, Race Course Parking. So, an open message was last week, Mibusai. So, why na would see me and then I will bar. Bebusa, maybe send me home. Tia Brasso, the Biana Pay. I need Jeba Quani, what Sunday I saw him say, Yapona will be so whom ya. Ayana, Miss Hu, or no one in Edin Common. It over time, maybe a oh, how be, oh, person for being Edin Common Wabu. I want to be that pastor that the Lord will use me to bless you. It's an open baby. Yapona, come over. Now you di, now with a man. but me aboa wa yo ho sentry ye from your pastor Bernard Owusu ansa onya me nshira wati na onyo kese wada ji ade bom pa ye bade mane ye kwada
1: amen
0: nya me omo woni mu was
1: amen
0: awu yesu din amen
1: amen.

0: nyame yadoma anopa ɛwɔ la pass race course park ne so nyame hyira bebree bye bye
1: freedom the lord has done it.
2: Weakness in prayer has made kings become beggars, and beggars are riding on horses. According to scripture, 1 Peter chapter 4 verse 7 says, the end of the world is coming soon. Therefore, be earnest and disciplined in prayer. For this reason, Freedom Time Praying Partner, FTPP, is inviting all to join this power-packed prayer program every Sunday, Monday, Tuesday, and Wednesday midnight, 12 p.m. on... This power pack program is being led by Reverend Bernard Owusu Ansah.
3: Everything in you that attract evil people,
4: Jesus,
3: by the blood of Jesus Christ of
4: Nazareth,
3: we kill it by fire.
4: Amen.
2: Don't forget that the fervent prayer of a righteous man availeth much. Therefore, be part of this program. For any information, call 0244 115 618.
1: Freedom, the Lord has.

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1: Hallelujah.
0: And you bring so so yet the yame as se or de yen kwa achaye.
1: Amen.
0: Jumedia wuti wa asempa 94.7 a revival prayer time. 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

0: for near sending Shisha ye in a ginetuni na and yes semre yebema evangelist Eric Abuaje abom pie na ya shed you mediana
1: say may rase tie up pen and you may be shimwa. That young Pablo and say you may be dehino ye jumedim my bambo ye kesewe so ma odonya ohio jie and memonya jie
2: amen
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1: yes.
0: And untino I am encouraging somebody say if you have a secret keep it well because the very day I will be releasing that secret you know somebody might stand on that and destroy your life and he said wutie mia eye futuo kese and the mouth said keep your secret very well and no na Joseph entimi ankana no antumu na ninu anu mu gira ne daye so a oso ye eso no and the bible said omo ye omadwene 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Let me who ni afraid chileno. 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It Bible said they decided say ye be kuno. Yebe kuno. 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There is a vision a dawa brabo so. There is a vision a dawa nimu wa brabo. 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
2: Amen. 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
0: Okay.
2: Na yeso fu duro ni nya no nche. Wo ro na tade ya.
0: Oh Jesus.
2: Ene na bata kalife fe a ehye no no.
0: Oh Jesus.
2: Na what ne ko to a good
0: je ho Bible say na mra Joseph edu ni nya no nche no.
2: Sa.
0: Kini ya me de osi omo ro na tade fe fe fe. Omo ro na tade fe fe fe no. That beautiful garment. That coat of many colors now was shas here from the verse 1 the Bible said or papa don't need to know or this or pamatadia need the shino a symbol of honor a symbol of greatness they were not after anything no but Bible said atadia no and bra would do ninu anom chano Bible said amon run atadia na efe no
2: was my answer for do ninu anom chano well run atadia any ne better calife fe a shino one and I would look at two a buda no also na ebrane mo da
0: ozofu tie atadia in the realm of the spirit ejina ho ma spiritual identity
2: sas
0: oh Jesus obiante
1: amen
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2: ba

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1: yes
0: everybody has what we call spiritual identity
1: sir

0: yana dentiti no emu na yebe refrain so number 2 atabi jira ho ma protection
1: yes
0: oh jesus christ eti ya run attack

0: Abasa restore will be
1: Amen.
0: I see the God of restoration.
1: Oh yes, Lord.
0: Abasa restore will be
1: Amen.
0: They took away his coat of medicalists.
1: Yes.
0: Sanke only be a machine at the day.
1: What's not yourself do in your own chain? Well, run at Natadia,
0: Natadia,
1: and in the better career for I shall
0: not. And then the better career for I shall not. It's your level. Meaning political party be. Me modi.
2: Oh,
0: Papa be woman. So kuna no ya dear. No, I shall but a kadi. No, I shall but a kadi. It's a friend of us, a draw room, a draw room, but a yatadia, your quartadia.
1: Look at
0: it. It's a Bible, see a one batacarino. It is spiritually no, ye are genie to me, or the big dinkunim, a wokum, ye are Jeffrey, sir. And God

0: brow. 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
1: Eradi hunu mambo.
0: Obi bia robe treasure be ro watade.
2: Amen.
0: Eradi man in sanjene.
2: Amen.
0: Oh, want me say Eradi man in sanjene.
2: Amen.
0: There are people on this earth. You won nipa bi wasase so a boni asomutimu ma.
3: Yawoda Ebe, Achimota Forest from 9

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1: amen
2: pepepe
0: you could be there for
1: you amen
0: because okuwa man could be there
1: for you
0: asema mika no tie because say okuno ama e kunimie ma
2: ahiasi aniwa
0: sorry it there is a reason why you are going through what you are going through but hear me I come here tonight to encourage you say and na wo mo bi nwo watade don't allow them don't
2: debi
0: don't don't
2: hey
0: I remember papa bi otia se bibi si ase o let them do their worst. God will do his best. Let them do their worst. Oh, what do you? Oh, ne kase ni oh. Ose masesa me kase no. Oh, you let them do their worst. God will do his best. But the truth be, assembly wo na what na say. Oh, God will do his. One share when you be bounce no share samado.
2: No correct. Sa pepepe.
0: The Bible says that suffer not the witch to live. And come on to move my way for entrance.
1: That's
0: the assembly do what? I'm not saying hey, I'm not hey, hey. I'm not saying hey, hey, I'm not hey, hey, hey. Because one cow come on to my or be back what I tell you.
2: That's it. Hey.
0: Hey. Oh, come on to my. Na give try that dey move.
2: Yeah, five one our page now.
0: Asafo, that dey try that dey move.
2: Come on to my yeye.
0: Come on to be raw water.
1: Who any ma say?
2: Ma the kind
0: of thing. Oh, people go any ma say. Come here, Bible say.
2: Eh, na we dey no echo to a bura no mu. Eh, so na a bura no mu dan pan.
0: Eti ya run atar dey no. Ye ngane say go. 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
2: Jesus
0: 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Brodo.
1: Obiama.
0: From an opa.
1: Obiama.
0: Obiada no obia num koko.
1: Hey. Obia yeti.
0: Obiada na nyan koko. Then obia yeti.
2: Akwara nko school.
0: O si obiama mbeto brodo 5 cedi ko obia tobi. 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
1: Jesus Christ
0: awoje won samsrade yes obi bi odu di akoto baby

0: Jesus. 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Amen.
1: Oh, I say. That's not a good animal damn pine. I see anymore.
0: And so now and so the pit was empty.
2: Yes.
3: So my mitchell no it's because say sabula na so o make be dey
0: also the pit was empty
4: as the pit was FM empty.
0: from grace to grass the pit was empty the pit was empty
1: shinim
0: shinim et nya nya no kite bia no your the phone no
1: ashire na
0: me say ebusua bona e de na shamne mu afa shini ho
1: ya kata ne so
0: ya kata ne so shini ho shini ho
1: pa.
0: The pit was empty, so there was no water. Mm-hmm. No, so
1: there
0: was

0: sa she says na me na ne shini mo
1: bra ne mo dampai
0: e mo dampai
1: e sio bi
0: e ye demo to obi obi obi timi arise pa e we dume ma ko do level bi but atunti no ye demo to no bebi e de na ko to no shini ho
1: nipa bi e hulu
0: but God is coming through for you.
1: Yes,
0: they that wait upon the Lord they will renew their strength. They will mount up wings like the eagle. They will run and never be worried. Omo mo tell radi ni mo bible so omo nya ho de fofo as somebody receive a new strength. As somebody receive new stress. I said somebody receive new stress in the name of Jesus. Financial stress, receive it in the name of Jesus. But somebody must say name you mrea. I don't know, but the downfall of a man is never the end of his life. Nipashia, Nipashia, say, and generally.

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1: amen
0: eti omuti omudidi
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1: omani age
0: omani age
1: aw
0: tsumu ndi ya grow ya grow ya grow Oma yendi ya gro chese se ye free ya se. 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
1: Sa.
0: Omo to party.
1: Ya wie no.
0: 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And I be man is on Waru Bill. It's Nippon and Yachi.

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1: Yes,
0: yes. Oh, we pay down me fe. Me ni money mi bi. Yes, yes. Oh, we to me oh. Ima, oh we to me oh. Ima, oh we to me oh. E radu we to me say. Me assign oh. Ebe ye ye. Ye adi wa mampaye. If there is a man to pray, then there is a God to answer that prayer.
2: Amen.
0: Kodi mampaye.
1: Oh, what say? Na oma wo ne so che.
0: Na Bible say omu pay down we ni no.
1: Ohunu Ismael fo akon to fo bi. I was free Gilead. I was Mizrim. And then one Yoma. I was so on. And she sham. And then Chendru. And then Kurubo. Se Oba. And are you the catcher and any animal say?
0: No catcher any animal say.
1: Say your queen near I.
0: Say your kuna.
1: Now you sin where you are so are. And for so a Benny
0: will be. It was a last thing to catch him. Almost a shah. A radin you will be a obenam, ne so I do a from us.
2: Amen.
0: It's not a dream in a sinky bukuno.
1: Ibukuno.
0: Yet train a com. If only shaminum and from mamma and a bako sorry catch him say. It's him you couldn't for so
1: bad.
0: It will be so pan for so ben pan obey. And anan obi se obi so obi akoku obi na mi se wakoku no weku no wewi wewu oko
1: ye ye ne dia no
0: weku no oko weku no oko ozo bi mountain da mika weku no oko oko oko u de hunhu da
2: ya obeda ne bo
0: u de hunhu da why oni pa wudi ni kunkum nkofo
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0: Asafu, I don't know why. As I see, so I want to be one now. Tiny deep, and now, oh, you're not born in deep, also,
1: wouldn't he?
0: I could be, sir, we're sorry. Guy, no castle, which I said, not any way, yeah, sir. I say, I saw a doyer over every
1: cool.
0: Me produce our hat. The most general. Now, my son, so, or so, do you feel it with Johnny? Would
1: you,
0: Utiemi,
1: sir?
0: Make us same way, Udumu Fidiano. Would you do? But, my son, keep you, Kunkum Nipako. Why? Say Nipako,
1: correct.
0: But, I said that could be what? Or, can send better than the Kunyum,
1: sir?
0: Now, Bible says, Obey Bull be out there. Obey Bull be out there. Obey Bull be out there. Obey Bull be out there.

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2: So bay.
1: And I'm a card.
3: Oh, 27. 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
1: I fed the young Kuno Yabatono.
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1: Messi, I fed the young Kuno Yabatono. 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
1: Messi, young Kuno Yabaton. 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
3: You be Janapa.

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3: Obeto.
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1: Jesus Christ. If as someone make anon
2: tia se pa.
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2: Tia se pa.
1: As someone make anon tia se
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1: Yes. I like that. And untino entino say say yenkum wa ebeto. Enti say obebe fie pa de ade. Say obe say nya djuma ne pa de ade. Yenkun wa ebeto. But Awurade be say yenmu nya.
3: Amen.
1: Awurade. Me say Awurade obe say yenmu
3: nya. Amen.
1: Afrani azuma mi ganuti.
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2: sa yeah you were
1: for bible say nipa ko die o sori e no na won te say say your
2: dear baby
1: onipa ko die no sori e no anaje de suo mu enti wa wutie ye wo fidie kase yi so enita

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Na sorry no ho. 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Me sorry no. Na sika no ho. 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

0: someone to prayer. 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
1: O G Empire.
0: Yes. 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
1: Yes.
0: You have a vampire,
1: sir.
0: You have a vampire. We are coming to pray.
1: Yes.
0: You have a babesugu rather so catch a rather say. Nipe biara ye die resho mu no me yiama ebusie biara omuye yemoja no mo saye ye chechea no ma besane also for when your battle is from home who do ya wo dano wa no betutu
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0: wo dae ya ko ya
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1: amen
0: enyume nyame bekasa
1: amen
0: be watani am pai de radi ase
1: that was
2: enyume
1: ase
2: ka fo

Yes, sir. Yes, sir. Yes, sir. Yes, sir. Yes, sir. Yes, sir. Yes, sir. Yes, sir. Yes, sir. Yes, sir. Yes, sir. Yes, sir. Yes, sir. Yes, sir. Yes, sir. Yes, sir. Yes, sir. Yes, sir. Yes, sir. Yes, sir. Yes, sir. Yes, sir. Yes, sir. Yes, sir. Yes, sir. Yes, sir. Yes, sir. Yes, sir. Yes, sir. Yes, sir. Yes, sir. Yes, sir. Yes, sir. Yes, sir. Yes, sir. Yes, sir. Yes, sir. Yes, sir. Yes, sir. Yes, sir. Yes, sir. Yes, sir. Yes, sir. Yes, sir. Yes, sir. Yes, sir. Yes, sir. Yes, sir. Yes, sir. Yes, sir. Yes, sir. Yes, sir. Yes, sir. Yes, sir.

Yesu demo kase radi yesu se bi pie mano na me bompa ya

kɛseɛ.

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0: Pacho dien ope se nyanko ponye mao nyumre
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2: Hello.
0: Yes, sir. Me ba to say.
2: Hello.
0: Ora, ora sa online no, online nya clear kakra ma yin ti.
2: Hello.
0: Yes, sir. Yes, sir.
2: Okay. Okay. Send me coupon. What thing?
0: Okay.
2: Man, you ain't to a deal with you come back. So make you feel real good.
0: Okay. Yeah, yeah, pay jump by Ozovo, Eric, Bampire, more records, Bimbo, and in a one day I want to be on a bumper.
3: I said, Bampo, the mother of Qua. But you're sorry,
0: I'm going to go to the house. 054-854-895-5947 054-895-5947 Hello?
4: Good evening.
0: Me bacho udini baby of refu. Me bacho dodo what to say?
4: Oya de.
0: Mate, ye pejam pa ye di amao. 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E wa se ho na ye to ampa ibono so ai. It was of

0: Yes, Lord. Yes, Lord. Yes, Lord. Yes, Lord. Yes, Lord. Yes, Lord. Yes, Lord. Yes, Lord. Yes, Lord. Yes, Lord. Yes, Lord. Yes, Lord. Yes, Lord. Yes, Lord. Yes, Lord. Yes, Lord. Yes, Lord. Yes, Lord. Yes, Lord. Yes, Lord. Yes, Lord. Yes, Lord. Yes, Lord. Yes, Lord. Yes, Lord. Yes, Lord. Yes, Lord. Yes, Lord. Hello.
1: Good evening.
0: Good evening.
2: Asaba FM.
1: Fatu,
2: you're
0: Amina. Amina. Amina, now what to say? Amina, Fefe. Fatu,
1: Asamai.
0: Asamai, you're going to call there. Amina, boy, you're going to call there. Fatu,
1: I'm going
0: to call there. Fatu, boy,
1: Patron,
0: me ba how many years?
1: Patron, 9 years.
0: Oh, yeah, we're home.
1: Patron,
0: I mean, you know, but bumpy, it's here, we're home. You're pawn, you're the number two. Now, what friend? Now, you're intimate, send me ye. Now, you're more eradidin. Now, you're Sir Emra. What it? It's your mouse of weavers, and you're in a bumpy.
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ti wo fra ye free studio ha ye koye ye be pick course e bia na opese on fra but wentimi am fra ye free studio ha ye be gina se ho ne a pick course na nyame ya dum na se ya woda wo ba fresh number we are wudu achimota forest awu fresh number we are ye be pick ni am

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For He reigns from generation to generation. 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

0: Good morning, Asempa 94.7. Wish you a patch of want to say, Jide Senya Mia Dum. Oh, yeah. I thank God for your life for another beautiful Sunday like this. Today is the month of grace. This month, God has something better for you. He is going to pour out His Spirit, His blessing upon you this morning. Let's this. Hallelujah. We are live. Just check it well. You get it. Asafo.
1: Yes, sir.
0: You are looking fresh.
1: You are looking fantomaglorious. What a blessing to see you again.
0: Gracias. Gracias. Wow. Good morning.
1: What is that?
0: Good morning. In good Germany, morning. Good morning.
1: Okay. Yeah. So you were from Spain to Germany. Okay.
0: Gracias, I mean, thank you.
1: I know.
0: Yeah.
1: What a blessing.
0: What a blessing morning.
1: Yeah.
0: Good morning. There's okay. Morgan.
1: Good morning.
0: Yeah.
1: Okay.
0: Good. When we enter into the French francophones or Spanish will say bonjour.
1: Yeah.
0: I hope the family is doing well
1: by the grace of God.
0: Thank God.
1: By the grace of God.
0: All this morning too is a blessing morning.
1: Yeah.
0: God has been faithful to us from January up to the month of May. A month full of grace.
1: God's favor.
0: Yeah. So once again, good morning and welcome. Ahaya Asempa 94.7. You are humbly welcome.
1: Thank you, sir.
0: For the sake of our listeners, maybe today being the first time listening to Asempa 94.7, somebody might hear your name before, but for the sake, as we enter into the throne of grace with thanksgiving for what He has done, as Bible said in First Thessalonians chapter 5 verse 17, said in all things give thanks. So we thank God once again. Ye den yami asese nenso ene. Or they won't quench it. Or they may mean quench it. Because we don't deserve it. We don't deserve it, but just by grace.
1: By God's grace.
0: So once again, I welcome you.
1: Thank you.
0: And
1: thank you so much.
0: We are about to roll.
1: I like the word roll.
0: Papa Mayenko.
1: Thank you so much. My name is Pastor Dela. I'm the lead founder of Remedy Missions. And I'm here to share the word of God with all of us. If you're listening to me live and clear on Facebook, please share it with somebody. If you're listening to us on radio, I want you to wake somebody up right now. Just tap somebody beside you and say, Lord, and tell them the Lord is about to speak to them. Let's share a word of prayer. Father, we thank you for this moment. We thank you that your word is about to saturate our spiritual system, giving resolve that is beyond human comprehension. Do for us what we can do for ourselves this morning, in Jesus' mighty name. The Lord laid a word in my spirit 3 weeks ago, and today I want to share that word with us, and I believe this word is going to help us transition from one level to the other, because it looks like a lot of us are stuck in life. You know, we are in the fifth month and looks like people are still stuck in January. And that's because if you look at the indices, the factors that will measure for their results, you know, it looks like they are still stuck in there. And today we are going to help you move. Tell somebody God is going to move you to the next level. Yes, God is going to move. Go with me, if you can, to Acts chapter 12. Acts of the Apostles chapter 12. We have a great apostle here. you know, from the Apostolic Church. By the way, you are doing a great work.
0: Amen.
1: You know, I watch your things on online, and actually, it's amazing. It's amazing. And God richly bless you.
0: Amen.
1: So the verse 5 of Acts chapter 12, the verse 5. Peter therefore was kept in prison, but prayer was made without ceasing of the church unto God for him. And when Herod had brought him forth the same night, Peter was sleeping between two soldiers bound with two chains, and the keepers before the door kept the prison. They kept the prison. And behold, an angel of the Lord came upon him, and the light shined in the prison, and he smote Peter on the side. He said, Peter, you have dwelled here too long. Get up, because God is about to move you out of this predicament. And today I'm telling somebody, get up, get up, get up. Wherever you are right now, God is saying, get up, because your time of transition is now. Your time to move to the next level, it's now. But I want to take it from the verse 5.
0: My main kind, Acts chapter 12, verse 5.
1: Verse 5.
0: I see. I feel what the Petro got to if he has a war. Dear Nanso, na asafo no tuya so bo unyango pompae na no. 6 no se na anaju no ara a Herodi ribeyi no akoku no no na Petro da asrafo benu ntem a waden konson mienu egu no na ewimfo a ojinejina epon ano resra efiase no na hwe Awurade bɔfo begyina ne nkyɛn, which is the 7. 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
1: Yes.
0: Na ne nkonsonkonson no fifiri ne nsa na egui.
1: Wow, what a blessing. So you see, it's like I said, let me take it from the verse 5. It said Peter was kept in prison, but
0: what did you go to if you say
1: Peter was kept now, so, in prison, but prayer
0: for no
1: was
0: the church
1: made without ceasing
0: of
1: the church unto God for him. Let me ask you this question. Who is praying for you? Because who is praying for you? Because it comes to a point in everybody's life, you know, whether rich, poor, handsome, whatever. And let me take that again. It comes to a time in everybody's life where you need help. At this time, Peter needed so much help. He was an apostle, anointed of the Lord. He saw the Lord face to face. He dined with the Lord. He slept in the same place Jesus slept. This is somebody who can tell Jesus, you know what? Jesus, I want to die for you. He had so much contact with divinity, and yet he came to a point of vulnerability.
0: I had dinner to a fierce.
1: Yes, because all of us, rich, poor, educated, uneducated, anointed, anointed, whatever you are, we will all come to a point where Peter was, you know. And the thing is that it is not wrong to be in a situation like this. But everything is wrong if you don't have people to back you up in prayer. You see, everybody at a point in life,
0: everybody needs somebody.
1: You will come to a point where you are vulnerable. It's a point where everybody will go through. It's called the valley of shadow of death. Once it's your shepherd, you will come to a point where you are going to go through something that will need people to back you up. A whole apostle was sleeping in his predicament. This was somebody who could tell somebody, you know, who could tell a leper, get up. You know, who could tell a broken man or whatever the person was, a paralyzed man, to put it that way, get up. And instantly, this guy got up at the beautiful gate. But at this point, he was so vulnerable. in a predicament that he couldn't help himself. And all of us are going to come to that point where, you know, you can't help yourself. That's where you need the backing of the church. Who is praying for you? Where is your backing system coming from? Who is mentioning your name in a boardroom where you are not? Who is speaking on your behalf? Who is pushing you if your fuel is out? I remember one time, you know, I had a problem with my car somewhere deep in the night. We're coming from a program and it looks like a dead end. A car broke down. But suddenly from nowhere, people started coming. Almost about 8 people came and helped us restart our car. That was a miracle. And you see, we all come to a point where we are helpless. Everyone, if you are not there yet, prepare for it, because we all come there. And seizing prayer, a prayer that keeps coming, you know, in that season, is what fuel our transition. And this is why I encourage everybody here, find a place you can call a spiritual home. Find a colony where people can call you a brethren or a sisterin, if there's anything like that. You see, because that is the foundation for all transition. Because we will all come to the point where your fuel is out. Exhaustion is part of life, emotionally, spiritually, financially, economically. And that's why countries go for IMF. Because they need a bailout of situations like that. You see, so if you are in a situation like, who bails you out? Who is your helper? Who gets you a helping hand? Hey, come up. And that is why a lot of people are committing suicide. Because they look around, they can't see any help. But today I pray for help. I pray for spiritual help. I pray for human help. I pray for all the help you need to transition to the next level. And when prayer was released, listen to me, an angel came to his aid. And when the angel came, the angel told him, you know what, this is not your place. Let's get up from here quickly. You know, there are places that you don't stay too long, sir. Because if you dwell too long in a place, you take the identity of the place. And that's what happened to Peter. He started sleeping in his pain, sleeping in his predicament, in his shame. He was naked and yet shameless. Yes, because he had his clothes off. He has his shoes off. He had everything off. And yet, sleeping comfortably. Because you see, what the devil does is that he puts us in a fix and takes us into that hibernation. Okay, this is where I am now. Let me settle for this. It's a strategy the devil does with the church, or with us, let me put it that way. And you see, Peter was so comfortable that he was, you know, he didn't care about tomorrow anymore. But God said, no, there's still a tomorrow. Get up, there's still a tomorrow. There is still a tomorrow. Get up, I'm telling a brother, get up, there is still a tomorrow. Peter, you are listening to me right now. Get up from that prison, because there is still a tomorrow. And when the angel came, you know what? He said to him, this is not your final destination. You still have 1 Peter to write. You still have 2 Peter to write. You still have so many things to do for the Lord. So why are you sleeping? Why have you cast out your hope? Why have you given up too soon? Get up! And the story went on and on and on. And my concentration here, ladies and gentlemen, this morning is the verse 10. When they were past the first and the second ward, they came unto the iron gate that leaded unto the city. There were two gates before the final exit. So there was an inner door that led to an outer door, and the outer door led to the city gates. So there were three gates in all. And the first gate, it's more like coming out of your immediate predicament or immediate problems or situation. And that is the danger a lot of people are facing right now. You see, Peter had to go through three gates before his final
0: destination.
1: Peter has to go through three gates before his final freedom. The first gate is still in the prison. The second gate was still in the ward. And but the third one gave him the freedom that he needed.
0: You see, there is a revelation here.
1: Okay.
0: Jesus Christ is the Son, the Father, which is the Trinity.
1: Okay.
0: So the three gates stand for the Trinity.
1: Wow. That's a powerful one.
0: The three gates stand for the Trinity.
1: Wow.
0: So when the devil sin say he has captured you in that captivity, then the Trinity also come and change it.
1: And you see, it is so important that most of us, after the first gate, we relax. And that's how come people look like they are free and yet it's still bound. Because you see, deliverance, salvation, redemption, it's a process. There are some spiritual things that are instant, but most of the things that God will do for us are in processes, right? And you see, most people get into their first door and relax. And you see, when that happens, Satan takes advantage of the system, and it's like you are saved and yet bound. A lot of people are in church and still bound. Addiction, sicknesses, financial problems, a lot of things still in the prison. So God is saying that, you know what, follow me till the latter. You see, don't just follow partially, follow completely. You see, because you don't just exit the first gate and you say, okay, I'm done.
0: No.
1: I have seen people in my ministry go married and you don't see them again. People travel and you don't see them. It's just the first gate. It's just the first gate. There's a test that God will give to all of us. It's a test of the first gate. Gideon announced, okay, we are going to war. You know, in Judges chapter 7, he told the entire nation, say, we are going to war, you know, and I need young men. And the first test came, you know what? God told him that the first test is that ask anybody who is fearful to go home. And to his surprise, a large number of people went home. You see, and God said again to Gideon, this number is too much. You see, for you to enter into your second gate, you can't go with everybody. So this is the test. And watch this. Look at Gideon.
0: There are certain things you must leave it behind.
1: Yes, exactly. So look at Judges chapter 7 to buttress what I'm talking about. Okay, so this is Judges 7, the verse 4. And the Lord said unto Gideon, the people are yet too many. Bring them down unto the water, and I will try them for thee. It said, bring them to the water, and I will try them for thee there. And it shall be that of whom I say unto thee, they shall go with thee, the same shall go with thee, and of whosoever I say unto thee, this shall not go with thee, the same shall not go. And the verse 5 of Judges chapter 7 verse 5, so he brought down the people unto the water, and the Lord said unto Gideon, everyone that lappeth of the water with his tongue as a dog lappeth, him shall thou set by himself. Likewise, everyone that boweth down upon his knees to drink. Now he's saying that the people who are kneeling down and drinking the water disqualify them. But the people who are still standing on their feet and using their hand to scoop or fetch the water into their mouth, those are the people to qualify. Now, here's the revelation in this. What it means is that there's still war ahead of us. You can't bow down your head to to this little or temporal satisfaction.
0: Mm.
1: So he's saying that, Gideon, I want to do something great with your nation, but I need qualified people, but not people who will be satisfied with the first gate and throw the rest of the mission out. So I want you to look out for people who still have vision for the future. So go for the people who will, you know, who would lapel of the water with their tank. You know, disqualify those people, but people who will use their hand and scoop the water, these are the people to qualify. Let me make it clear to somebody listening to me. God told Gideon, gather a people for me for war. But not everybody is qualified. That is why he said, not all that are called are chosen.
0: Mm.
1: There are a lot of people who are called, but and yet they are not chosen.
0: Sure.
1: I said, these are the qualification for the people who are going to the next level.
0: Mm.
1: These are people who are still standing on their feet and yet scooping the water with their hand, because they are still on their feet. They are not kneeling down. They are not bowing their head to the temporal satisfaction. They are still having a foresight of the future. They can still look ahead. People get temporal reliefs and everything is okay for them. They don't look up again unto him. They all look down. They said, this is their disqualification. People who are looking down, they are just down, eating, without looking forward or looking into the future. Are people who cannot enter into their second gate. Peter has to access the first gate, the second gate, before the city gate. And this is the disqualification for many of us. After our first gate, we eat as if there's no tomorrow. Somebody will get a position today and become so greedy, steal so much money, and you feel like there's no tomorrow for the person anymore. And I'm asking somebody listening to me right now, do you think that God is done with you with the little you have? The answer is no. God is not done with you yet. You see, people get little temporal breakthroughs and they have arrived. They don't have foresight for the future. And they don't know that it's just a test. They don't know that it's a test. You see, the story of Naaman, to put it that way, is a testament of what I'm saying. He went into Jordan to take his bath. The first bath looks like a waste of time.
0: Mm.
1: The second one looks like a waste of time. But spiritually, something was taking place. Because leprosy is not just a physical condition.
0: Mm.
1: It's also something that happens beneath the skin. Right? So, what we saw on the surface of the skin, there's something beneath what you see on their skin. Okay, so the guy washing himself in water, you know, there's something happening behind the scenes, but he was just concentrating on
0: the surface.
1: Physical. The first one happened, nothing happened. The first bath, nothing happened. The second bath, nothing happened. But there was something going on in the realms of the spirit. God was cleansing him from beneath. He was
0: processing.
1: He was taking the roots out of him. The sickness had a root. So he was dealing with the roots. I'm talking about doors in transition. So when Naaman was bathing, it looks like even the third bath, nothing happened. The fourth one, nothing happened. But it was something happening.
0: Spiritually.
1: The fifth one, nothing happened. The sixth one, it still looks like it's a fully
0: the same.
1: It looks like a waste of time.
0: The same. Nothing. Yes. You see nothing.
1: Until
0: the seventh one.
1: It was the seventh bath. That looks like, okay, what he was doing was the right thing. You see? So, sometimes, transitions may look foolish at certain stages.
0: Mm.
1: Because your effort will not be matching your results. Because you are putting in that effort and you are not getting the necessary results that you
0: Nothing
1: want.
0: Shows.
1: But you have to keep going. You see, I can keep going and going and going. In the case of Elijah, Elijah started praying and it looks like it's a waste of time.
0: Mm.
1: You know, he started praying. He will send his servant to go check and see if the clouds are forming. He will come and nothing is happening. You see, and it kept happening until the seventh time.
0: Mm. Mm.
1: You see, so we have to keep going through the transition. We have to keep going through the doors. Going back to Peter, the first door is just a testament that God is involved.
0: And you know something, when the church gathered, they didn't stop praying.
1: No,
0: because the prayer that they were praying was a process that God is using to let us know that when you pray, it doesn't mean that God does not hear your prayers.
1: No,
0: it's a process. So Peter went through the process for us to see
1: exactly.
0: There are gates.
1: Yes.
0: So when you come out from one gate, maybe you were praying for the fruit of the womb, and God has listened it, and you have conceived.
1: Yes.
0: It doesn't mean that is the end.
1: No. You must wait till the final. I would say the final
0: production.
1: You know, until He says to us, "Oh, good and faithful servant, no one has the right to stop."
0: Sure.
1: We cannot stop until He gives us
0: that
1: accolation where we'll all come before Him and say, you know what, this is what you have done, and this is what you deserve, or this is your reward for your service. Until then, we have to keep grinding. You see, because there are still gates to enter, there are still doors to enter, there are still places to conquer. You will conquer a first place before you realize they are going to conquer you again after some time. So until God says it's done, we don't stop. God is still saying to all of us, there's still more to do. There's still more to accomplish in all ramifications of life, spiritual, academia. You have first degree. God says you go for the second. You go for your master's. You could go for your PhD. God is saying push on. Push on. Don't get satisfied with the little blessings you have. Is it because, you know, there are gates that God wants to open unto us. And every gate has its own blessings and its own, you know, dimension. In Revelations chapter 4, the Bible said, after this, God told John, come up hither. Mind you, he wrote to seven churches, seven major churches. That's an itinerant ministry. To visit seven churches, it's no joke. And yet with all that, he saw Jesus face to face, talking with him, dictating to him what he has to give to all these churches. That was great dimension of the prophetic anointing, you know. And yet after all this, he said, come up hither. You see, that was just one door. That was just an aspect of the whole revelation. So for him to enter into the next dimension, next revelation, he needed to lay aside. Watch this. Let me read it for you to see yourself. He said, after this, look, Revelation chapter 4. It said, after this, I looked, and behold, a door was open. You see? And in heaven, the first voice I heard, there's still a door. You see, but you have to leave the first door you entered, the second door you entered, and even the third door you entered, because there's still a door God wants you to enter. You are listening to me right now. You started a business and it's doing well. God says you start the second one. Yes, because the danger of life is to have one stream of income. It's a dangerous thing.
0: So which means in every aspect of our life,
1: yes,
0: they are doors.
1: They are doors. You see, and God keeps opening them.
0: Doors.
1: Based on your
0: after
1: hunger.
0: This,
1: after
0: I look.
1: This, I look.
0: And behold, a door was open.
1: You see,
0: a door
1: yes.
0: was open.
1: Yes. So let me just run up all the things I'm trying to say. Look, Peter was in prison. And prayer was said for him. And through that prayer, an angel was released. And the angel said, you know what? This is not your place. Take your bags, take your stuff, get yourself prepared. I'm taking you on a journey. And the journey is going to take 3 doors. We entered the first door, you know, and Peter would have said, you know, it's okay. At least I don't have the chance here. Let me go back to my factory sectors. But the angel said, no, still follow me. And they went to the second gate. Still, they have to keep going. And they went to the third gate. That's when the angel disappeared. Until God says it is over, we can't stop. We saw that same in the life of Naaman the leper. Alright? He has to bath 7 times for his final freedom. He has to go through the processes. The first bath, the second, the third, the fourth, the fifth, the sixth, and even the seventh before he saw tangible results. Because some doors may not lead anywhere. It will lead to the next one, that will lead to the next one till your final freedom. You see, as a minister, I know where I was, you know, 3 years ago. You know, well, maybe somebody may say that, okay, you've done well, you know, compared to 3 years ago. But I know where God is taking me. You see, one thing I believe in that, one thing I believe is that the more you are climbing, the more energy is required for you
0: sure,
1: to keep going.
0: Sure.
1: Because the level at which you are right now, the energy that you require may be little. But if you climb a little further, you realize that you need more energy. You see, a trailer's energy or

0: result gives you complacency, and then you feel like, okay, I'm in motion. But you see, if you don't keep paddling with time, that vehicle is going to be halted, it's going to be grounded,
1: and you can't do anything
0: yes
1: again.
0: You can't do anything again. So we have to keep pushing, we have to keep pushing, we have to keep pushing. If you are listening to me right now, don't be satisfied with little things.
1: You see, as you were talking, Okasana na maybe drop into my say, social media is very, very good.
0: Okay.
1: But social media has become a tool that has led people stop praying.
0: Yes. Yes. Because you see, like I said, if you are getting 1,000 likes, there's a high probability that can get into you, and you may think you have arrived. But you see, sometimes I like posts that have not been read. I like posts because of my affiliation with people. I like people's posts because I feel like, okay, you know, this person, it's like for sympathy. You know, without even investigating the content, I just randomly like. And there are a lot of people like me. So you can't judge you can't assess your progress by what people just click in a minute or in a second. No, you cannot do that, because if you are doing that, you are harming yourself and you are not getting the true picture of what is happening in your life. Social media is the worst place to use to assess your progress. It's the worst, negatively or positively. You see, it is who have commissioned you that has the right to tell you, okay, you are doing well. Until then, you have no right to stab yourself at the back. We have to keep moving. Peter got up and he went through the first gate, the second gate, and before the city gate that opened on its own accord. I'm calling the youth today. You have a Mercedes-Benz parked. You know, it's commendable. You've done well. But after 3 years, that Mercedes-Benz is not going to be valuable again. What is next? You see, and this world will not forgive you if you lose your relevance. You see, people are like shooting stars. They appear today and disappear tomorrow.
1: Exactly.
0: It's like they come on the scene, and one day my spiritual father told me something. He was ministering, he called me some years back, you know, around 2009 to say, yes, Reverend Jato, wherever you are, God richly bless you. And he said, God is going to use you, but I am seeing a tomatoes plant, and I'm also seeing a real tree. Which one do you want? Because a tomato plant, after the first harvest, dies.
1: Sure.
0: But the tree keeps bearing fruit every year. Which one
1: do you want to
0: I told him right there in the meeting, I said, I want the tree. And he told me, the process is going to be tedious. And I can tell you, it wasn't easy. You see me like this, I was homeless 2.5 years.
1: Sometimes if you don't know the person's beginning,
0: yes,
1: you
0: I was
1: think...
0: homeless for 2.5 years. And that period was so difficult.
1: You have been kept in the gates.
0: Yes, because you see, you need that transition, you need that processing to get into these doors. You see, so you are listening to me right now, and you feel like there's something happening for you or something happening with you that is commendable. It's great. Celebrate it. Get up quickly from that and keep going. Keep going. Most women after marriage, you know, just go into oblivion. Yes, I've seen people with great future, great ambition, after saying yes I do, they disappear. It's like marriage is their greatest achievement. For me, I don't think marriage is an achievement, honestly. It's just a system God has designed to help you achieve what you have to achieve. It's a way to a means, or it's a means to a, it's a means. How do you say it? It's a means to an end. Okay, marriage is a means to an end. It's not. It's

0: an end in itself. It's a means
1: it is
0: one
1: part
0: end.
1: Of life. Yes. In process.
0: Yes, it this, helps you accomplish yeah. your thing. So you can't just get married
1: and
0: then
1: you are
0: stay
1: done.
0: There. You know?
1: You are done.
0: No, it no. doesn't happen that way. God wants us to keep pushing.
1: Abusia, and I believe Weshia Bibi, Papa, Weshia Bibi, he has shared his life, what he has gone through. Just look at Peter. Nyama Peter, Efemu. Peter, Ayeche, Nitu, Efiase. But, Adia Bakwa, Mishia, Efi Hanese, where is your spiritual home? Sometimes people may think, social media, this is my pastor,
0: yeah.
1: but you don't know the person.
0: You don't know. No connection.
1: No connection. And where, baby, you don't pay your tithe, you don't do this, you don't do that, and you are telling yeah. somebody that you don't know, that you just see the person on social media, you abduct that person.
0: Yes.
1: Where is your spiritual womb? Peter was having a spiritual womb. So when he was in a bad condition, in a situation, the church gathered and they pray.
0: Yes.
1: When you are in trouble, which church will gather and pray for you?
0: Yeah. You have to belong somewhere.
1: You have to belong. Man, Pacho, 2 minutes, 3 minutes. My mean be phone line. Yeah, the phone. Yeah, we now by we. Yeah, if you have issue, and I say, we here a drink beer, you can phone in 0546 982158 0546 982158 0546 982158 Minister, please,
0: yes,
1: in 3 minutes, just summarize it. Then
0: okay, so what I'm trying to say in summary, what I'm saying in summary, it's simple. Don't be satisfied with doors that are open temporarily.
1: Don't be comfort in your comfort zone.
0: Yes, don't be comfortable when God starts something with you. You see, and I also feel like God is not doing much with us. That's because he gives us something little to test us, and the test now becomes our lifestyle. It's still a test. It's something little, you know. We call something feasibility tests. You know, it's a test that gives you an idea of how a system or a place or a thing will respond to what you're about to do. You see, so what God is doing with you now is feasibility tests. It will help you to know whether you are qualified for the real thing or disqualified for it. You see, so be sensitive to the Spirit of God. Be sensitive, because until you let the Spirit lead you, you may think you have arrived. I have serious mentors, you know, some of them they are in their 80s, some of them they are in their 70s, and these people still go on street evangelism, mega churches. Yes, they are sitting beyond 10,000 every Sunday, and yet every Saturday they leave their comfort homes, you know, comfortable, and like every Saturday they leave their comfortable homes, get on the street, and still win souls. You see, but we have just few people calling us papers, and so we don't want. A pastor told me he doesn't know what to tell a new convert.
1: Hey,
0: yes, he's too deep. He can't say. He can't communicate to somebody on the streets. His level of grace and revelation.
1: I read about E.K. Keyon.
0: Yeah.
1: About evangelism.
0: Yes.
1: So until you take it as your business, as your business,
0: wow.
1: Evangelism, take it as your business.
0: We need to go hungry. We need to keep pushing. Hunger is a proof. Let me put it this way. Hunger is a proof of longevity. You see, anything that is not hungry cannot eat. And if you don't eat, you cannot survive. And it's your survival that gives you longevity. Let me put that again in context. You see, it is your hunger that tells your health whether it is right or wrong. It is your hunger that determines the health of your being, spiritually, physically, economically, whatever. Once your hunger diminishes, once your hunger starts diminishing, you should know that, Charlie, you are sick. Once you come to a point you are no longer hungry for anything, you should know you are sick.
1: Mm.
0: And it's the hunger that
1: you don't feel like praying, don't feel like going to church, yes. Don't feel like doing this. Just be in the house, you are sick.
0: Yes. Hunger is what leads to survival.
1: Mm.
0: And survival leads to longevity. Alright, so it's your hunger that gives you that urge to eat.
1: Push you.
0: Yes, and the eating gives you survival. And your survival gives you longevity.
1: Yeah.
0: So that's the chain reaction.
1: I mean,
0: so God bless you.
1: Bless you. hunger gives you...
0: Yeah, longevity.
1: Longevity.
0: Yes. Once your hunger dies...
1: Yeah, no, we started in this way.
0: Okay, so hunger gives survival.
1: You survival.
0: Yes, and survival... gives you longevity.
1: No, there's, we have missed something.
0: Okay, so hunger gives you the ability to eat.
1: Yeah.
0: And the ability to eat gives you survival. Survival. You're healthy, right?
1: And the survival gives you the longevity.
0: Okay, so bless don't you. Be satisfied.
1: Mm.
0: You know, some people say, well, you're too ambitious. And I say, look, you don't know what God told me. In fact, I am even running behind time.
1: Mm.
0: Yes, I feel I am so late.
1: Yeah.
0: So, I can't be running at the pace, you know, that you want me to run. I run at the pace of who I'm following.
1: Which is God.
0: Yes, so I go by that pace. I don't go by your pace. You see, so what is set before me is the pace I go with. You see, so my hunger may be different from yours because my stomach may be bigger than yours.
1: Yeah.
0: So yours, you see, will be allow us to just
1: so,
0: move.
1: Though if I said I am hungry for something,
0: yes,
1: and you are not, you will not understand.
0: Yes.
1: You won't understand what I'm going through.
0: Yes.
1: That's why I'm crazy for God.
0: Yes.
1: So you don't have anything doing every day. You are in the church. You are doing this.
0: No. Keep going. Keep moving.
1: Keep going.
0: There shouldn't be any time where you are relaxed.
1: Mm.
0: Keep pushing. Keep pushing. Mm. You know.
1: God bless you. Mama Ajin Kotoku, the time is far spent, but 30 seconds, and then I'll
2: come. My dad has to say, my bumpire, my self man, my name is Sister Baba. I'm not going to say,
1: so God does his own thing in his own time.
2: Amen.
1: And when he does it, it's so beautiful.
2: Amen.
1: Yamin Shira. Yamin Shira. Azovu.
0: Yes, sir.
1: Emfa contact into Jana.
0: Yes.
1: But your Fred Aless, mommy, why? Aless. Engineer. As of God willing, the program will surely. Hey.
0: The door.
1: Everything will work together for our good. God willing, coming Saturday, 23rd of this month, program Nebaso. I'm praying seriously towards the program. We are going for a conference from Monday at your end, Frafraha.
0: Oh, okay.
1: Frafraha. Inti, Bacho can be bifa program no. Bacho, mami recording why?
0: So we are going to Kwabonzi.
1: Kwabonzi.
0: You see, this world is a small world.
1: Mm.
0: That's where we started our first church. As a mission, you know, we planted a church in Kwabonzi. we still have somebody who mans that church, but we have left it. So when you told me that let's go to Kwabonzi, I knew exactly what God was trying to tell me. So we are going with our team. We are going to be doing food. We are going to be doing clothing. We are going to be doing shoes, water. And above all, we are going to be preaching the gospel.
1: Sure.
0: The gospel is going to be preached to all these people. We are anticipating about 1,000 people. That's what we have budgeted for. So if you are listening to us and you have relatives in that community, please tell everybody there's enough for everybody who will come. Enough. Don't come alone and thinking that, okay, I'll get be brave. No.
1: Coming Saturday. Yinina obibi sase kwa bondi ne wo infa mpacho udu kasua na ukọ bodjuase a kasua towards bodjuase kudia ofa ko eho nyina no nti udu papa sin number 1 watene on the left ufi kudia nso e ba udu papa sin number 1 na watene on the right me pacho. I will just do it in the dialect, Nuna.
0: Okay. So, yes. So all that we want now is the people to come, because all is set. You know, all is set for the people to come, and all that we need is the people to come in their numbers, so that we can have all the things done. So God bless you so much. If you are hearing me or listening to me, we want you to invite somebody. It's free, you know, free water, free clothing, free shoes, free whatever. All the things you're doing is free. It's all free. So God bless you so much. God bless. God bless. God bless. God bless. Thank you so much. I want to pray for anybody listening to me who is sick. I want to pray for sick people right now. If you are sick in any part of your body, I want you to pray. I want you to lay your hand wherever you are sick. Thank you, Holy Spirit. I pray for sick people be healed right now. I declare by the Spirit of God, let that frail body receive strength. In the name of Jesus, receive strength in your body. Be healed. Be healed. Be healed right now. Be healed by the power of God. In the name of Jesus, somebody with arthritis, God just spoke to me clearly in my spirit that it is gone. Somebody cannot see well, it is gone. Somebody's back pain is gone. Somebody's ulcer, it's gone. Somebody's, they just had a surgery, and the Lord is telling me right now that wound is drying up right now. In Jesus' mighty name, you are blessed with good health in Jesus' name. God richly bless you. You can send us your testimony on Remedy Nation on Facebook, on Instagram, on TikTok, on YouTube, wherever. Just send us your testimony and God would perfect that healing. God bless you so much. You are healed in Jesus' name.
1: Amen. God bless you. Ma, yemfa announcement with Emma.

On the 29th and 30th of this month. 29th Friday and the 30th will be Saturday. I am Mr. Frederick Abrokwa Donko, the late Adodo Diomo friends, Mr. Donko Yami Adoma, 29th, no,

Dear Apostolic Church Ghana, Peace, Grace Assembly, Ewo Sukura, Accra, Anopa 8 a.m. Timpacho, yes.

Abros Villa. 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And a Sunday ni black and white. So the morning answer will be bana bibibia. IFF. Nyankopon shout. Send ya ye kan no. 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

will change. 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I need you. 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And your life will never be the same. God richly bless you. I will see you. It is 10 a.m. in the morning. 10 a.m. Just come in your numbers. Nyanko ponshira. Papa. Our Jesus Christ team. Na 22nd, a Friday. Me ye all night kesiye pa ewo the apostolic church Ghana of Akor district of Akor central and anyanya no kasua area mpacho me no film is going to be a blessing time. Bible said if there is a man to pray, then there is a God to answer. Don't sit at home, come and let us pray and your life will never be the same. Nyankopon shira papa na onye okesie ewo Jesus Christ dimu. Amen and amen. Happy birthday to my father, my everything, Apostle Dr. Samuel Mantia. Papa, you are blessed. You are highly blessed. The Lord bless you and make you great. From your sons, Pastor Godfrey Kwame Ntrie, and entire all your family, and your humble servant Kwabena Kofi. So Papa, nyamin shira papa, no nyo kesie, ewe Yesu Kristo din. Amen and amen. Osofu Dr. Kedo Beto, nyanko pon shira, na onyo kesie. Osofu Dr. Kedo Beto, mahu neirao, for the good work that you are doing. We are so for our Denta SDA, all nation. Yango Ponchira, papa, and a mama Mabel, Togbeto, Mauneirao. God richly bless you so much. The Lord bless you and make you great. In the name of the Father, the Son, and of the Holy Spirit. God richly bless you. I will say, Yango Ponchira Munina, na onyo kesie. Sani Amekano, Menana Eda from the late Osia Hini Dakum Akrufi. Or the form, Oko Latte, or Ryan Ebusia, or Nuno Ebusia Penya, or Diano, Waka, Chine Egu, or Fran Tamawa Nitin Timo, Tia Tun Safros, on the 30th, Ina Echesia, Ewo Kufodia, the residence, the hall, and a Jumedian Ebaso, until you see a hini for any impaying for all Latin Natun Safrans, on the 30th, in Nayambra, Eanopa 8 a.m. Namumbe Jamie.

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with the love of God. 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Osofo, AJ, and in the team. 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Nyango Poncha, Osofo de la Mauna Yira. Yami Adume Besan Kasa. Uchiam Wachiwa, but the name remained the same. Your humble servant, Kwabena Akrofi. I love you with the love of God. God bless you. Bye bye.

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He will be the pillar of cloud during the day behind you and the pillar of fire in the night. The Lord is with you. He's the Alpha and Omega. 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

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For sure, he will order your steps, he will order your path. If you say, I am a quaff for a radi or a quaff for a little bit to another SCA, Nana and a day said, I may catch you on a Jumediano, a Sempam Ray 94.7, the Jumedia, a Pastor Emmanuel J. Yana Otari Brook, who said, I'm a Chibia, and I may Unyamiakua, Chief Metremo, a Mano, Nami Pesautia, say, Yana Otati, or Sofo A J, and Kane. 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

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It will pop up like a morning star. 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Oh, because of His grace and mercy, the Lord should answer you. Not because of your righteousness, not because of any good thing that you are doing, but for the sake of His mercy, His favor, and His grace in Tino. 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It will never be disappointed.
ye bre and I will calculate it according to your own time. You may think that it is delaying, but according to the purpose of God, it will come to pass. Appointed time, it will never fail. It will never fail. Believe in God, believe in the Lord Jesus Christ, for He will surely bring it to pass. Brasikado Mahandere. The Spirit of God is here. The Holy Ghost is here. He will strengthen you. He will bring you to pass. He will let you. He will crown you with success. Be catch your a best two year. Oh, nyami ba uche mina no pay a best two year. A mawa bomu mu. A kunimdia oma o. Dakupe, dakupe, dakupe. It will not take 1 week. It will not take 1 month. It will not take 1 year. It will not take many minutes or many hours. Just a moment. Glory of God. A miracle. Your expectation. It shall be fulfilled according to the promise of the Lord. Unyamia sem into me enfelida. Ewadesem enfelio. Ewadesem enfeli. Into the fire with me. She show him cry. Ne show him. Yesu tiasi. He died. He resurrected on the third day. He went to heaven. You see, and now Yahweh Chem we are. And now ye kai the 40th day after Jesus resurrected from the grave. And then he kept on meeting with the disciples. 40th day, then he went to the Father in the heavens. Now what you chem and I say, Yahweh Chem we are and a Christopher ye kai say there toss where dear nine on. So after Easter, after the resurrection of our Lord and Savior Jesus Christ, Yahweh Chem we are was the 40th day. So we're commemorating the ascension of the Lord Jesus Christ. However, the Master for sure, according to his word, shall surely return. Oriabato, Marianne Rebosiha. And to my Christo to do one more watch, said the Beya, Uran Bosch, it was over Sam Babu. Now, Uncle Esse, a bedu, Shambo, and I say, a red banana won't prepare, and in tea, my Christo, into two, Nana, one more in CE, said the Beya, who can be a torti, who can you now, a Beya torti. Yes, to Christo or Bessanaba. When he was there with the disciples on the Mount of Olive, the Bible said that he was just having an engagement with the disciples. And all of a sudden, all what they realized was that the Master was lifted up. And then he was moving. Within a second of his gone. The Bible might say, remember me, Papa, the same thing he will come.

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would order your steps. Onyankopon kwano. Yenhwehwe Awurade kwano. Let us ask for the old path. Let's ask for the old path. Ekwandadano. 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Ena ye nante so na ebehun Awurade ani munya. Me no ken kan Jeremiah chapter 6 verse number 16. 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

0: Odofo sɛre mika yɛ no Jeremiah chapter 6 verse 16 munti anase ye krado na so wo bible bie anase wo phone kuta open to the where the bible is na any men kan brofo no ose that says the lord that say the lord stand ye in the ways and see and ask for the old path where is the good way and walk therein and ye shall find rest for your souls hallelujah thus said the lord stand ye in the ways and see and ask for the old path as he said ye radi asem kanu samu hwe tetia tempono na mu kwagina kwan mu na mu musese okwan papa no wo hene kristo kwan no e wo hene ewade kwan no e wo hene fa ewade kwan no 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
1: woni mi kwatra
0: fo the lord shall order your steps well I say, Munkojina a quaint titi quaint impono. Namun Musa said, Equampapano. Where is the good way? And walk therein, and ye shall find rest for your souls. Now I say, Equampapano, I want him for Mumusa, Equampapano, I want him for. Namusha de Muhua, Mubena a home, a mamokra. Hallelujah. And that way is what I'm coming to show you. I'm coming to teach you. I'm coming to tell you where lies the good way, where you can find rest for your soul. Indeed, you'll find a way leading to your rest. Not that you are going to die, but things shall be well with you. Everything, your aspirations, your visions, your goals, and your purposes shall be accomplished. And it's my radical Christian song, sir. I bet you will cry no. The Lord shall lead you, and he shall monitor you behind. And so has the paddle, or for baby, I'm no kinka. Was he a quandina a quanda denimo, tetia timpono, near Mrs. a quanda dano, a wahinfa, a quam papano, papa pano, a wahinfa, or for me, because me pesa would tears as a baby, I'm no kinka, you know. So I'm by Yajinia, and ne Christosum, it has taken a paradigm shift. There is a paradigm shift. The way the old people, the older people in the early centuries, the first century, second century, the 20th century, all things have changed. And no matter say Christos, and so people, believers are asking, where is the power of God? Where is the God of Elijah? Where is the God of Elisha? But the question you answer was, see, you miss a quanda dano, titia temporo, near quijan, you miss a quam papa, a wahifa, you shed yen timo, ne benya a home, a mayan cra. And it was all tears, yes, a radius, some said, yes, catch him no munin no peno, you share a quanda dano, a quanda dano, a quina, a yetitia temporo, near benya a home, a dia maya cra, or for me, peso tears, yes, so peso unian cuponi munyamoa, a brenner do sell one cassa over who say, yes, when yamu quine in ye. A quiet at the phone for so 90 years, a sumo, ye Christo, Yesua, ye minum, ye no, ye sorrow quatran, and I say, oh, I saw them no. Ye recited at impono. And obi kwa sorry, I don't forbid me at Okutaka. Okutaka. Nessu, nini let you be crossing why you lead. Ask for the old path and ask for the old way. Na ubenya home, amaukra. I didn't know what's here, Kunyan Kupun Fia. Mame Kasi Mitchell. For the whole of the first last week, from Sunday to Enra Saturday, the whole week, you know, calculate hours a woman, 168 hours. Emua here and out the mawn. Apart from Sunday, now that was last Sunday, I will cry. Sorry, 3 hours. I'm going to cry. Sorry, what's that? I'm sorry, 8, number point 11. So 8, 9, 10, 11, 3 hours. It has done me say, 168 hours no for the whole week, you know. And now with the emu 3 hours that Sunday now kwa sorry Emma Nyankopon. That's just 165 hours abeya wodia. Ye obo bre no one ne che bre o. Ne obo bre no one ne che ebre. 3 hours now. Odima o Nyankopon, that was first Sunday, you know, and that's the first day of the week, you know. And yes, Sunday now kwa sorry enum po. With all your car, you are flashy, and then Porsche car, no, who go through on one, naka 30 minutes, no, was off na pon. So, Misa. Onero from Pesa Woti, as you say, here, you see, Mesum Yanko Poya, you're ready to tell those days, the early believers, they were committed, dedicated, they were.

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such a huge gap, a huge, huge gap between the early believers, their lifestyles, and the believers of today, our lifestyles. It's nothing to write home about. The old path, let us find out where is the good way. We shall find rest for our souls. I'm talking to a believer. I'm talking to believers today that Sunday. I'm expecting people to be in church as early as possible. Most of us are 7:30, 7 o'clock. Just 2 hours. 2 hours per. And we could do sorry because first service, second service. 2 hours per. To say ready to do an amawa. We any who can count the ready fee. Maybe I'll tell you as an anno pay a crystal elevator to Yanamaya, Yanya credo, Sibija, Yepim. We will surrender onto the altar of sacrifice. Onto the altar of sacrifice. When the sacrificial, you know, materials or the object of sacrifice is put on the altar, it is dedicated, holy, dedicated to the Lord. It has nothing. It can never resist itself. And for a body and end to me, and yes, never. And believers, we are living sacrifice according to Romans chapter 12. We should let our body be as what? A living sacrifice. Will you calculate the whole week? No, the whole week, 168 hours. Okay? Midweek kukuyada. Maybe a one day be prayer, be an revival, be an answer, deliverance, be a film. Nanya one cobbin pono. Yeah, Sunday, poor and quan or quasar. 3 hours in pona, I'm going to go. I asked her. Your bobre, we need bread. Your bobre, no. O two for Nagupon or bobre, nano. O nibre. It is true time I was here called worshiping Yankopon near Subo Radia. Look at what we are doing, believers. Yes, Sayajin, Yen Sacha, Yeretitia Tempono, near Nanteso, near Misses Equam Papano Infa. Ask! Or say, Bisa, what be mau? Bomb or Babio, Shishan Alba Hunu. Anybody here? Are we serving the Lord? Is today the Lord's day? According to the Bible, the book of Revelation, was it that I was in spirit on the last day? On the last day, according to John Ochoa, the book of Revelation, was it I was in spirit on the last day? That was the first day of the week. Timmy, may church member Becassia or say, today is the last day. According to the English word, the Lord's day, possessive noun, the Lord's day. It means edano eyeradedia, edano eyeradedia. It is the whole Sunday puno. Eya the Lord's day. And I was saying the mayradia. And 3 hours nana. 24 hours. And then 3 no. You strike the proportion. Or see. 3 hours out of 24 hours. Proportion, you say. Ratio, you say. What is the fraction? 1/8. Out of 3 hours, you say. And then, person, you say. Then, say, the whole day, you see, you call by 11, now, upon, and now, 12, now, upon, so, start at 9, now, upon, so, start at 10, 1, now, upon. And Timmy Srew said, sir, 3 hours no. Make sure, say, a yamina or the man complete. Yamme on one trip. What I say? On Casa 24 hours in Yakosha, sorry demo. Nemum no hours, sir, which has been agreed upon that Yediko Sumo Yankopon, Yediko Yina, Yediko Diadans, Yediko Tontono, Yamanasono, or the four men you let, men you have been free, and you have been free, and Fenyami Breno.
already assisting Yankupon Dada. I mean 24 hours and Yamano 3 hours. Okay, answer yes, Dada. But and Han Yankupon. But the hard say

hours ne asie de be sunya me no Sunday no e hono bi okwabrane be si no ma e hono oba tan bi ayi ne ma no ma oh ma urade nyankopon It's very painful. 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

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Ese it was then. When? How? That was then. We don't talk about holiness again. But remember, the word of the Lord can never be watered down. It can never be watered down. Never. Hebrews chapter 12, verse number 14. Was it follow peace with all men and holiness without which no one, absolutely no one will see the Lord. Was it follow peace with all men? Follow peace with all men. All men. No caveat. All men. Every man is a man. White, blue, red, black. All men. Follow peace with all men. And holiness. Without which no one shall see the Lord. Hebrews chapter 12, verse number 14. Follow peace with all men and holiness without which no one shall see the Lord. Me catch now say, hey, yeah, Christos, my brother, on the standard, we can never lower the standard. We can never change anything. We can never water down the word of the Lord. It's unchangeable. The Lord can never be changed. His way can never be changed. And the other way, we are trying to give a different meaning. Contemporary believers, technological believers and Christians. Technology. You the church and you say mu. You are fucking bia so just to technological lies nyame asem. Me person me prof. You perceive the technology no. You technological lies nyame asem. In everything. Oh feel pa. Ya won't come bia. Was meeting with Facebook. Hey, mean you out of war. You cannot change the old path. The old path. If you say, according to Daniel chapter 12, I'm telling you, he knows it. He said it in Daniel, the book of Daniel chapter 12. Was in him diabe dawson. Okay, and people be di a trenchy. People run to and fro. Knowledge shall increase. However, Hebrews chapter 10, verse 25, was saying, do not forsake the assembling of yourself together as the manner of some is. Mamun jamu humu shia muda. It meant trefi and kasa. Make your Facebook so. Met him off your Facebook so. Was it mamun yamu humu shia muda. Mu kosun shia mo. And predu amuba wunse a brandy ben. Ebian out the union who's a brandy ben. And who here is so necessary for you to go to church. Oh, and I am who here say, my brother, my sister. Share a brand or mao. Nessa unco bebia. Sorry, no qua, sorry. The old path. 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
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Glory be to God. The devil is a liar. 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

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shall set you free. Or for any channel, the Jumadi in a banner, we are don't see make I trust away, Jumadi, we could say, I know, maybe a higher message. Some of you know, I station here at Sempa 94.7. What the two on my obedience, Sempapa, and some are shame crying, and some are the breakthrough, Eba, and some are the success, Eba, and some are a ma akuma abutuo, and young Kenyan. 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

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Already a chair and crossory, guarantee ne corner cosa. The year ready a true prayer worship now. Just go down on your knees. 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A dear bam po. 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One po, dear my engine. Wa crow. Okay? 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They just
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1: Pastor, do you know that you are a great man?
2: Yes, I know I'm a great man.
1: They say great people always do a great show. Do you know that?
2: Yeah, we do a great show.
1: Sometimes the words that you say, you know, it makes someone to smile every morning.
2: Wow.
1: But, you know, your voice, even when someone hear your voice, I think that a person smiles and being happy the whole day. You know, sometimes it is not about what you have in you, it's about what you come out with.
2: Oh, okay.
1: Yeah, the way you talk, if someone is in pain, if someone is thinking about something, if you have something or someone that the person cannot solve it, your voice makes someone feel good.
2: Thank you so much.
1: Yeah, I know that your mom who gave birth to you, I think that he has given birth to the gates to the whole world. Yeah.
2: Wow, thank you.
1: God bless you, sir.
2: Mr. Ogute, message bi aba your friend Grace Mensa or your social media lady wo fie ha. No se mi Mr. Ogute, are you engaged?
3: Come on, son. Maybe I'll pass. Different problem.
2: Yeah, I hope that Obi Balai also.
3: If you are the man.
2: Okay.

Yes, indeed, Munshan and Yunyam. Wherever you are, be a Obiaro. Shall we please turn our Bibles to Psalm 150, verse 6. And it says, let everything that has breath praise the Lord. Psalm 150, verse 6. Let everything that has breath praise the Lord. It's a very simple scripture. Wherever you are, me pase, oda nyanko pase, nishira ni dino, yani dini kasiye. 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Wakaya katia se fonwane, na domne, humobrubi. So wherever you are, I just want you to lift your voice and thank him. He's been good throughout the week, throughout the month. He's been protecting us, our going out and our coming in. He's been faithful to us. And he has done a lot of great things for us. So wherever you are, I want you to lift your voice and tenderly tell Papa, we appreciate every single thing you've been doing into our lives. We thank you for your protection over us. Just say something. Once the Lord in thanksgiving. Then I say, Nishia Nidi, be one on a kami bichia. Then say, Papa, yeah, that was Nishia Udi. Now, between Munina. I'm a bonny beyond 2 years. You could die, yeah, you're who's so share. I'm a buff one. Every man, yeah, bonny beyond 2 years. What can you catch us for one? Amen, it's by your doom. I would say it is marvelous in our sight. Be one, no. Maybe I will be a bra or sophomore, Emmanuel Chibote. I am called Yanko Puanim in worship. Can you be cheering than a sinister and the dino?

Yes, indeed, as you can, Una Oyo Ohene. Ampar is a beautiful day and a wonderful day that the Lord has made. And it's a beautiful song of a pastor, Emmanuel Chibot. Hodi Kainte, another Himalaya, a fortune, a flaglo, a hope, a faglo, a hope. We're going to do another great song of a Esther, a PC, a splendid performance, or a digest. Ended a year TGMA. I want you to enjoy this one from her, and then we'll enjoy another one from Dinah MG. How was it? Enjoy this one from Esther PSC.

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Dear Roman, no 24 message number, I'll be to the bar 0539 6464 7905396464 79. Right after a praise song, yeah, they message thing now, bro. So 0539 6464 79. Waking kind, Eddie Amar is a powerful praiser.

into far messages ne my habit with the bar 0539 6464 79 0539 6464 79. Out of three song in the next 5 minutes, you have a king come message number 2 from Baya Fabra 0539 6464 79 0539 6464 79. It's a powerful pre-jama. If he at T-school, at T-school.

Alright, it's me making call messages now in for mouth. So see ya. Hey. You're on my feet. Everywhere I go. Alright, making call messages then from Mao, and this one says, hey, it says, happy birthday to my lovely wife, Mrs. Doris Makafui Nyamade. You are my greatest blessing and my forever favorite person. Watching you shine makes every day worth it. I love you endlessly. May you live long. Be in good health and receive the blessings from the Almighty God. And this one is from your husband, Mr. Xavier Nyamade, and the three boys. So fantastic morning and confirm out, Mr. Xavier Nyamade. A long time, bro. And you didn't send me a message last week on the Mother's Day. And so can I even say happy belated Mother's Day to you, Mrs. Doris Makafui Nyamade? I don't know, I guess. It's fine. So to you, Mrs. Doris Makafui Nyamade, happy special birthday going out to you. God richly bless you and keep you safe in Jesus' name. Amen. This one is from your husband, Mr. Xavier Nyamade, and the three boys. And then this one says, happy birthday, Daddy Joe. May God grant you all your heart desires and satisfy you with long life. And this one is from Nana Sewa, aka International. So happy special birthday and confirm out. Daddy Joe, Nyanko Ponsha, no nyo kasiye. And we're here today, mo. Amen. And then this one says, happy belated birthday to you, Belinda Osabia Ayensu. God bless your new age with good health, long life, and prosperity. And this one is from Efia and Araba. So, Belinda Osabia Ayensu, happy belated birthday going out to you. Yanko Ponshra, on your kesie. Ewe Yusudimu, amen. And then this one is from Blind Moses Ho. And he's saying that a very special birthday to you, Jessica Yabua Derry, from your uncle, Moses A. Derry, BM, and the entire Derry family. Jessica, our beloved daughter, we pray that on this your birthday, may the good Lord grant you with good health, wisdom, and strength to achieve your academic success and goals. May the mercy, favor, grace, and glory be your portion. And may all your dreams and expectations come to pass. Jessica, we are proud of you and happy birthday to you once again. And this one is from your uncle, Moses A. Derigo. And Jessica, amen. And then this one says, happy sixth belated birthday going out to you, my son, Abdul Aziz Sena. And he says, you are a wonderful blessing in my life, and I pray God grant you good health, wisdom, happiness, and success always. May you smile, never fade, and may your future be bright and beautiful. Enjoy your special day, my dear son. And this one is from your mommy and your sister Salma, from Mina, and then your sister Selma.

So there's a powerful praise of fee at Tisoho, Urikaite, Himalaya fee, Fortune, Afagluho, and of course, Ada worship of fee, Sofo, Imano Chibo Tiho, and of course, Blended Performance of fee, Esther PSL, and of course, Diana Andrew Hamilton, Cosines Hotel, the legendary Kofi Abraham, and a powerful praise. Adam Dijuading now, busy making way for a soft better than choir from now to eight. With a 7% trial scoreboard, Baba James Siama Mante, aka IMA International, Professor E.K. Wallace, Baba. Well, this is what you don't know. All the sponsors back, they never join in. Nah, Iraq of Akasia Bono, so I don't 106.3. Nothing. If you're sorry about where the airs of Furia Tabba, and of course, Aquanjan Sufi, airs of Anita Kutegu Ho, Avenue 2 by 12, so. Nafe, I will come bono. It no matters in super bar where the soft with Jonathan Blay. Nafe has some bad drama about, and from 9 to 10, I'll give you a good music. Nafe, you ready na kanya na atwa atwa. So, yangu bondo mo onshrao. 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Papa. Hey, and to you, DJ Black, the program director for Hit 1039. You're watching me from TikTok, and I thank you so much. Dr. Pounce, you too, thank you so much for joining, and all the people joining me on TikTok. Amen.

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And I believe tonight, as we sing together, greater grace, greater grace. Tell somebody, greater grace is coming forth for you. It talks about the righteousness of God, the holiness of God, the wonders of God, and the power of God. Somebody give Jesus your praise.

no premium watch the bass and panel 4.7. Jumedia Wuti atunidin asempa sanctuary. Eba won chen kwese da bi ebo non so pepe pe ne de ahyehye so. Asidan koma. Mr. Akuyamu Abuatin. The book of Ephesians 3 verse 20, it says, now unto him who is able to do immeasurably more than all we ask or imagine, according to the power that is at work within us. Now unto him who is able to do far more we can ever ask or think of. May the power that worketh inside you bring you all that you desire this week and beyond. In the name of Jesus. An open check is in coma, Mr. Kwesi Chumu, no, you renew my baby, be a mobia. A bin coma, Mr. Kenansa. A bin coma, Bishop Sami Renchi. A bin coma, Abu the General. A bin coma, Obi. A bin coma, Omai Hine Kwabna Asante. Onyame Shaw saw do a feed in at 4.7. Ma Mavis over Tema Committee 10. Cheka Mefia Onyame Shaw Munina. And Che Yabeko fixing the man behind Ghana. The man behind Ghana needs to be fixed.

0: man behind Ghana is anemic. The man behind Ghana lacks mental disposition. The man behind Ghana. Because untimin green ye no. Onama not tinte so basa. The man behind Ghana. Odaya fa. Fa ye jomu hoshe. Hona be who the man behind Ghana. How dirty the man behind Ghana oh yeah. Forever brought forth. And che in Sunny Betuto. And so ever to talk
1: from everlasting to
0: some places, generation of you can say garbage. A idea, yeah, no money, Jim, because a new problem, mom. But yeah, hey, may say a fin. Ghana

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It says, he who walks with the wise will be wise, but the companion of fools will suffer harm. The companion of fools will suffer harm. Bible so ni anyansafo tu anampon a woni anyansafo tu anamon a wonyanyansa na emomu ni ejimi fo so tu anamon a Bible so be jimi jimi na be jimi na de ahwe na ebro ebeba oso de ahwe na ebro ebeba oso omai because in so neighbor no. We want to focus our attention on fixing the mindset of a Ghanaian when it is raining. When it is raining. Hey! Nyasa. Nyasa. Madame Fubio say, Owa! Odine banabeto. Yonko. Yo, o say o yonko bi ya de o yonko bi so say niema to fixing the man behind Ghana. We need to fix them.

the book of Proverbs 13 verse 20. It says, he who walks with the wise will be wise, but the companion of fools will suffer harm. Companion of fools will suffer harm. Bible su ni anyansa fo tu anampon a. Woni anyansa fo tu anamon a wonya nyansa. Nemo moni ejimi fo su tu anamon a Bible su be jimi. 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Mine, because in so neighbor, no, we want to focus our attention on fixing the mindset of a Ghanaian when it is raining. When it is raining, hey, nyansa, nyansa, madam, for your say, oh, what? Or the nebana beto yonko yonk or say or yonko bi ya de or yonko bi su senyema to fixing the man behind Ghana. We need to fix them. We need to fix them. We need to fix them. How come? And oh, yes, we won't cry. Nina dani gates. Nanya just gates. Oh, ye fin kasa. E fin. We are biaye so fia to the extent said now in so ta and neking can a ninyansa. The level I they say your forest in the same level no any other thing cry and the fee. A fin. Me pacho, if you want to see how dirty Ghanaian is, me can in general terms, so yes, it will be an ifin, pacho. But there are levels, and it's so toxic. Na yasem. Me pacho person who have fear ya. Me pacho gata kesi bi da circle ho. 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

0: 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From Odoko to Malam. The last building na ne wane factory. Aztec Refresh. 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And only the last building I never ho. The woho nina ane insu. Kesie. And neko she. Ho nina ya fili baby ya. 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Apushia eko pamblos. This is the level. Men's chrome used to be. Chese ye insu ankasa. And then, nina, ya fili ho nina. And tiye ye we ne ne person suno. Aya, on trying. Obe jina wa kemo. 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Onya mu den. Mu fili no mu be consultino. Who is the government? The government is us, all of us. There are few people like ya more but omo nyina mo free mu this o man na say ya nyina na ya say no because ya dwin ye again enye amrene ko cause hey you who ya DC eh you can make your name because which my ye bibia manchima ababeto. I remember when I was a kid. Ubiya watna sunyai da bia ubemuse from Sunyani New Town, number 2, all these areas. Ubemuse a dino ujna one side. I bet me obi a ogyina no wa dan nyina saso 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So the future, kofo beti mi akayo. 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
1: Hello. 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
0: 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Now, so I want to say.
1: Yes, what do you say? Oh, yeah.
0: Yeah, then Nyami Asi Yanko.
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0: yes.
1: 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That was 1990. 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
0: Ya mi shall be brave. 0302216545 0302216546 Haya sempa 94.7. Onyami shall be. Hello. 0302216545 0302216545 Hello.
2: Hello.
0: Yes, sir.
2: Good morning.
0: Good morning.
2: Mete baby, I'm from Metrefi, Kachimota.
0: But you know, say town and country planning. You can say planner. Every area be no, unless a place na and develop here and to extend that. 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
2: Okay, Sammy.
0: 0302216545 me fami last caller na me fancy na sports for no fa ne aka ni na emetwaso 0302216545 0302216545 0548955947 Hello Yes, summing up with discipline. Yenye discipline. Any discipline. There's an example here, Miss Saitia. Because I call you so religious inclined, isn't it? It means Saitia. Because we want to live in harmony. But, hello?
3: Good morning.
0: Good morning.
3: FM Kobe presentation number.
0: Yes, Kobe Yanko.
3: Yeah, I've been listening to you for years now, and you're doing a good job.
0: We thank God for grace.
3: And you were saying if it should be discipline as the people in the society.
0: Yeah.
3: And in our communities and all that. But sometimes we've lived in the diaspora before and all that.
0: Oh.
3: Sometimes it's not about just the people, but it's leadership.
0: Mm.
3: Because when you go to the diaspora, maybe Shabro for a Muslim, you're very crooked.
0: Mm.
3: But Amrano and Mane will prove them a bit check. It is the laws in the states that will keep you in line, will check you to do the right thing.
0: Mm.
3: Now, when we come to Ghana, are the laws working? Look at our assemblies, look at our districts, look at our regions and the state as a whole. Do the laws work? Completely not. Which make a report say you call for wrongdoing, and the police wouldn't even mind. So sometimes it's about leadership. If the leadership crack the whip and make sure laws work, people will be flipped in line.
0: Mm.
3: So Mekai, a few years back, Ali Mahama, Oba, with certain Mekai, certain number of SS,
0: I think cleanliness.
3: Cleanliness. And people started.
0: Mekai say advert no be Johnson no be coach
3: and it was working.
0: Yeah,
3: that is how you do it. It's education and enforcement. That is what will people will be shaped in line. People will start doing the right thing. Education enforcement, and it works hand in hand, and people will do the right thing. So that is my take.
0: Thank you so much. God bless you.
3: You are doing a good job.
0: We give God praise. Thank you. Hi, Asempa 94.7. Mipacho, kudos to the finance minister. Kudos to the finance minister and the team. My dear IMF, Matimi Asoti Bibia. Right now, Bibia, I see a cane IMF. I hesitate. Yako Padum, my boy Juma. Minor decoma dinko fache. IMF. Now, IMF, we have exited. You have really shown leadership. Minister of Finance. Atu. Minister of Finance, Wabojuma. Oni, Mr. Siama, the governor, and the finance team, Ninyamunyamayadia. Sisiya de baby, I do need near Mr. Mo. Momasikana and flow. 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Mumasikano and flow. Nyami Shrao so do a video in the 2004.7. I'm Misty Noble. I'm Misty Noble. Oh, yeah, very disciplined. Every time I'm Misty, the first person I'm about to Obeba, Abetnaha, Akenya. Hiya, Sempa. 94.7 Summary maybe IMB Asida and Coma Mosquito a bin coma technicians are more multimedia room nina a bin coma security for more multimedia hangna the makeup the makeup team nina post production munina nyamishra mo makumakumakumaku multimedia drivers atiobi eni omo mo kikamu nina onyami shramo bentel chum and check a sencoma Mr. Kwesi Daku, the CEO of InnoLink. 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Abodie, Leslie, Rahel, Mavis. Ebin koma Sabatina. Na ebia koma Lord. Amishadai. Yami Shao. So do a fidian it was and panel 4.7. Yami Adom no the Adomni Domia das and the mini be dear shamu with the same frequency 94.7 Asempa FM. All talk all day. Onyami Shao. Yami Adoma das and I Ebisha Makra.

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1: Anything, Tia Bruchen Como, Aqua Manqua, Acuntejo, Eddie Bro was Sempa, 94.7 FM. So,
3: you dream in that I see you and Mwaman on it. 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
4: Memory Debia, a bonusia, a pemusia. 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
3: ye, abrochin kuma na dimu tintim pa
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5: Robert David me ka say free Germany
6: Kobe okay. Yeah Amsterdam
5: cost of never for abrochin kuma wo mu wa amana ne nemu wo mu atia amana no dia na wo mu tipie no mu kura na aso program no mu aso project mu a e nwanwa
1: shenison say e memene da bia 6 p
7: Over 1900 matches brought us to the football finals month. But history doesn't care about the journey. It only remembers how it ends. The Premier League, Betway Prem, UEFA Champions League, Serie A, La Liga and more. 8 trophies. 1 month of mayhem to decide them all. Stay connected and watch DStv to catch the football season finale this May. It's on.

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1: 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Ghana heading to the fifth World Cup.
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2: 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International Aima. 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More fire. 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International Aima.
3: Iman International, the super Iman International. Was it? Was it Yabi Salas?
4: I don't know the ultimate kind of
3: Iman International.
4: Only sports night in front
3: of the fire.
5: Hello, good morning, Pablo Iman.
6: Yes, sir. I'm Patrick Flores and I'm Kase Free.
5: This is Kweku Holisin, aka Emotional Intelligence from Latin.
6: Yeah, Kweku Holisin, Emotional yes, Intelligence. I'm a yadao bruta.
5: They say, when you say game, you're born here, but you has been benefit according to condemnation style. You know where are they? When you meet here, investment. Tell me, say PSG, and right, they're going to investment. Investment, sure. She come get him for years, you know. Me not so say, teams on board, semi-finals of Champions League, will be an investment in PSG. Tell me, sir.
6: Yeah.
5: Yes, but one say, one player can make a difference, and I'm a
6: one. Yeah.
5: Yes, one single player. One player. Into Kotokoni has a friend is saying, Bensford, investment. Investment, and El Halin, $30 million. And this is Kotokoni, $10 million. Kotoko may need even $5 million and can compete. Do you remember, say, Germany and Ghana ball? The score was 2-2. But meanwhile, on the foot of play, not German player, be anyone of my Ghana player, be salary, a man. So,
6: yeah.
5: But yet, the scoreline, we were even leading 2-1. If not for Nemeria Kosu or Kampu, I would have won that particular match. Meanwhile, Germany were the eventual winners of the cup. And,
6: yeah.
5: Yes. But it's a talent. Silly, Ghana, wow. But I can't investment. And send a bear to Kotokoni as a bit to make two players, $2,000 and $3,000. Local players. A lot of them will stay in this country and play for us. But Tatcher Burns will say, our winning the FA Cup will make our Africa more attractive than even nations. Don't be a man, make a that is called the commercials at the Kotokoni.
6: Emotional intelligence.

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FA Cup final. 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
1: 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And our professor EK Wallace.
0: 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Yeah, same.
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1: Wow.
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1: Senior Amisti. 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
1: there yes
2: eh do I be kan ho asem
1: do I be kan ho asem wo hun
2: ye ntimi ntina ha ye nka catch 26
1: they
2: also ye kan ye be kan
1: they also ye kan ye be kan wo hun hula balu a
2: I was a kind of a so it be a Friday home with past histories. In athletics, Ghana, your main mammy below Africa. We come nowhere close to the lives of Ethiopia, Botswana, almost train hundred. And to be tea, and I am tired such example. No. Oh, first night you were American cancer, no. First night this more. No. But meanwhile, I tell my more American cancer more as this. No.
1: Then go tell
2: Namibia. I was Frankie Fredericks. I'm not going to China. A G A Meda in Atlanta. OG 200 Meda. Until a silly boy buy a bear the fastest in the history of Africa, 20 meters. You know, the fact that a genus, but can I go near Tama? Obia, befriend, oh, I can come some money idea. Aziz Zakari mo ne yade pa omo yade ne omo yade kusisen

0: Mse kana sem ba yen trase. 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
0: 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But sports is a tool for development. One trase am plania. You can't achieve anything with sports.
1: Wow.
0: Let's not NDC deceive themselves. Say, "Omoji kap magana." I mean, so my idea pa. Anya no. 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Dachinti. Amana na mo pa yen hono. Anya because we win some trophy bi. Nkakra. And then gana for do na omdi atete je my friend Botswana. Botswana started after a year Beijing 2008.
1: Oh, okay.
0: My call I'm on 400 gidi that's a gross I grow and I learned 2012 then 2016 then about 2020 then 2024 and then you can't fall by 400 the whole world there's only one country which was challenging here US of A and that's Botswana for you you want 100 omujinam and then Zambia Zimbabwe omunyina produce a proper world class sprinters same me wajeno mites wa hi say the last year I crash on 3 ono no baje no mites no from Cameroon ono no baje ti baje yenye hu and I went no, there wasn't a canis in Bini. There was no Tebohu.
1: Oh, okay.
0: There was no the first man in Africa, for Mayala. Oh, my baby. And just imagine, I can say for no pony, and you.
1: I can say for no pony, Muno.
0: Happening for no Africa, Hano. Don't know, I'm pony, and in but I'm happy for to be a Musan. Nigeria.
1: Yeah.
0: And let me tell you,
1: yes, Obano. Yeah.
0: Ofihamu, Ebeji. And when I'm just saying this, you know, from her straight to China, and to Shanghai, audited.
1: Mm-hmm.
0: Just imagine the distance be from Ghana to China.
1: Wow.
0: Or we are not the next day or 2 years. It could be Shanghai, under Diamond League, Shanghai.
1: Accredited.
0: We are a mark of a good athletes.
1: In Ghana, any nyaya.
0: Yeah, you know, if you go see the Agora, sir, na ya juma yeye nse ye sinyo bi. I did D in Japan when it comes to sports. Ghana phone, you know, don't tell me I said, you GFA and Ghana Athletics. But once I would you know, if you say, yeah, yeah, Ghana, you say, you're better than Togo. It's of you to force, say, if I want to talk and I come, yeah, yeah, yeah, yeah, yeah, yeah, yeah, yeah, yeah, yeah, yeah, yeah, yeah, yeah, yeah, yeah, yeah, yeah, yeah, yeah, yeah, yeah, yeah, yeah, yeah, yeah, yeah, yeah, yeah, yeah, yeah, yeah, yeah, yeah, yeah, yeah, yeah, so the Jesus says someone thing be press about
2: some prayer from UCF
0: to do her I got you train no for call international shame and this and that phrase I don't know who coined that international shame no what makes it international shame so yeah journalism for so long a time over decades
1: yeah
0: na say BBC na say boni yeah you think say boni just say international media be report here. Meanwhile, I'm going from a report. No, I'm far from here. Look how we know. There are young women say, "There to hear me." No, I don't pick it. But language, no, is their language.
1: Okay.
0: So try it. They say, "Momo, no." And they say, "Obi was BBC. Obi was CNN. That's a report. Obi was Sky. That's a report." Now say, "I don't see the international shame." I don't care what I'm doing. What you know?
1: Okay.
0: I don't know what I'm doing. And the brother from here, they say, "What you know?" But they don't care now. No, all you know. So me, I don't buy into that international shame. No, I don't know. It's shameful. It's shameful. We don't need any international man to come and tell us and say, so you want there, yeah, you didn't do the way we are. Until we report it, they say, well, international shame. If that thing is shameful, it's shameful. There's no gain adding any adjective with international. We should be the first to report what is good and what is bad.
1: Wow.
0: Until henceforth, people should stop this international shame. No? I don't know, they are bad. What if you know who is saying? What if you know who is saying? That's the point of make it. So we should just sit down, plan properly, and young men say in the next 10, 20 years, oh man, I'm not a sports man. I hear that you do crow.
1: Wow.
0: Once I'm not a sports, I think behind the DJ for home for DJ for home film. But meanwhile, like you know, every weekend, and a midweek, one off, 1 week a day, national affair. Look at Nipas and the call. In the Missus on the bar, you know, but my prayer, who am quite and trace a car and 1 year home. If you are saying, I agree with the idea, Ghana, we don't lack human capacity. When it comes to manpower in all spheres of life, Ghana, you'll be. Now, because of Yanya Yamayin Tina, it should be a Ghana in the woman position now, on Yamayan Manimau. Because if me and Mitie in 2022, what athletics championship, if I could qualify to hold a position, I don't think the thousands or hundreds of Ghanaians out there know much me be in athleticism. I am Krumuhano, Yenya Nyumayi, and we'll be a walk cohort that walk on Honda Kunsum with my own friend here. Take me out of my Ghana.
1: Wow.
0: It's as if you're ready to say, baby, be a yida in our life. From organization to athlete preparation, you may call in your mind. Now, it doesn't cause a thing. The most easiest thing to do in life is to blame somebody. That's the most easiest thing to do in life. Obi bit me be mo bia o ka so on propose 1 point are going forward here the come about one want to be in kabi I said the obi so criticize there the cheapest thing to do but you better send your enim o ho na be hu omo a adam kan mo nim de omo ka pa no ti we na no na say crash 23 ya kan wa sama ye just in 2 years after you will still Africa, Fede Koso. I don't think before then, no longer some Munaji. No, let's see how it goes. And then the baby.
1: Okay.
0: If we are here, find it at the senior day. Say, yes, so if it's why you be my knife. Morocco, a host to a AFCON, and I come from Morocco. And yet, brother, Morocco for Kodi.
1: To yeah.
0: So, what your event? Event must be seen as events. Okuba bia ye athletics aw yes be bia and football the activations around the stadium alone the activations me if any ha I prefer watching ball outside stadium than meko stadium inside the giant screens the entertainment part of it then the open obo bia no na ohun shapes so shapes say na mo hone ade woni ji fe why you come here dey anudwa any bro fa kese ko jenyama wi na ehun dey na ehun chere yen. If you're not watching, it's not about the excuses, and it's not about the
1: FM.
0: So by the time I see you, I keep on saying, I don't know what I'm going to do. I say, I'm going to say, and your son will be him. But we are, my time, I mean, my woman is a couple of blasters. I'm going to say, I'm going to say, excuses, I'm going to do quits. Say, your players, you know, and we'll be a new team, so you call relegation. I'm going to call country, I'm going to start it, I'm going to start it. But I'm going to talk to you, say, because gonna tell me almost oh you could lose okay well yeah yes yes yes yes yes yes yes yes yes yes yes yes yes yes yes yes yes yes yes yes yes yes yes yes yes yes yes yes yes yes yes yes yes yes yes yes yes yes yes yes
1: yes yes yes yes yes yes yes yes yes yes yes yes yes yes yes yes yes yes and some were hoppa, some were hoppa, pa pa pa pa pa pa pa pa pa pa pa. Some were hoppa. I'm in for you in 2 minutes. Me come home, bro.
3: Hello, good morning, Pablo Aima.
1: Yes, I. Patrick Flores and Alka Sefri.
3: This is Kweku Holisin, aka Emotional Intelligence from Latin.
1: Yeah, Kweku Holisin, Emotional
3: yes,
1: Intelligence.
3: Yes,
1: I'm a Yadao Bruta.
3: She say, when you say game near Bonnie Boko Tokone has been benefit according to condemnation style, how are they? Only media, investment. Tell me, say PSG and right, we're in investment. Investment, sure. She come get him for years, you know. Me not so say, things on board, semi-finals of Champions League will be an investment in PSG. Tell me, sir.
1: Yeah.
3: Yes, but one say one player can make a difference, and I'm a woman.
1: Yeah.
3: Yes, one single player. One player. Into Kotokoni has then a friend saying, Bensford, Nanaka and Bensford can. A investment. And El Hali has $30 million. And let's just say Kotokoni has $10 million. Kotokoni may need even $5 million and can compete. Do you remember, say, Germany and Ghana Bobo? The scores was 2-2. But meanwhile, on the foot of play, not German player, be anyone of Ghana player, be salary. Eh, so, you know that?
1: Yeah.
3: But yet, the scoreline, we were even leading 2-1. If not for never be a course or camp, I would have won that particular match. Meanwhile, Germany were the eventual winners of the cup. And,
1: yeah.
3: Yes, but it's a talent. Silly, Ghana, wow. Back investment. And send a bear quarter corner as a bit mature player, $2,000, $3,000. Local players. A lot of them will stay in this country and play for us. But Tachi Burns will say, our winning the FA Cup will make our Africa more attractive than even nations don't be. I mean, I make a draw. That is Kobe Akumasa.
1: Emotional intelligence.
3: Hello, good morning, Pablo Aima.
1: Yes, I. Patrick, your floor is an Akase Free.
3: This is Kweku Holisin, aka Emotional Intelligence of Latin.
1: Yeah, Kweku Holisin, Emotional
3: yes,
1: Intelligence.
3: Sir. Yes,
1: I'm a Yadao Bruta.
3: They say, when you say game, you're born here, Boko Tokone has been benefit according to condemnation style. You know where are they? When you meet here, investment. Tell me, say PSG, and right, we're in the investment.
1: Mm-hmm.
3: Investment, sure. The congregation for years, you know. Me not so say teams on board semi-finals of Champions League will be an investment in PSG. Mm-hmm. Don't you, sir?
1: Yeah.
3: Yes, but one say one player can make a difference, and I'm a
1: woman. Yeah.
3: Yes, one single player. One player. In Tikotokoni has a friend saying Bensford, Nanaka Bensford can. A investment. A investment. And El Hali nya $30 million. And this is Kotoko nya $10 million. Kotoko may need even $5 million and can compete. Do you remember, say, Germany and Ghana ball? The score was 2-2. But meanwhile, on the foot of play, not German player, be anyone of my Ghana player, be salary. So,
1: yeah.
3: But yet, the scoreline, we were even leading 2-1. If not for never be a course who come for, I would have won that particular match. Meanwhile, Germany were the eventual winners of the cup. And,
1: yeah.
3: Yes. But it's a talent, silly, a Ghana, wow. But I can't investment. Send a
4: 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International Aima. You got it? More fire. More fire. Why did it too? International Aima. International Aima. More fire, more fire, more fire.
1: Okay, entino yabeko na ya fire ama bibia ya kama. 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
4: We all have stories to talk about. The day I will never forget. The day I will never forget might be a positive day or a bad day, negative day. But yes, it's a day you'll never forget. Everyone has a story to tell. But the story can touch you based on whom or whoever is telling the story. Do you know that

0: 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And what is he saying? We all have stories to talk about. The day I will never forget. The day I will never forget might be a positive day or a bad day, negative day. But yes, it's a day you'll never forget. Everyone has a story to tell. But the story can touch you based on whom or whoever is telling the story.
1: Ntino anti ye bibia kama kama boys ya uti prophet Albert Asinhene Ajakwa, the paramount chief of the Paramount House Chapel International Koforidua, and then so cross and the birthday and eh and 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

0: Ntino, happy birthday and confirm Prophet Albert Asihini Ejakwa. 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know. Come on. Did you ever package it, birthday, nunco, and sana a tennis and also unco, our hornum, you know. Your quaman on it, the technician, no cancania mabumuani, and ya na be a kama and so our hornum. Frank, like a hornum, no say, and I know so it me a PMU and then games are a to Jano in a bra at Nasinoni Angels and so at the Abuani Nessa on J 7 p.m. games are ye boy in a simultaneously 7 p.m. and I just an inina and so it me a to Jalil Metropole at Nasinoni AJ Oze Lorraine and Le Havre and so at the Eberbuenina Olympic Lyon and Lens at the Abuani Nessa who call a France or no more from Lyon 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The Blackout. 2 p.m. and at least United they're transiting on a Brighton and Hove Albion and so at the Abueni and also 2 p.m. Wolverhampton and Fulham 2 p.m. Newcastle United and West Ham United 4:30 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
0: wasamba bi
1: na o camera table no aye African Athletic Championships.
0: Yes,
1: 2026.
0: Yeah,
1: Ghana GAC na nice so you hosti. 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
1: 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Ebi a first 5
0: na that disciplines no so cry wo mu bebrebe nyina no cry no you said that ni mu bia o ah
1: number 1 eba no organization na yenjintum so ya nyaade
0: oh
1: event na ye organize ye no
0: minister nso so ya yaade pa o
1: what are the
0: o so ya yaade o so organization o so akoye pa
1: what are the pointers
0: ah Joel mumpe nene mami
1: o kan o so go
0: problem o kan o fire for fire so pa
1: what are the pointers
0: so mo am si po vote bu
1: wan
0: hwani ade nyina different matter won
1: any logistical issue about
0: ani aduane sam ne light asam ni we ni mun nyina se no an ya beta no an e kaka bom ni e kan na senior miss dia dia bi o
1: one, mm-hmm. Who with the issue no can or clear.
0: Uh-huh.
1: Reason is we cannot blame Ghana.
0: Mm-hmm.
1: But offer the total organization of the event,
0: total.
1: AMS.
0: Wow.
1: We weren't expecting something like this. We were expecting better.
0: Oh, okay.
1: Nti, M who say minister can say yeah. he is in charge.
0: Mm-hmm.
1: But on your no ye GE president.
0: Okay.
1: But I am buying Adie. And he is the minister, sector minister. Sports and recreation. And sir, championship we still minister can say yeah dear M1 because and chair Ukraine Ghana host to Accra 2023. It didn't 2023, but 2024 because Ghana was Sreye.
0: Yeah.
1: And I began in March 2024. And it's so 2 years after, say so somebody host to international events of this magnitude. I was expecting say baby be a best friend is in there. Yeah, no, no, no. Now, if say an anon there, yeah, no, you enjoy and record it, book and you'll be on to say a ferry or more, yeah, and intend to go home. Na yanka san so aye ti krumu aye hwe no yentime mu se aha ne hana sinto ba yentime no ye hwe na ye upgrade this around na se tena na eko bi se ya entwa ye no hwe aye spectator in krampo na aye reho 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Oh yeah, Ghana phone to me. Can it looks like Jim Kwana Yakoya Aho, and I say now when I pay you can't decipher when they who's doing a whiner or ye oh in any event. Half what you put in table, obviously, then the fans will be shouting. But beyond that, you know, what else? You may be not Ghana now when it does work with me. I pray first, then winning be qualification be a problem. So you can say. Poor boot in Jane Yen Fort. What about starting gun? So it's not your fault. Starting gun, not your fault. So the issue is that you are more than Yenjin Tum, Ghana, I didn't make a queen name no S. I did. I didn't buy Yenjin Tum, Yen T. and Hansi. Near Chung Mansos, I don't from Banaja Noka. But so what transmits what I did was a sense of man coming name to know. Maybe I sent Tom Baby, I know. Next time, no. May share my in the year. Every boy in you because me since a woman, Ghana, I shut down host events by an air you home be brie. 1999, Ghana host a year under 20. Class posted in Homoya, whom they see. You hear ye, just 1 year after, Ghana in Nigeria, Eddie Tibu, maybe host a year Ghanaija, a year Afcon. Ghana, you sue, commands posted in a class posted them. A career, and I had a card on a copper, a copper class posted them. Then in 2008, it was 2 year AFCON. And in that AFCON, Ghana, it may be see new stadia. Minu, a year a supon, any a year tamale. But if we hear proper analysis, I won't say, yeah, and shut down, plan to say in the next 20 years, see the person who had the no. Internet, those facilities now be more or less white elephant. Okay, supon. And as a facility, ni a facility no so. Oh, name Wolf, ne Akodo, and they, you say renovation, 90% complete, and they say I come back to a 55 or 45. Say, okay, no more say by you. You hold the air. And Sana, as that is to say, didn't they be more? And to Osha, when it comes to a host of events, you know, is as if we answered a new planning be a amount for you to your same quibi. My event the old cook or just a woo host here. I saw you be a year soon, con I bet you become once and beyond a year performance of athletes, you know. Was a bear share hosting and as we are a share a performance of athletes. And the old share a year idea, you know, say, you need to still a betting thing to internet, say, a queer, yes, him. But my simple advice to government, you know, say, so next time we say, you're ready to be hosting any event, we shouldn't force ourselves, we shouldn't rush in taking the bid. Because of course, now it comes with certain responsibilities. And that's where the issues comes in. If about a buyer no, no fee senka, and ya dear and Jones about event we are. They could have simply said, ye buy another hobby, a share ye and sick as a man, into me. Into no, a bayer Africa, so my football Hawaii reserves are called hosting a year. No, I generally host to. But once what you are to me, it means that you are ready to air host the rest of Africa and host us properly. Ye near Kobe Binanka, ye hosting ye say, and Quebec. The answer will be a banner say, Missy, I remember, and yea, and say, yeah, Davy. And then we come to a athlete, so on performance, you know. Like you said, do call a medal table, no, sir. It collaborates, ni my idea, make him a hand, say, yea, no, yea, June, eh, and say, yea, dear. But in reality, yea, yea, dear. Ghana in sports, they bear your pride, and we are sports nation, yea, sports nation, yea, sports nation. Them and Pan, and my that sports nation, you know. On my when it comes to world class facilities, we don't have yet. We claim ye sports nation. Two, when it comes to the performance properly, so in the last 20 years, at the benefit of the year, I know the cost of that. You could get that and pension if you say sports nation. Titi, it's not good enough. Proud of yourself, say we're sports nation. Something needs to show up. There should be certain variables. I know the baby chile pefe say, oh, go forward here. You boom with dinya and your boss post account. Now, why? About performance, no. About the facilities, only will be. In today, I'm going to say that sports nation. No? Sports nation, I will host two events. And then, men at table, no. Won't be more initial national Ghana. Joe Suti Asi. Men at table, no. Oma more initial, oh, Ghana. Joe Suti Asi. So that pride about being the sports nation, you can't read this. I will rock through my own development in mouth watering a year facilities. By the end, the facilities in a being new hope. Performance is well known. Here, Saravica, Tim on the Baha. Nothing, no choir, Omona Modasro. No Abba Cameroon, Oko Ethiopia. And Oko Ethiopia, let me tell you what, and bra. I think 5,000 meters, and Bano. Diamond League, Shanghai. First 10, Ethiopia 4, Mui 8. Kenya, Ewinie, Faith Kipyegon. But then, the first 10, I'm going to finish the first 10, Emmanu. Ethiopia 4. Until, I'm going to compete. I'm going to team B, team C by no. But I tell you, no more sorrow.
2: Team B?
1: Yeah. Ethiopia team way. Why would you Ethiopia know? Go and check and see. Yeah, I catch you in Terebek. I said, I'm going to force you in Nigeria. But I'm going to force Nigeria. And then you go to Nigeria for money. I'm going to force you social media. Beyond a year, I don't visit Amkoye, no. Performance, no. So, and then you made a table here. I'm going to 9. 2 gold. Silver, 3.
2: Ammonia gold.
1: Bronze, 3. Nigeria.
2: Good back, go crowd boy.
1: Na bisa musa Nigeria for when wine buy. We to be a musa for hambi mi. Hambi mi na buy. Botswana akase for no obi ni ya. Cote d'Ivoire when e buy. Na we no, I want for hwe edin na keke. No maka. But if say kasi yakọ because na in athletics, Africa are really doing well on the world stage.
2: Okay.
1: For instance, I know even that one league, you know, a member of 100 meters, you know, it was won by Gift Lutrela of South Africa.
2: Wow.
1: 9.97 seconds on the winning year. Second was Ferdinand Omayala from Kenya. 9.98. And now, America, Kung Fu, got also a third. So, we can be talking about Africa, the performance of Africa athletes today. In the last 8 years, you know, Africa didn't come to America tomb, even the field event. We are performing daily. Now I'm trying to see Ghana need because Ghana for him performance didn't do that role. But for Africa as a whole, the kind of performance Africa is giving the world in athletics, you know. And so it wasn't too much of a news. At the last Olympics, I even say Ukonomites final Africa for four. Zimbabwe echo finals last Olympic Games out of France. No. Finals in Zimbabwe four Moko finals. Both anometers and 2 meters in Africa for four Moko at that finals. No. In Tushia, no one say, oh, because we share the progress of Ghana, and then you share. But I was Ghana for the Olympic Games be a donor, so first and I had that's the only excuse I can. First and I had since Vade knew more as it is, you know, and man put the almost sans, because. Competition could be a sprint event, 10 meter, 20 meter, who can anybody whom? And from 2012, a year Talu Unity from Cote d'Ivoire. And before Talu, there was Awuri. Talu Nkwa, Africa, and my for a general for how any or more than 36 years. Gan, who can anybody be a will be a. And may I don't know, Benya Rosen, so I will a year high jumper, or no, so I a charity gym. Oko event, I could say, will be your orphan. Janka, the beer, it will be infant and quay. We are not doing anything to help the progress of that lady. In the air, I say, oh, no, you too, yeah, there, pay fanciful, using fanciful words.
2: Yeah.
1: And I'm coming for you, my mom say, no, you said, Nippon will be able to do good, but so good amount, $10,000. Nippon says, I want him to say, Ghana, yeah, in coffee, you could be able to do a good day, be my. So, I born over, but just I born. Next, I had a person up empty because person I do corner. She named that an edoco. I think we need to sit up as a nation. Let's sit up properly. Sports may be a corner now because of I'm a four door football. It's a team piano. Then I see a sports problem in your football, but it's not true. Team piano, I still say your problem may be a thing. You know, I come to sports, say football. To do donor, but we see offer federation. Federation so football also like week be organized by my but football now on my yearball league in California. So you enjoy blame game, easy blame game. Now you know, next year I'm transferring and show the way forward. How do we move? Ghana needs in team. I keep on saying this in the 60s and the 70s. Ghana was the eye of Africa. This old just AFCON 60, 70, all the new year they are. Saturday night, we are saying any way.
2: Okay.
1: Since the Kala TV buy, we are saying Ghana NJ AFCON NJ be that. You need be in term and the NJ AFCON be in term. I want to go here to see any you know. We are unable to compete with them. This the most simplest analogy we are fully responsible with Adiwe. But yet the to a team say ye Ghana, ye Ghana, ye Ghana. Yet ye dear pa Hana Bed Pelifi. Yeah dear pa I bet the pillar bene dear co. And then yeah ye. And now breaking down things to the ordinary man into ye. Into the ma and be a complex I'm any part of the city. Any other uncle for Nankanyan drunk, Kagana and Kayaka will come up like Kamaya Beja. Gana switch with this between the system was a garbage. Non Cassa and Compo Aye, the loot of a moon. Sports and Enquay Enquay, nay, ye dad and who too much. Ye just under that, only who say Ghana, such sporting nation, pride like the Mayan. Ye can't be. There's no variable to show that in the 21st century Ghana is a sporting nation. What is that variable? Then I do volume. Then I do netball. Then I do athleticism. Then any I do football. And if we have football, yes, sports. You can see football because it's sporting nation. A busy football, busy kind of sports. And you cry, but some people can say, "We are so can be." What are these championships? A core, yeah. Okomo Africa gold. Okomo Olympic Games. Okomo Africa silver. And the fashion of the year, no. Okomo Olympic Games for the first time in the history of our athletics. African and Kwaje, a year good in 20 meters. Botswana. Yes, where? Today, na yen yen try, yes, yes, yes, yes, yes, yes, yes, yes, yes, yes, yes, yes, yes, yes, yes, yes, yes, yes, yes, yes, yes, yes, yes, yes, yes, yes, yes, yes, yes, yes, yes, yes, yes, yes, yes, yes, yes, yes, yes, yes, yes, yes, yes, yes, yes, yes, yes, yes, yes, yes, yes, yes, yes, yes, yes, yes, we are not one. If we yes, yes, yes, yes, yes, yes, yes, yes, yes, yes, yes, yes, yes, yes, yes, yes, yes, yes,
2: okay.
1: And until I had the corporate saying, yeah, it's slightly been to say, yeah, and you know. Facility, we only come as a moha, the only year can you. butima de enemy kan ye
2: asempa FM.
1: So how then do we upgrade? That's the problem.
2: Asempa
1: you can't post events
2: FM.
1: And in 2 years after you host here, it will become
2: asempa
1: the same
2: FM.
1: It doesn't speak well of us because we should check the forward march of our nation. Once we are not moving, it means we are retrogressing. So nobody what is sought and nobody share how you host events we not because we are gonna your idea pa, not the performance and not how we hosted it. On the two spheres in your idea, well, simple truth. It doesn't make me an MPP. just 2 years ago, I was here. I can't hear. Oh, we can't hear. I say, no. That if the thing is not good, it's not good. That's why I don't buy into the argument of international shame. That thing is shameful. We saw it. In the Obi report was seen in the anything in media, international media, we go anymore. How? Because they also got certain facts wrong about the Indian Assembly and Nakufi Adams Kano. Not all that reportage was accurate. Some were just concussive because people were seeing it on Twitter. So they paid it in the Muslim report here. So sometimes they also get it wrong. Because Omusu as source, so once they go into your profile and see that you're a journalist, not according to Twitter, they think, oh, there's some truth in it. They don't from there, but they will write it better. But if you go through and you read, that's only my dinner more can I won't say, oh, had my enjoy. So the minister should not say, yeah, dear. No, yeah, dear.
2: Yeah,
1: and this is the best way. I don't want to be overly emotional. Me can say, I don't want to be emotional about this because me once I've realized that we are not ready to move as a nation. Before this event, 2 years, 2 weeks ago, just 2 weeks ago, yeah, Gabroni. They host World Athletics Relay qualification. Look at how they did it. Look at the television coverage. Look at the stadium. Look at the spectatorship. And look at outside the stadium. Now, you go to international events. Now, there isn't proper activations around the facility. Now, you see, I don't get it. We are not talking about a year. And now, you can't open up a year. You can't do it. I say, if you say, we are doing a year, Event, we, any event, Emma will be a home. I'm not sure, so they will come before I salivate, you know. So we did another door corner, which one on the soon. So when you had the version, I don't cost a missing cook. So we did not have any pass mark. If we think we did not fail, yeah, okay, yes, you can say that. But on my score, I will never score this event more than 62%. It's about cost close to 61 or 58. Okay, my wasm. The time has come for us to also show the world what we are made of. I don't think Ghana lack any manpower, we don't lack any human capacity. We are not just ready to move as a nation. That's our problem. And it's been kind of crying. Ghana, if you say so, or yeah, Misty, I know just what kind of crying, Misty. No. Letting me know where my shortfalls are better than just insulting me. Because if you just use words anyhow to insult me, you know, the difference between the sports journalists and the other guys is that, you know, you use words, baby. And sometimes it, if you say, you dear tema, and I just say, you're parienny. And then, and yet, let the person know that, and yet, it's not about obey the panel. In the same penny phone, say, sadly, we in your fit. In the 21st century, you don't do this and pride yourself. And the KJs are issue of Ghana exposing nation. You are so much like a politician say, at the current year, exposing nation.
2: A simple
1: moment, say, I can't speak to you, and yet Wembley beer, and yet a class in Wembley. Now come on, yard and come in here. But today, listen to us. I want the parliament, I'm a TNK. Yes, see, exposing nation. I'm going to take a decision, so we're going to say, Yajin Dada. Yari, Gana Yari. Yeah, that's the gospel truth, Yari. We need to, it's about time we realize these things. Yari.
2: Okay.
1: Obia Payahu.
2: Asempa FM.
1: So the minister should come again.
2: Okay.
1: When you're master. I don't have the capacity to insult him. And I will never do that. But on what chance on reflecting on share events, no fan compared the others on the same continent. Yeah, more humidity. When next we get the opportunity, let's do something proper.
2: Okay.
0: Senior Misty ena otene nkano aha bibia kama kama kama kama pa
3: I don't see it as a failure
4: 2026 no
3: I don't see it as a failure
4: eno mau resign
3: me catch you say I don't see it as a failure yetly and I believe say what we need to pay later we will
4: number get me

0: has been a great organized activity. Asempa FM. Say when the athletes more than 1,000 and officials but for a competition like this, surely there may be one or two incidents, ABC, and no a part and parcel of the process.
1: No fire.
0: See, see, I mean, we did not hear your programming. A bit me about say maybe even me microphone and make us a woman. Now maybe battery now then affiliate. Now I say omoye then omo replace battery no. And our system we need to me go off. It doesn't mean that the producers and me. Who host the program? Who need me? Who are now 1 year at the pass? So some of those things sometimes can happen. But right from organization, welcome, movement to hotels and accommodation places, transportation arrangement, pre-competition commencement engagement, competition nankasa, all through to ene. I believe that generally, you know, it's been a great organization. One. They had not been any athlete or official, even media for.
2: Okay, and you know, Nana, I drew her, said, oh, wait, chat, I'm an onic, a crab in what tears him. Yamio,
3: Yamio,
2: I'm
4: on your
3: idea. Athletics, we know, bid, no, sir. Last government, and then I
4: call
3: it. And won say anka we crampo no betimi aye we records be say even though other governments in the buy
4: waje
3: aye ni ye. You see, these are the same people who are talking about African Games Akra 2023 preparation was porous, everything was bad, $15 million for food and other stuff. Like bibia nye yi. So anka we cry advantage ma se obeye na ehun se adena na wo ka no wo baaye no wa ba be ye ni ye. You see, it is going to even give you some mileage be beka say yeah, you know how to do things. But who there, because I mean, I think that because government ba ko no and a call it forbid ni ntino, you know, just say you are not interested. That is what I'll say, like mo nye interested. And unye interested for you to stop it. Oh, kwa kwa yezo so awaye no basa. Enye organization un kwampo. Even the athletes kwampo na omo representing the nation un kwampo. Look at the way we are treating them. It's not that they don't have the talent. But investments na ebe ye wo omu for them to perform well and we are not doing it.
2: Oh, okay.
3: Just look at the African nations are almost prepared and all more, but even though the organization was bad, but look at what they are gaining now. Who host nation will go in who any man support all? It's a shame to the organizers, seriously. Ama, I did we are cause no a shame, and maybe I put your country no to know. You have no idea. Omo complaining about food, complaining about facility and other stuff. Just look at this.
4: Everything.
3: Just a bit beyond yet. So we, as a country, we have to sit up, Iman. If we don't sit up, day in and day out, your sports never conform, sir. Never conform, sir. Never man kuyi. You see, just a bit beyond the fact. I've never heard any positive thing about this
4: championship.
3: Our more organize here. Presenters, other stations, media houses, Obia, Kasadena, and Koyi. It was very bad. And it's a shame to the country as Ghana. I'm sorry, you know, you know, you see, tangent when you have a qua, she said, Obia, I call it for bed, Nintino. That is how you did call your BBM. Even development, a bit war, minor cramp, no, say, Obi start here. Obi fufroba obe say no on kohu kra no no asan ko ye bi fufro na different one asan ba no no so ja to ho. You see, ni nyina ya ball man form ye too kwai ko even asia kra ko Dubai sisi ya. Look at structures wo honum, they are developing their country. Ghana is far better than Dubai, but ko ho and sisi ya Iman, everything is working. The system is working. You will never even see a policeman say, "Oh, nam honum," but

0: de ma bibi 6 seconds wo bo se police be ba ho num sisi a structures ye djuma nji sa de kiso we kra na ye ntime nya na ye man no kra de na betime ya ye no
1: I was to wake up
0: ah
2: I was going to say,
0: what's the last week make say kasa na dosu
2: sawo hu
0: I say still out here
2: and eh you dey yan tie dia or dey tuja no Carlos Courage
3: come on I'm saying you have your ego
4: yeah
3: I have my ego
4: certainly.
3: Everybody have egos in life
4: yeah
3: the problem is not to have egos it's just to put the egos at the service of the national team and I am very much confident. I saw the games, the players from Ghana,
4: they do that.
3: They commit themselves. Sometimes we don't win, sometimes it's not possible, the other teams, but it's not the issue of the egos. So I love to work with egos. I need them. I need them in the team. I need that when Panama and England. Watch to our Asimba players, they say, wow, these guys...
4: They call you
0: after.
3: They know why they are here. So that's important.
2: Tinana.
0: Aman, sorry, I'm not saying. Casa, no. The job is on the grounds. Onye Jumano. Once I said it, we shouldn't manipulate him. May interfere. But the way and manner we see him talking here and there, now about how granting interviews, you see, it will not help. You should focus on the job. Go in, look for the players are they can do the work and yes a player with ego they say we've given the job to you just do it for us yeah man who say you have something to show you see being a media coach will not bring anything and we are expecting him to at least do something for us to know say country now I'll be fan of a coach you know obey me aye baby but for we say is yeti ho ye kase ye kwakoji cap no ni we no there that one we should forget about it but timing send about your best structure niema ni ye ama team no ye be hu say niema e be ko ye obehwe ada and the starlet anyway transition send about your benya the quality the good players are omo ye capable so ombe transition aba ye national team no ni ye pe. You see, so you should do the work well. The talking is, I think, is not going to bring anything. The job is on the ground. Onye ne niema ye. Now, man, yeah, princess, you see. Say, yeah. Group stages, no, say, omo group C.
2: Yeah.
0: And I think, say, once I mean, bam, man, no, dear, omo court tournament, bia. Make us say, just omo preparation, you know, towards the tournament, you know, if you know, any omo motivation, you know. And yeah, enku ye. Ebiri aso mbetimi akwa ya ade aba sika e de be mo mo kra na emba they looking at say mba no mo jai omo mre omo se omo mre de aba say omo ba be she ye man na nyunyam na omo ko ye bibi omo ko ba omo ko 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I think say they are going to bring good news to Ghana.
2: Oh, okay. 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eho
1: very close game very hot game high tempo game temperaments are going to be high the tempo is going to be high the intensity of the game is going to be high so we need to get ready mentally we need to get ready physically to run throughout the 90 minutes with and without the ball because if they lose they are out of contention. They are out of the tournament and probably out of qualifying to the World Cup. Similarly, if we also don't do well, as we also win this game, it means that our hands or our chances will be in the hands of our last game, the opponents of the last game that we are going to play against, which is South Africa. And we don't want to get into that stage. So we have to go all out mentally and physically. We need to go all out. And if you look at the body language of the players, it's clear that they are ready.
2: Nti clear ese omo ye ready nti ya dem pa bo eta emrante na chi se bibia betimi adadadi Ghana Premier League match day 33 nti na se bo we wi ana ka ba ko ne de nyina e de egu ene games a etodwa no 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so at the Abueni and so Anka Hoho United and Baseke Holy Stars and so at the Bueni Tina say Honon so no so on the Ayana Epipi Munia the Anti to Eddie Asheda and so Ewo Honu Munti say 11 wonders for so no Mudio Mania ko Yana the Mudia relegation. No, almost no, a court, and you know, Sahana and also a tear and a basket, almost no more enemies, almost on Yama, a bit me at that, the dean at the Ama or more. Coach Vicente Abiu at Nancy or the Uremu and some are two joining in on drawing board. Coach Eddie Egrem. If you are pet, na Professor E.K. Wallace, a good year clutchy or the echo, this is what you don't know. Into coach, Umbleni, coach, good morning.
5: Good morning, I'm
2: going to put me to saying,
5: Bibiaboko.
2: Oh, yeah, the radiase pa, the radiase. Oh, Ube shift kakra now, no waba. Na camera no. I capture ye pa for the messages in a papa. Say coach in you, akwaba.
5: Ima.
2: Yes, I.
5: I think say minister my example will be. And example no Ujun here. More count a standard number, sir.
2: Okay.
5: See so banner battery.
2: I do my mu
5: a man for standard B. Why do you so be at scanner BBC? Mhm. Our suspect say Mike in your Juma.
2: Mm. Osi e bi. Osi an, osi e dan e bi aye ye Juma, betimi am base ye battery, betimi aye bibi.
5: Eno, e be sure baby do na e din.
2: E din.
5: Oh. E be sure baby na e din. Inti a man crawl for me ma because you couldn't be on any big platform. Not you catch your host ni say. Host you crack the mucho. If I was the one hosting me from mucho say.
6: A Sempa FM.
5: And to one guy, I'm not sure. I mean, I'm a host, I'm catching sense. Because one of the cheapest.
2: Okay.
5: Comparison.
2: Comparison, oh, yeah, yeah.
5: It's one of the cheapest, but it is the standard that you're creating for, baby. I'm not sure.
2: Yeah, so, who is that normal?
5: It's normal, because baby, I'm not sure for now. Who to see baby normal? No, let's be frank.
6: A Semper FE.
5: How a pundit treated. Mm. How it has been done.
2: Mm.
5: So Santa, you don't even have the moral right to question the people so much.
2: Okay.
7: Sure.
5: When you've done show with mm-hmm. other people mm. elsewhere, you realize that the stakes are so high. I don't know if you've done show with big if they want to call you.
2: Yeah.
5: Santa, they give you like 3 days notice, a week notice.
2: Yeah.
5: 15 minutes to before the call will come through, they will listen to your voice again.
2: Yeah.
5: And see how you sound. If you are not sure, they will not put... But hey, it's me from your upper. You ain't can't hear no. No, I start taking casa. If you understand the way the brain structure work, it's not what we are doing.
2: Ghana.
5: It's a microphone person far behind the scene. You know?
2: Okay.
5: And here is the mom. Mm-hmm. But if you've gone closer to Fox and other people... They know say a machine, they bet me a failure.
2: Mm.
5: But stand by anyone, they don't want the listeners to know say failure, Baba.
2: Okay. I'm an on it.
5: You understand? And Tianka say, you know, I just say, all around, you know. Tianka say, cry, you will form.
7: Except failure.
5: So against the one
6: I man, FM.
5: That I want to become the most important person.
2: Okay.
5: Oh.
2: Brilliant.
5: All the examples he gave on the show, like, if I am in charge, you know, I'll
2: go back and ask you the question
5: again because your per standard be, and sometimes before such program, I'll look for the voices against Accra 2023 and play your voice, the comment you make. Now she say it's the same comment repeating itself. Now he says, no be I no no onye bida.
6: A separate FM.
5: Now we can say wanyadie. Now, Udia Wanya, teacher, why you work? Now, teacher, show correction. Our black balls, we say, some copy, no man came out. And yes, I'm a teacher for you. Know. Now, I signed that wrong. You understand? So sometimes, until all of us
6: at
5: a certain level, we'll be having such problems. We can have petty, cheap examples. That will sound good in the ordinary person's ear. But if you've involved yourself in competitions, I am all say you are in charge of you are the liaison officer for this team. Now I am in charge. Now you say you don't want to get anything wrong. Now who wrong or who in them?
7: Sure.
5: But if not be involved, now all of a sudden Obia by a piku say koya. Because here we don't demand, other countries demand. Even a liaison officer for Nigeria is very difficult. They demand, they allowed. South Africa, just name them. Egypt, Tunisia. But if you've not done it, you don't have the knowledge of that. People have even not read about the people who are coming. And just say, I had to find one milk. Now, you part 10, I know where Bush and Munu. You can't say, Sana, you are saying, I know the part 10 and milk where Bush and Munu. Oh, no, those things are affecting us.
2: That's no baby.
5: The environment affects how you take decisions. Any time you want to do something, you must consider the environment. So, Ukofa, the least person, and Mika just said, we attended a tennis club, Bema Camp. It's one reason why we're good with jerseys. Because Bema Camp always come you. Like, school team, hey, well organized when we're in Bema Camp. I don't know, it's still the same. Then, when you go to our washrooms, we have washroom like 6-in-1 or 12-in-1. So you finish everything, every P, you must go and refresh yourself before you come. Into what of course high school piano. You do to be anywhere. You say where there are more people, you need more washrooms. But Obi any when he was growing up, there was no washroom or those. Into providing one or can't say why are there.
2: Wow.
5: No, they understand this environment very well.
2: Yeah.
5: Like the stadium will not be a Legon. Now you're closing all the washrooms. Now you're Jabba, couldn't go for a queue. You want to go and pee in a queue. You understand? A grassroots stadium, media center, washroom, it's not been open the last 5 years. So when you're a media person, where they who's a siphon, a certain distance, you tell it. TFNUTINCHENTI, and yes, Obia on the standard. There's a global standard. This is a global event. So we need to go by the global standard.
6: As like Semba FM. Say,
5: the allies were nowhere prepared.
7: At all.
5: Gaza move our potential.
2: Okay.
5: But yesterday, the semi final, I realized, no, it's not about potential. Yeah. It's about preparation. Oman said she tried, she forced, especially when they won the Miss Relay, money confidence. But when you go to the semifinals, all the big guys are not even in. In Tunisia, who won't do semifinals?
2: Yeah, you said it.
5: You understand? Then first day, we didn't have the electronic timer.
2: Oh.
5: Athletics is what? Time and distance. Seasonal best. Personal best. I may run my seasonal best in my heat.
7: So
5: not even in the finals.
7: So I'm a me David Mao now that I'm a Joel.
2: Okay.
7: Time and no mama kai.
2: Yeah.
7: Like if, when you're preparing for this, we normally say this event, those things can happen. And you don't determine when it happens. Yes. Find a bit messy. It can happen during the heat. If we go the best no benefit heat, you know, once we just have a final. So Andra, I was Shanghai. World Athletics Championship, you know?
2: Yeah.
7: The 100 meters final, remember, no? The gift to the winner, you know?
2: The
7: effort of photo finish, you know?
2: Yeah.
7: So machine then will then determine. So we say, and according to the rule, yeah, they have and to what with my chest house, and yeah, we also we say win 7 pounds, win 9 pounds, win is go win. So according to the total rule, yeah, chest and the so remember the journal that's on my phone. Say, oh, get any sprint event, those things. And they common that it's most likely to happen.
5: Yeah. The photo finish.
2: Yeah, so
7: and so you have to prepare for it.
2: Yeah.
7: And they are very beyond time company. Even so more proper production TV which we didn't put.
2: Yeah.
5: Oh. And see somebody may miss his seasonal base. And personal base. Oh, and see we need to go past this stage of whatever we are doing, you know. Ours should be the benchmark as well. Yeah, no, it's been the benchmark. What force you will be? The standard cannot grow when everybody is poor, when the performance is poor. That is why we have category A schools in Ghana. When you go there and you learn, you are going to come out with a grade, not because somebody bought you a pop. Because school nankasa or teachers are almost set standard. So they are teachers when you keep on passing their exams. You are rest assured that you are going to pass your O-level, O-level, SSE. Because they are all examiners who are giving that sort of standard. Here the nicest standard behind you. Let's take it the way it is. But it is high time people who question such people must move from emotion and say, you said this, the policy says this. So what does the policy say? What do you say? So I think, sir, we had friends from elsewhere, from South Africa. I was there on Wednesday to do a warm-up for a team.
2: Yeah.
5: Before me we share middle league. We were share a playoff, no.
2: Yeah, there be Bini.
5: So I passed there in the morning to see a few friends I've not seen in a while. Wow. And so I'm gonna share the Bibini way. Okay.
2: Tamale City there, no.
5: Tamale City. So
2: and that live on YouTube. Yeah,
7: but then the only one on the winner gets to the slower because one on the chest amongst.
2: Oh, I don't know. Okay.
5: It's a man that dead years, you know. And yet they are old.
2: That's your body, no?
7: Yeah, hence
5: that your chest.
7: Body, only no. That chest, no. To work to that chest out of honor. To you know what, mine, to you, but you, in a yellow, no. On a couple of details.
2: Aye.
7: Only detail.
2: Yeah.
5: The nine lady.
7: Only detail.
2: The one last, but one lane. No cry, biti no.
7: No, he's not. Only biti. Only the second. Any of my yalla. Any of the nine defense no.
5: Detail.
7: Only the detail. Any bednarak.
2: Oh yo.
7: Kung fu no.
5: Yeah, you understand.
7: So that's how the thing
5: was. So and some of us were there. So and yes, Obi na report him. And we were there to see our friends.
7: Sorry, Mr. Bill, let me also congratulate media guys on radio, TV, Obi Oko, Obi Ara. Though TV production was poor, but then we see the issue is that so who the hosting right to host any event, you train your media guys.
2: Okay.
7: I mean, Ghanaian media, what is due as a yenim? And today, beyond, we seem to fighting for people and we yenim that day. See, when you train your media on reportage and everything, give them material. So, budget now, you know, media didn't even come. It's not just about giving accreditation tag alone to media guys. And so, if you catch your trainer, you're off, say, X amount and then inquire the tag. But I would say, beyond that, we're not even questioning, say, these media guys did not even receive any training at all. If we had hampered on that one, and we come to kick you.
5: Yeah.
7: It's sad.
5: I think, sir.
7: So, everybody is just trying on his own.
5: I think, sir, we see. Whatever he's saying is true, but what are the media houses itself don't know what
7: is due us. Them. Yeah,
5: the media house itself. You don't know. One guy said we are partial towards even, like I said in my earlier submission.
2: Yeah.
5: Off your enemy can be. I told you something straight away. I know about him. You know it can be. Yeah. You understand? So we live in a world where the entity itself does not know what they are supposed to be doing.
2: Absolutely.
5: So when you don't know your right, how do you determine your left? Because everybody who knows his right mind knows his left at all. Because the two moving hand in hand. It's like positive and negative. you understand? You couldn't recruit the best of brains and everything to do the work we are supposed to do. And they are just by the way. So some of us met few of our friends. That is what the event is about. Because I've not flown to South Africa in a while. But this is where people come in now, and you take a few cities just to meet them and have a good conversation with them.
2: Absolutely.
5: Then acquire new knowledge of maybe sports. Because when we are in Komona, so we say, yeah, you should wave you more. Yeah, you should wave you more. Yeah, you should wave you more. You understand? Now I can get another knowledge. Then I think, sir, congratulations to baby, the
2: BB. The BB, yeah.
5: I think they fought, they went down. And they fought a good fight. Coach Hammer and his technical team did a good job. Amza came. They all wanted to win. But I think, sir, they will look more organized, more prepared. Their transition in terms of attack, they're able to do it on the left, on the right, in the middle. I think prior to the game, Nuti Coach Waka said, they score from anywhere. And on him said, the number of goals they scored in Division 1 evidence what they did in the playoff.
2: Wow.
5: Because they've scored more goals in that Division 1A. You understand? Then they came in again in the final game. Just imagine you go down like first half against an experienced former premiership team. They did very well. So we are looking up to them to join the training premier. Yeah, sure, Ghana Premier League. I mean, I don't know if you've noticed, Suede All Blacks seems to shot himself in the foot. And then he must do extra work. Last week,
7: one.
5: He almost lost the game.
2: Yeah.
5: Last week, Notika. And see, they could have been on 44. Do you know, sir, if Sedu Oblast was on 44, the outcome of Nations today's game, any vision, you know, Sedu Oblast would not be relegated.
7: You have any effects on them?
5: Because, let's go back. And then, Mediama, any Heart of Lions. Heart of Lions will fight, but you know why they will not fight so much? Their last match is against Hohe at home. So they are guaranteed 3 points. So they are getting 45. So the Heart of Lions is out of relegation. Even though more 13 position, you know, Heart of Lions will not be relegated. And your point, then, I made the answer.
7: No problem.
5: Next, you can't bomb match. Obenya ni 3 points. Now, Wanya 45.
2: Plus three goals.
5: In the Heart of Lions, as a stand now, it's not going to be relegated. Brekum Chelsea will today finish the show or finish at home. Or 43.
2: 44.
5: 44.
2: Yeah.
5: And only 11 wonders.
2: Yeah.
5: Which is, I bet you said, the whipping boys. So Chelsea could come and pick just 3 points or 1 point in the house. Because last game, a home game. The biggest disadvantage now, ASA Dual Blacks. Where they find themselves, because they didn't win that last game at home. On the last two games, they are away. And then against Karela. They need a win or draw. And the win is the surest one, because when you win, I'm 45.
2: Yeah.
5: Then the last match against Kotoko Kumasi. So the Bechem game was the main game for All Blacks. It doesn't mean something mean called winning away.
2: Mm.
5: But Ushe Naway wins. Now they compare. They do the possibility say no. Chances of them winning away. If House of Folk, maybe House of Folk Dano, then it's easier to say that for us because of Naway performance. But we said All Blacks checking Naway performance. So possibility of them losing the game near high.
2: Mm.
5: But a win against, no, we sat the bar down. But Nurses were 41, Vision were 41. Mm-hmm. So a win could have given Swede Oblast 44. Mm. Assuming, say, Nation, a win, Obenya 44. Now Vision, I can't for 41. Mm. Vision last game, against Adriana, Tema.
2: Mm-hmm.
5: Vision with Afen Obenya 44.
2: Mm.
5: Now we're burning All Blacks head to head. All Blacks are stay.
2: Okay.
5: So as it starts now, if All Blacks is relegated, then they cause it themselves. In Tiaka Vision, one away, one home. Nations, one away, one home. In the Nations, said Nesu, if Nations is able to beat Vision today.
2: No, Konanim with 44 points.
5: Konanim with 44 points. You understand? Into Vision will struggle to get a 44. Into the last game, Vision where we know when you're 44, no. Now, Nations, and we need to call away, we also call Karela.
2: Mm-hmm.
5: When we near, when you're 44, dada. So, as it stands on the technical grounds, I can say that we need, I can, Vision are relegated.
2: Mm-hmm.
5: Check, you check the standing of the table.
2: Mm-hmm.
5: By that point, they drop.
2: 2 points,
5: you know. And put Swedo All Blacks at 44.
2: Mm.
5: So as it stands now, yeah, the away record straight. Never come to send a year cano. Never come to send a year cano the year. And the All Blacks has been relegated.
2: Mm. Yeah, away like, performance, you know.
5: And away performance, no.
2: Yeah.
5: And in the last two games, they away.
2: Mm.
5: So I can back back we are home, Ubeka say, okay, ni winning home, eh, better. In Tobe, we need now 45.
2: Okay.
5: As his son now, I had to say, Bechem, ever 44. Obey, we know.
6: Asemba FM.
5: Wako 47. So that makes it difficult for All Blacks now. So if you look at the table, relegation, it's Nations, All Blacks, Vision.
2: Mm.
5: But Osha, they need their high power.
2: Swedro or Blacks.
5: Because only home game, yeah. And then in the last home game, Onya, you know, and not the ball draw. No.
2: The Nations to claw advantage because Carrera claw and any Bokura, Carrera and so the EU.
5: But and they won't share no answer. Mm. Yes, home game,
2: home here, game, in here, so
5: because there's a vision, but show or Honuma, you are in danger.
2: Mm.
5: And then Nations must win at all costs to find that level of security.
2: Mm.
5: And yes, I got top now because she media man. Or she heart of land say ne. Now Dreams FC. Anyway, about draw now. Dreams FC now win.
2: Ghosters.
5: And then Ghosters. Media man will win the league before they come to Accra for their last game against House of Folk.
2: Aji gun so they Accra so they end there. So 3 points in so what did that? Oh.
5: Nabi. Has your best your draw Accra.
2: The uncle of four
5: can't mean you go attack. I saw me out of Lions.
2: Oh, okay.
5: That is the only way they can win the league because maybe any last match here against 11 Wonders, it's a guaranteed 3 points,
2: yeah,
5: because of the environment 11 Wonders found themselves into a guaranteed 3 points. And last week, maybe any about match, right?
2: Yeah,
5: no, it's a pleasant and resty. In Jamuba Vision, if they're able to get a draw today, then it changed the chemistry of the whole thing.
2: Oh.
5: Now we can't get a winner today. Then the winner must be crowned on the last day. By next Vision, Dreams FC, ball our ball in this second round.
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5: Performance our show this second round. If they show the same performance, and it be any away performance, no, then today I'm putting Dreams FC ahead of Bibiani. So Dreams FC should win that match, and BBA Mediama win that match.
2: Case die.
5: Case die.
2: media man so be a chikoto kwa ye ne ho anwane ade ade
5: you understand say na ye league na be ye so I think say apart from hoho of free league name and my title you know like we were on a very good tangent and kai koto da they pull out of the league so when look at young apostle or oh, one away one home so getting to 45 easy everybody who is on 42 who has one away one home will definitely hit the 45 mark so danger na be 42 Swede Warblers squad your one away game that is why at that time league table back out you must look at the league table very well and make sure say you don't miss any of those points because Ebekosa Asabe effective. So I think say we've seen the high moments, but this year if we conclude the league and want to do a fair report, I think say the goalkeeping department has been the most improved department in Ghana in the last couple of years, the last 5 seasons. Ebe doing, and I think say one department and back from your goalkeeping department. Hearts of Oak alone is giving us 2. Go to Samates, one of the best goalkeepers this season. Wafa, almost 4 times best player. Then Kubi, you could name all of them. Then is it Felix Mediama? You can name about 8, almost all the 9 keepers, even including Levy Wonders that is struggling. We show goalkeeper's performance. It tells us that one department in the last 5 seasons, we keep going up. The goalkeeping department area. So I think said the goalkeeper's trainers maybe have modified their tactics. They've changed it so well. That motivation for a local goalkeeper to be there has also been a motivational factor to all the goalkeepers. So I think that is one improved area this particular season and the previous season. So whatever we see, whatever happened today, and then upon now say the Blacks are loose. And this is a channel on the Kotoko Kumasi. This is on the channel on the Kotoko Kumasi. And next we upon a Swede Warblers, I could say Karela. Then Swede Warblers has avoided relegation. And then so could say Karela will avoid relegation. And he opposed in the last match, remember? And your effect to be a now better need the fight between nations. Any vision, but and as you are saying, upon nations are share vision, then it look like vision will say bye bye to the Ghana Premier League. And it's in a mini amistin, and also come operations, and those things are all added factors to the game. You cannot solely take it out, you understand? That is why. There's a release cross Madrid that all the time. Now, Govoka said, they be already protecting you. Mm-hmm. If your player wins the league with me, mm-hmm. we will give you 2 million yeah. extra. Any you can give me, you know. It is a small team, remember. None himself or $1 million. Now, yes, you encore relegation. Or they say, it's another nice way of doing the mafia business. You understand? It's what I gave you. But it is how we handle it and how we project it. Because here itself, we've not even accepted the real score lines. Because we've always faked it. You see, I didn't say league need there. I heard it. We are waiting for the last person. Obe call relegation. So, and then, your opponent scores VPR. You could know they are called relegation. Yeah, train. Your son corner another score PR, and then you train. This next week by this time. Next week by this time, you are pa over relegated. Now Saturday we are share. Last time in Mexico friendly match in ZV.
2: Yeah.
7: 22nd.
2: Yeah, 22nd Friday.
5: That's Friday. Then. 2010 na Ghana Premier League ever you here.
7: As I know, come and say if you're on Tuesday. Say if you're Tuesday. And now, Wednesday we are.
5: And I will fear Tuesday. Who can have a joint?
8: Tuesday morning.
5: Yes, yeah, they are third data. Yeah. So,
2: yeah, young quantum, not just a
5: So, I think, sir, House of Folks will call some attention.
2: Yeah.
5: I think, sir, they were involved in a minor accident.
2: Okay.
5: And that was the news.
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5: We hope nothing happens to anybody. Mm. So, who will drive you the account?
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5: Once everybody is safe, we'll say they'll be able to finish the game very well.
6: Asemba
5: the time
6: FM.
5: Of certain things are there by Emawa Kuma too. We just lost somebody. Mm-hmm. So Bibi Kakra hiti Bibi. I won't say one spiky up. But only Bibi. Usa Kosai Sosa. I come to see the performance, Babu. A trigger.
6: Asemba FM.
5: You need to trigger it. So elsewhere, Krano, they do it deliberately.
2: Okay.
5: Yeah, but my incident we see 90. But yeah, do on we are but
6: one
5: of the most important is that nothing happy to anybody. And once they go through the medical procedure and they're okay, they should go and give their best in this particular game and let's see what happened. But I think sir, that's why all the drugs has of folk or creative competition be at the top.
2: Okay.
5: Which tells you Sankomu PK has needed only 2 games at home to win the league. You look at the position.
2: Draw.
5: 15 draws our home.
2: Mm-hmm.
5: It's not the best. And so,
2: Okay.
5: The Ghana Premier League, no.
2: ADC.
5: Okay. Next week, no, we digest more. Analyze all the departments, the individual players, the performance, whatever we saw. Like, my can't go keeping the other. But we come to the defensive shape, the transition aspect of the team.
6: Asemba
5: FM. Yeah. And then last one, under 17.
2: Yeah.
5: I think, sir, there was a day I told them, I said something. Sir, we should watch the sort of friendly matches we played.
2: Mm-hmm.
5: It stretches the player's mind differently.
2: Mm-hmm.
5: So, I mean, if you notice, they struggle against Ivory Coast in the first game.
2: Yeah.
5: In the friendly match.
2: 2-0.
5: But yes. I will say, when they played and they were able to stretcher, they won again.
2: Yeah, 4-0.
5: 4-0. Then they played Mali.
2: Yeah, they lost 1-0.
5: They struggle with structure in game. Mm-hmm. So if today they can restructure themselves, they should be able to get Senegal. Okay. But that is a tough game.
2: Game. Senegal.
5: Against somebody who knows how to do that juvenile game very well.
2: Senegal.
5: Preparation of players, no. Sometimes, that's what news is. It's not about luck or anything. And we are there, oh, no, no, because when you say you're pure, you see, yes, sure, say you're a scoundrel.
2: Yeah.
5: Nti, we wish them the best.
2: Se, Senegal nti no bo Mali game no. Ne interview ayeye no no. See because
7: no,
2: of Senegal.
5: We wish nti say nti no bo game no. We call Lusu 1-0.
7: And you say
5: and the chess were down by one goal already.
7: Exactly.
2: Yeah.
5: We're down by one goal already.
2: Okay.
5: See, we wish them all the best. And it's your best answer. By the time I show third match to Sunday, we can all talk about the team and discuss the team. But a failure on their side ever affects a Bium Kakra. Because it's been our bedrock. So we hope, say, they'll be able to do their homework and go through very well. You're playing against a well-organized side in terms of coaching, in terms of video analysis and everything. But the best of luck to the under 17.
2: Okay. It's in the coach Vicente Abiu and our training camp. This is what you don't know. Professor E.K. Wallace. Edru Sui. Apligu Chakapama. Ose Pablo Aima the original. Ose Oshe Life. Eddie Free. Sabon Zongo. Ose great show. Ana chese ononso edene de ababe bomu kama. A lot of messages. Ana chese aba epa. Echo Ahmed from Tema. I say okay. Echo and so they are or the eba and no say good morning. Bro, which time? And a 17 game, you know. I said time bang mauku. I 4 PM. And I just say and also a bit to a dra. Good morning, Ima. I say I'm Alex from Fete Say God bless you. Okay. Ono so ne dia ode aba eno no shamo ono edifi kaswa shamo. Or say good work and now no so then a day abba. Oh, okay. Say check your WhatsApp message. Also, I send a message at the abba. Okay, my checking in. Kama. Or say kakra. Asna ewini league no. Say kakra. Asna ewini league no. Asna ebobon humor den pa. The din the waga or the free ajumako ena or the ebaye. Say uchia tuba any busy bone podo ena se Bobby. And the rest of the crew and Ode Abba. Professor E.K. Wallace, Watanase. Divine intelligent man. And Wabano. D.I. Ono anye A.I. And Wasan Sheni Chichi no. Inti na echerese akambom chichi ni de AI chichi epa inti akambom na se BBC ni de anache se yankonkwa.
8: 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Wallace, and this is what you don't know. Keep it locked.
9: Professor E.K. Wallace.
2: Ain't you know, Professor Tnase, this is what you don't know. Bibia, kama pa. Afi, yeshasiye, wo sikan, ni adia wo sika. Ane du baby, odie wule mu, wo fi entete ye. Yeti ye guswa, enru se afeno, enkwende wye ye die. Nache se, wa maye. Ya wase ya de boy abrabo nti minu mie nu de se wan ye ye dia na chese we de fifie e pa ye. Professor, good morning.
10: Yeah, good morning.
2: Me pa cho apo mu te sen
10: nyame
2: aduma. Oh, ya da twedi ampo nyankopo anse pa se won ho ye. Professor. Disikasha se ya ne ade a o ne ya na di parenta control no.
10: I said, one, make money.
2: Okay.
10: Two, use the money to make more money.
2: Wow.
10: And then three, repeat. What I say, so I'm so in this car. What I say, that's all we risk. We risk it. We are first kind of say, if he's cup, baby, they come.
2: Wow.
10: What I say, nothing yet. Why you back? You know, say you.
2: Wow.
10: If you, I say, one, make money. Two, use the money to make more money. And then three, repeat.
2: You know now why you know. So I repeat it.
10: That's it. Never boama wait me or the four. I will do media or demo. I'm a share. Say, never bonk more cra. I dear quen him now. I'm out for us and as a tennis equal. Na me share Champions League a cra. Champions League. A lot can be said about Champions League.
2: Yeah.
10: Players are. Asher more goals within this particular Air Champions League season. We now making a very significant among the historical stars. It means a P. Muju Media Omudin. I'm saying, we play a BSC player, you know, Asher 50 goals. You know, Konya Bana Ghana 8 minutes had in your own. 8 minutes our own. 8 minutes our own.
2: Boy, home on there. It's a send near man.
10: What
2: is it? Give it to me, yeah.
10: Who call football history? What is it? 68 titles, Manchester United. 68 titles, Liverpool.
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10: 36 titles, Chelsea. 27 titles, Tottenham. Now about 25 titles, Aston. 24 titles, Everton. It's me, yes, I didn't go.
2: That's England for no.
10: Media money will be born at Media Mama Co Champions League and now for March night. I remember. Rest is a number of titles. Number of titles. No, yeah, says with me catch up because we're a platter of teams. My boom within Manchester United 68 titles, Liverpool 68 titles, 49 titles for Arsenal, 38 titles for defense Manchester City, 36 titles for Chelsea, 27 titles for Tottenham Hotspur, now for 25 titles for Aston Villa, 24 titles for Everton. It's me, boom.
2: It's me, you be pa. Now, here, Juman, so yeah, pa.
10: What I say, na Pep Guardiola as if for about best 20 years ni
2: yeah.
10: Say, which means every year be no oje title but as I say average year every year be oje title sa coaches no e ho mo ho as one be some what I say that coaches in ho Emma I fine say a title year as na for say omo beje kra o san say o san I
2: je
10: o san je
5: o san pre
10: ah ni as na for so my JV kra o so san je oh because ana all track proven track record intina Emma I hu so o ka so be san je ya na say asan hu
2: team bi o be so mu bia
10: the competitiveness no all sectors what I say all spheres of the game bye
2: oh
10: bye hadia and this are
2: oh, ne blasters ya dia nyao.
10: Ne dia ne mane basa no. Ne blasters an ke ya nyao. Eh na pese me hu ne mane basa. What I say? Ah, me pese me hu ne mane basa. What I say? Ne can about Harry Kane, 70 goals contribution in 55 games. This season alone unstoppable.
2: Hey. Yeah, woo.
10: 55 games so wetin sab why 7 assists with me dia with me. 63 goals. And why hitting a 70th goal every season we mu. And kwa hey, let's go share my dear man, sir. Then where are you? Hey, I didn't wanna move.
2: I didn't, pa. I didn't.
10: Nah, you can't say man. No, be a reply. Oh, can't say man. No, be the reply, ba. Nah, should we always be replying each other? We reacting to reacting
5: instead of responding.
10: Instead of performing respond, well. Yeah. Oh, perform. Response no should be the performance. Sinebe a transfer. Kenya statistics be an confidential. So never channel because performance no a glaring. You must daho a explicit. None of this is our crew. Eh, my dream wa mini. Say, who ni make idea?
2: Sempa.
10: So mini. Say, who ni make ya? And then person can be room kakra on this is what do know and person may call into the environment.
2: Okay.
10: What I say, maybe person may bonk more kakra on our environment now for DBC Athletics Championship and so.
2: Okay.
10: Now man for who send an yaman is yet here. Environment no. Well, send the environment in the ACT. Which media ye demo. The last time I checked, what I say, now share a championships I hold at me PP move yes in terms of African Athletics Championship now. I think that the one they hosted in Douala, Cameroon, in 2004 or so, was the best.
2: Okay.
10: So I say, was the best. Now maybe compare first barometers, no? At the better tone. Now we're hosting a Niyama ACL Kowe, Jumedia Yedimo, in 2024, our Douala, Cameroon 4.
9: Just before Olympics.
2: At Semper Olympics.
10: And now we're here, Sabah no? Now Africa, dear, me nye huu. Oh, problem na yeka, no? It's not Africanish problem, huu. But in all things, we must think about ourselves. What I say, if you want to excel, if you want to get out, send a Morocco for a you move FIMA or more a infrastructure in your mom, dear go world class equipment, or more dear go on. So, I'm not because Morocco crank Africa. You understand?
2: I'm so much chum,
10: who games now, boy, games now, Morocco for host. You so totter and a fatigue game back who crazy.
2: African Cup of Nations, you know.
5: Heavy rain. Magnitude of the rain and in the size of the rain, who said rain come in size?
10: I can say,
5: it's more than 25, 24
10: mm. You understand? So, it is a dream, oh, send a Yama is your cone. But yeah, I say, yeah, you said that I'm really a home, sir. So anyway, Pachelo, and a very sad story. My main for happy birthday, because here, and a belated happy birthday, Nkuma Madam for Abdulsalam Yakubu, president and owner of New DBS Football Club.
2: Okay.
10: We killed in the birthday, and I'm saying one of the celebrations are, what they are transferring is super reflections.
2: Okay.
10: If you're saying a bear, and you're maybe saying, I'm going to see mom. And then I'm going to say, DBS full game, to one kasa, to turn on more than it, and such a whole. In fact, we say, Pachelo, say, I am an appreciative soul. What I say, and you know, Radishano, na onya ne kese na tembia yebeka se happy birthday bia no e minus 1
2: okay
10: ade ba kwa yem fan sheet no ya na mo atro plus 1 ya plus what I say because unnim ne wo tembia ma o ya mo 70 a e minus 1
2: pao
10: ti se ade achi ade se bia na e so ti na ye be pese ed ye birthdays no on na ye de ejan kai dum bi so I say ha ye live
2: legacy
10: oh not just any legacy a proper legacy bi ti asaboa ma ejiri man so ti asabe to us because we as ye timi yen nyina obi aba baby na we ja to no bi so I dey abeto aso Minty, happy birthday, Kesia Panama. I'm just almost 80. If you know, na beautiful lady be, friend Safua, Safua, Kuoko, Kuoko Biano, or attend it come up.
2: Oh, okay.
10: Tell me who no Kuoko, not Safua worry. But I say the Safua in you can worry. 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
2: but I say yango bom
10: e be say no teacher be say no if turn so Charles what's your what are your parents name say Mr. M se skita boaje timi nim se by as no ne say be your parents mama so asen so far oh ha timi nim se be Mr. M se yes safo ade a ma safo a e pretty lady na sent them cry wow cry congratulations na bisama na happy birthday awu jumedia and to be a safo we are safo wo titibiti kuno ngone kwa
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10: 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Into Kuma, Ishao Abdullahi, Angola, no. 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
2: Angola.
10: New Town Zongo Rice, only chief executive officer. 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Unya ma ubiya metete ma, ochilane ka meeneka. I was in Mexico, so do you write an interview code to me ma? Because I saw no
2: idea.
10: I'm a man, I'm a but no more tone, pepper, only still no tone. I want to pepper, money, I met me upon a jolof no quane any criminal. It's a name, Isao Abdullah, aka Angola, one name a Jaria Mohammed Misbao. I Jaria Mohammed Misbao, and also a friend say a Momita. I'm a folk in Newton, Momita, no friend with Zoban, who fefefe to boom when I found a crowd to Miss Ampa, where the milk catcher. What I say, Nabibia, Mikuma. Sunday 7th of June 2026 opposite Accra New Town a college old shell hall 1 p.m. and I jumped in the beating and now I'm saying we need California already but I say ha I omo yen fefefe se na wo san wu so omen fefefe wu a o de se mumuna yi sakata mumuna yanki yi sakata mumuna mami yi sakata yeah that content but where the na ever there it's in the slow beer wo new town and that's all patronizing new towns on good rice no
2: mm-hmm.
10: especially presenters as suja for now and the show mohono it's from the Sunday 7th of June 2026 no I will opposite Accra New Town El College Old Shell at 1 p.m. Angola any monitor almost the 10 times so they are locking homes what they say almost chichiri almost bonnet po or the din din pie just some kids and team say fees that time no we ask about the idea Angola what they say because when you're going to be in a jollof no that's what's hard down chain what's the blue light now we pop corn come where you cry Angola so they are on also a DJ and
2: my property
10: idea my auntie I'm more than I could be we're going to be a big jamming I mean him's not you know Simiti yosi funo invitation na osahene akosa obrempon na elder GE kamkam aka teacher kamkam retired na okoa osi twafo hene of Sushen new Durban traditional area onso akanchinegu bibia metwema between 3rd and 5th of June 2026 omse ewa patase for court of the community center ewo

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1: 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To a clear voice. I'm saying my name is Obianda. So I say, say athletics championship. Na say, if we see dia, Anna, and she done Bibia, any can. But I say, ha, and she done Bibia, any can. Na make environment no. Na make catch you be as a. 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kakra be fa ho
2: prof your approach na una na award you
1: yeah
2: I say na cause o be apple
1: ah o be apple
2: no go say
1: what I say ah apple fu approach so ne ba che na nti o gina e ye perfume e store mu a dia na bon
2: perfume
1: na bon ho. You understand? Who did a perfume shop ma perfume and a bon? So I say, in the perfume center, I stand out. Oh, sounds so into environment. A year, you move. So I say, that is how we environment, no? A year, you move. Was a so. You understand? In the if you get into a place, omoton enama, you never bon.
0: Enam
1: never bon. What I say, none of me could jacket to him. Oh, could you jacket to him?
0: Mm-hmm.
1: Oh, yeah, semi. Say, I'm a pair, a mecune, meco yellow one, and a green one, and a in a handy, and I'm what? Yes, so many people could jacket to him. You draw one, I may pee, and may find none for him. Maybe pee, and I may try me cone. We see the next person say, ah, prof, I don't call fish pond one. You understand? And I'm the bomb because me finam for me finam for me again. Eh,
0: Benny.
1: In fact, until my mother's death, let me run watch it.
0: Okay.
1: Now, first time I'm watching was an accident I had after so many years when I made back crown. And I'm seeing me back of food here. It's me new dear Saint Papa, my wife. Any Prince Tegu, yeah. And if I can see TV 3. Prince Tegu, the Prince of
0: Yeah, Goose. Prince of
1: And he also could change his former school sector for a year. And now you do, you know. Na time kakra wo mti say the dandan ho say Kuf town boy my bad town ti e dandan ho kakra ntimi odi asempa kwa me wari ya ofa PFM ye ka ye fire no I say dane ye ho kakra na accident sometime 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here omutwi omu di dia go some try o some dia dia o nti any break and they lose control your car name Satan. Me see that accident was a very it's a terrible one. Now a boy car name no and your car na sama so to you. All I saw was a woman, mommy penny movie, no jina kwano, o jin tamo say I rather crachy for you. That's more kind of no. Can't be I am a metier because can't summer sort in the moon. Miss Mihuya Bunasa Abijinawa, Uncle Four Era Shay Eben Kano. Inti

0: I had my spectacles. Na me sheets. Sheets ne da me mama so. Make I those days na me sheets pa ne da me mama so. Nti sheets no, na me self farm tin no, na sheets ni ho, na da back seat.
1: Oh.
0: Nti me be sad driver ne say because a shock me kakra. Oh, a farm mu say electrical vibrations. Wow. Nti me be sad driver ne say chema. A shock wa na. Driver ne ti o pepe o. Say ne kon akodura body ni.
2: Oh, JC.
0: Nti ko fo e rashie. E ho no ma omo person ko mo rescue on that occasion. Interpretibility no em say insa say ko phone shede nim say na ye handle e accident omo twee omo twea kwane kon fi ni tinim bura ti do hospital no na kwane wu. Then we are propelled, we are compelled say say e dey e ko mochi. To that was my very first time
1: I ko mochi
0: say oni pia me na nam sisi ano ana we free mu. So I say, only pay and then I'm CC a driver. You know, send a native crab is so much. That was my very first time. And you appear on, I'm a few more children. I'm called police station, Galaway police station, very poor 2 kids. No, they buy and in police station, I'm 2 years and back. You see, buy and say, Ubia, who be and was a sentinel. What I say, it was a much recent sent now. What I say, a woman at that time. In the environment, it was so. Oh, ni paso. You understand? Meti a meti a can authoritatively say school a me call ye me call a bring me a Pentecost Preparatory School. Any JSS, me foundation oh, one of the things a abu me pa. It is not the university that I attended.
3: Environment,
0: no. Okay. You understand?
1: Yeah.
0: Because from that, there, no.
1: Yeah.
0: I had opportunity to be enrolled to Pope John Secondary School.
1: Yeah.
0: Pope John Secondary School, no. Shucks and kwa so what time is still reading that? That's all gonna happen now. Pe schools, eh, papa, Pope John Secondary School cannot be counted out. So I say, hey,
1: school, papa.
0: Who share and yet come and answer any easy? Now who say ye ye be of a mathematical equation, yes, of you understand? Yeah, in my era, about 3 guys are no more contesting for school buffets, you know.
1: Yeah,
0: what I say, I'm gonna become a manifesto in Latin, Greek, and Italiano.
1: Wow,
0: and almost a church, I say. And ubu nim Roman for Latin ni Greek e omo kasa omo kan e wo minor seminary holder. You understand? So we were propelled. Men sano incomposed sano. A healthy mind lives in a healthy body.
1: Wow.
0: Dignitati humanum, meaning we should respect human dignity.
1: Pojo ba.
0: You understand? If you were compelled. In T Bia out me can you see ya? Now so yebia.
1: Environment, no.
0: Environment, no. When you patchen environment, no. What I say, environment, no, and a shaping, I was sending my AC across who do media udimo. In tea, who stay around air gossip, sir? What I say, Kofu didn't say, Kua. What I say, you start talking small, small, starting to say, Kasanka cry, grab phone. So I say, oh, who stay around people, I'm complaining. Everything feels heavier. Bibi, oh, Bibi, dem out, and you say to an amount. What I say, why do you use Udu Sabbath show them from media? Me, mammy, I'm one, me, papa, I'm one. What I say, I'm a cram wow. What I say, what I say, Nigeria, my coach, Nigeria. Ah, not, oh, yeah, match. Pepsi under 17 championship. You're not Ghana team, Elijah Abdul Karim Gusa, not normal, norm tie, me team, can fast a normal tie Kobe. And that Sunday Ibrahim team, a former Planet Football Club, or more, Mr. Region.
1: Yeah.
0: No, they had an invitation. See, I was the media guy, and I'm attached to the team, and yeah, sure born as one Nigerian clubby. Almost born as a misty. Born in Koye. And I'm just a fans and I say, change number 7. Change number 7. Fans know. And I shout to change number 7. Coach, and change number 7. And one is a change number 11. Me, I say, change number 11.
1: Hey.
0: Afe, bias kakra, kosuo, game nim kakra. So I say, from the part of the referee.
1: Yeah.
0: Me, just a fans and I shout to say, change referee. That is the environment.
1: Environment, you know.
0: They keep changing. What I say, huh? They even see some here. What I say, I was surprised. Change referee. Change referee. So because referee, no, I will take you be what?
2: Errors.
0: Be a. What I say, you will be one. You should change into environment, you know. What I say, you ain't changing your class because anyhow, your punk on my bono. So I'm changing the tema. Safety. You understand? It makes you everything feels heavier. What I say, into uchu so people who make growth feel normal. What I say, choose people who make growth feel normal. That is how life changes. And then some more abra bone die. It's Mrs. Saka crade ma. Enya sa dia busua. Wo dia so hye sa. What I say? Wo dia so hye sa wo se na nema esi ekoso no. Na wo de ko. Hwe. Ye wo country ba kuma. Country ewo mi. Eh country ba kwa. Nyankopon. Eh ye brand ambassador.
2: Mhm.
0: What I say? Ah, ye wo country ma. What I say? God is the brand ambassador. Bibia bibia God. Yes, it's a make crime school moto. In God we trust.
1: Mm-hmm.
0: What I say, Pentecost Preacher School, in God we trust. What I say, brand ambassador, BBA, BI, you know, first set of the God Burma and one
2: national anthem.
0: Yes, it's a cinema. It's a cosa. We put the name at the back of air tracks, air carry chaku. Ube hum bidye ka. Now, a friend say, Yachro. What I say, Yachro, I would windscreen home. And I say, a friend say, a car nechi, a body no home. What I say, yeah, the God Asher home. Oh, Ubi hum commercial vehicle. Ah, I didn't pay a cobby, you know, not in front of the air vehicle. Near true, yeah, the oh, God is my baba.
1: Mm.
0: What I say, Ubi hum shops. Ah, at Omon Tonshi, I was shopping him. What I say, but not Omon Tonshi, she was shopping moon. What I say, and so be resting the message question. What I say, with God, our expectations shall come to pass. What I say. Obehwenu me atro God is able.
2: Mhm.
0: One pa chena. Ye take you on. Enso uresene me say God is able. Enso ye take you light off.
1: Mhm.
0: Can't you umno?
1: As
0: God is able. So can you do?
2: Mhm.
0: E wo sene nema e sie koso. So I say, na great is thy faithfulness. But we are fighting with trotro drivers. What I say, atro trotro can we atro great is thy faithfulness. E wo dia boy ni me so no. Obehwenu ye ne trotro drivers no. Okay, and go for a tombody plantain chips. What I say now, or the air rubber fra, or the tom plantain chips, no, or the cheap air fencing plantain in the abroad the dandy. Into one saying, yes, you're a tear with Kruma.
1: Ah,
0: you're the yammy bia. But in yammy soon, you will leave people who can dance as well. Yep, Anna, or yes, in the Mexico, now, ubi a wuno. But kuna sa ni pe diwo fu yes na nyansa nketwa asaboni nkuma sa se enso abodi e kakra obi yinti asa wo di no nyankwa sa what I say na o se wi a oni ba o sa na ni agi no o wi a no asa koku take away ho take away packs no o ku den den den den o struggle what I say e wo e yi ase jollof fun won ah gasket no. What I say, a good sudden animal, and can see a sweet nyansa wo send an yama is your costume. Uba independent day, at the same wedding, at the mine, ewa her independent day, a cassie di a found ye da, at the same wedding, at the mine, o your groomer.
1: Dependent.
0: What I say, I into him
1: as Semper FM,
0: and then Tadia cry, as she say. Oh, under the blazing a heat we are. And no cry, oh, socks, oh, near my best share. Oh, that was out, or she will more. And any car. Nina said, you salute to a stage full of men who haven't walked in a mile or in a decade. They tell us to be a patriotic. Okay. Nana me catch you. Say, but the minister said, patriotic, but minister, too. Or your MP, as our new groom. Or gene entitlement as MP. Or such gene entitlement be as a
1: minister.
0: Minister. But fool like a board, the anias, invents the canoe show. Sicani at the moment, no doors, no do. What I say, woman, a quan, and then bugger phone call air from no environment, and you need critique. When critique, you're only taking advantage of the circumstances, no, you are taking advantage of them. What is due them now for Edna? Plenco can see here because about Minister Benjamin, the pepper. It is hard to love a motherland who on on various occasions one fa abutu chere patience oh and fa nyen she share bitia sabo amani amatia koyi e dia ma wase translate twen sent tumpon into environment
4: a your problem
0: and independence is really just a fancy way of saying we are on your own. What I say, you can't independence a chese ujina onan so. So I say, ah, kasa country no, and ni pakro na waje fa hudi no, ujina onan so, unye ubi amwa. You understand? Ah, inti esa o fix it, eh, problems, a wudu ubi ya, nebo ama asetani
1: kukuyo, but
0: yen chili ukruma. 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We are living in a world our question ema isi koshono dia. First thing to do is to react.
4: Okay.
0: Awa sembi aba o nwanse edi mwaye edi eba. Something goes on wrong. Oh, something goes wrong then we react.
4: Uh-huh.
0: You lose. You break something. But let me show you what real discipline actually looks like. We all know the very successful Rafael Nadal. So in Rafael Nadal.
4: Yeah. Yes. What tennis
0: star.
4: Rafael Nadal.
0: Obo 1,307 air matches in 23 years. Rafael Nadal. See you come on here. Obo 1,307 matches. I want to do media odimu. Now, in the 1,307 matches, no, 23 years, I know the boss, how matches, no.
4: Wow.
0: What is it? And Uko Nabako Semua, he had not broken one racket.
4: Huh?
3: Yeah.
0: Unbreaking one racket. Oh, Nabako Semua, ever. He been see that. Wow. Now, the draw for Tribeno, he was asked, and then what ball matches 23 years? No, umbu racket by Hukla Muda. Because if you're monitoring your performance, and you may dear Woody. Nothing in reply, or see, for me, to break a racket would be for me to lose as control of my emotions. Or see, so Ubu racketer, next or no, we lose control. I want to think, well, lose control. Into it means that 23 years near, what about 1,307 matches? No, as a tennis star, no, Nino, Unusu, ni control that on his motion, perfect emotional state. No, so if Rafael Nadal has been able to make it with sports, then all our sportsmen, all our ministers, all our leaders, all our managers, all of us can be able to make it. We can be able to control our emotions because when we realize that breaking a racket in life, no, it means you lose control over our emotions. You bet you say Rafael Nadal. Tim, come on.
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0: Or see, if I lose, FM. It's my fault. You want to know? Say, Odin Chua. Hey, on the phone, so.
4: So, any racket.
0: Any racket, no, not the racket. Every other air player on the court is smashing rackets. Obia bu, obia player bia umbia obu obu ni racket mu. I was saying niema is your course, but onu di. So di inchua. Enye eyonu ne fort. Enye racket ne fort. On fancy racket no. What I say?
5: You're listening to the only nomenclature.
0: If I lose control of my emotions, I lose. It's my fault and not the fault of the rackets. Every other player on the court is smashing rackets. But Nadal never did. Nadal, why you say how? Now, I'm going to be one. My name is Jackie Robinson. I miss the Obe Uno. Yes. The first air black man to play major league baseball in America. A friend said Jackie Robinson. Now Jackie Robinson, or American, friend said black American, no face a constant racial abuse on and off airfield every single day. Biada obey so no J air baseball mubiano. Racial abuse. I do I friend say abofuno. Omo se bibini ba. Now omo treche no. yesi na twetwe yesi adrin kole nyama kole because omnim say Africa de egusu de nuem na attitude no egusu ye nuem attitude what I say she say ya athletic championship na aduane kra ye problem na Ghana come ha na so I say aduane ye problem and nobody sees anything wrong with it you gusu react ade che bia ye react towards it but Jackie Robinson say ofesi constant racial abuse and when he was interviewed he was asked he said plenty of times I wanted to haul off when somebody insulted me for the color of my skin or see debio na won say oh obi ke bi chena enzo so nsunti onosunti sim
4: okay
0: o ti atwa atwa de kra o basi kutobi kra na say wow nka adwin kakra ko tin tin ko to sin but I say I had to hold myself ne nkomo boy no I have to hold myself
4: to honor that
0: I knew I was some kind of experiment
4: okay
0: what I say ah also no faster moment no say some kind of experiment the whole thing would be bigger than me so cool racial abuser who say eso sin no e africa nyina ntokwa no no pen rafen offense no pe Jack Robinson obeko san tokwa nti hunu say da bi ntokwa eso nti mami nya ne say asin de sitie no what I say on that so no what I say ai mami nya ne say asin de sitie no so you see he had every reason to react but he chose not to so look just because everyone would justify your reaction doesn't mean you should react. You understand? Reacting feels good. Obia phone line school was make obia minister bia na say bia I come out your channel. But I say that word I don't agree with it because obia say bia can be a future team.
4: Yeah.
0: And what do you know? You understand? Into tautology when you say make come
4: out.
0: So na pa channel. Ah but obia you know Charlie oh, where so beautiful and my cookie can be a channel cra. When I say, oh, me MPB one assembly might be my can be a channel. No, are you okay? So I say, so it feels very good. You understand? Yeah, it feels very, very, very good. But I say, it's okay. So if you live very good, say Ubia a bit to me at the end reaction side. Abba. Reactions feel good. Huh?
4: Mm-hmm.
0: Oh, reactions, no? I feel good. When you have some feel good factor be or reactions are whatever no it doesn't mean you should react. Reacting feels good, yes, but sometimes it costs you your control, your repetition, and bigger picture. Minya kwabinam kwane ye nyam for pa na dia o ye wo eye trotro station e wonungwa no or a actor a surprising ko for no. You understand? Reaction you what I say, react well dra. What I say, well, grab, oh, what is it? Well, grab unnecessarily. Oh, and Tinkofono, ah, nah, you penina. Oh, just an only patcher, ha. Oh, it's a repetition, ever fame. Oh, and then the bigger picture, and my lose control of your repetition, send a man for a susu se otieno. So I say, who can Proverbs chapter 16, verse 2? I say, better a patient person than a warrior. And one with self-control than one who takes a seat. The world rewards reaction. What I say, oh yeah, tia, ubi abe tia bon sama. Hey, I miss you. Okay, kevya ma. And he, what I say, ah, tina dan me bae, me kache o se. Na anu anse ma mko fu ibe ke kan fa. Eye se na nema isi kwa sun, me kache o se. Me reati.
4: Yeah.
0: So I say, me reati. Me kache.
4: Yeah.
0: But the world rewards reaction. But greatness rewards restraint. Not every insult needs a response. Not every air loss deserves a tantrum. And not every needs your emotion. Control yourself. There will be a control yourself. That is where your real power lives. And as usual, less ponder on our mistakes. Same from soba. Yen bin wokakra. Sadi from soka kan hide. abentina ko fa de e de mai twapia omo e de twu omo dodo mu oh omo dodo mu
4: senkaka no twi ne pa
0: me mistakes ne ho na hwe se bibi wo ha betia ya na aboa e ma ne ma tia ko yi e de ma san hyehye ahodo a wo de ba no it's your environment your environment still in your environment and I'm this uncle moye de eba but if we see mon so bi ka chino say life is not a racer en kontumpuni na braba when I say so bi ka chino say life is not a racer en kontumpuni na braba when I say race no and a master statistics no be here no no be there nim no be there chiri life is a race what I say bi ka chino say life is not a racer it's a race it is a race if you are sacked from for non performance what I say events I missed it there's non performance ni eja okwan say from kofi a onkwan na beko un disabi you can say oh any I missed it brabak na me come out what I say when I say un tida so bi say or anti bida say ni racer I don't know onkwan I don't know what uncle. No one can be. I'm going to say, oh, baby, I'm going to that. If you are sacked for non-performance, what I say? In the, who is your, who be your classroom? What I say? And I say, why in the world classroom? Yet, or drop out because. Now, this young boy, you know, I'm going to school is over. You're in India. And I say, why can't I go to school? Movie school, no. Or copy a German, no, you're a German, so my copy a moment, but same go a German. When I say, oh, train a bra boom, I was sending my AC a con. It in life is a typical a race, a real race. And so be a tunity. I was sending a satanic eco. And it's in a name, it is uncle Moyedi. Eba said, be a month for boom, send a satanic eco, a seaco, a wood media edimo. My main narrow in, and I mean a friend saying, mean zero in, one, and I mean zoom in.
4: Zooming in.
0: Into a African Senior Athletics Championship, you media.
5: Senior
0: Ghana, ye di ne di abwa. 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Na na ye wajuma ye bati ye hunse ye wajuma ye. Unse all attention has been.
5: World Cup.
0: Focused on World Cup.
4: Yeah.
0: And into under 17 year boy. What you say under 17 they trifanable. Selection on Konyaba media crowd have not been able to scrutinize this properly because we'll be up a so called World Cup. Under 20 is the same thing. What I say, championship by man but league near the you lose concentration in focus also because we'll be at the near World Cup. So
4: yeah.
0: Oh you media him. What I say. Ukom hwesena setan sia West Air events ewo African Senior Championship ni tie men's air for a friend saying mami komu me sha sinfia yeba eye edwumadi a ye dia African Senior Athletics Championship no a top continental event for open age air track and field air in Africa run by the Confederation of African Athletics from CAA na ubema na me bisa say which edition oh and I hear say Messi Kosoa the best historically but mostly talked about recent edition you know a 2024 Air Douala Cameroon
4: okay
0: and I jumedi ni ten sa baso almost 30 most championship records and national air records in recent years Cameroon dia no yeah no ya de sugar dia no wa Cameroon dia na baso in 2024 what I say na
4: 24
0: Oh, Cameroon Douala no. Almost set the most championship records and national air records in recent years. Nigeria has set the African champions record in women's 4x100 meters. Oh, so I can see him, which was 4:43.01 air seconds, and a 4x400 meters, and also a record a 3:27.31 air seconds. And I'm with me here, Nigeria. Oh, so I can see about so Douala him. South Africa, SCT, a mixed air 400, 4x400 meters, a national record. A 3 point, a 13 point, a 1.2 seconds.
4: Wow.
0: Ano mo ye? Oh, South Africa. High participation and competitive air depth and the PMO circuits get it to be joining me. Yeba 2026 Accra, Ghana. 24th edition, a chassis on the May 12th of May,
4: yeah,
0: and a Yami Adoma 17th of May 2026. Next,
4: and then,
0: yeah, they ban a year. University of Ghana Stadium, the first time Ghana a host to air competition. Even it's the first time it's you know, logistics, BBI, okay, and Sika who here says, say this year, the Shark King Cinema. Now, my babe, Mount estimated a friend's a budget for air countries a host to a previous enough one with Sanema ACL. Now, here, no, all 54 nations no, expected. I don't make PMO search media say. Market it as the biggest air build up to the World Air Championship, any Olympic qualification. Search media, I'm going to say. The Olympic Games, so you're going to say, I'm going to say, I'm going to big names. I'm going to confirm, Toby Amusan, Mr. Nipa.
4: Yeah.
0: Anna Afi Leslie, Tobogo.
4: Yeah. Mr. Lipa.
0: And if it fits, Chupa Keche, and so be PMO, and a Beatrice, Chebet, or also a PMO. Super Sports, a broadcast stage, Medina Life across Africa. Now, Obama KPIs, and I say accurate stats, it means a PMO. Obama, I was saying, Medina's got participation, any skill, no. And 54 African countries invited no Accra 2026 no expecting full participation. Atlas no over 400. Typically Nigeria sent 45 atlas to Accra 2026. Nigeria kwa alata ya. Tibisa onse Ghana ya hini de koe. Events no 44 medal events across track, field, relay, combined events. Competition equality a championship record 2024 Douala and your fencing 3+ ACRs broken in relay alone. Douala, do you know what I say? Records no 3+ ACRs in a break here in relay alone. National record a multiple national record and almost 30 year each edition. 8 minutes and PMO medal table no spread here usually. 15 to 20 nations and we winning medals from Kenya, Nigeria, South Africa, Botswana, and the M dominate here medal table. So great medal table said the same. Broadcast any audience. TV broadcast Super Sports for main right holders for Africa. Almost stream live YouTube streams from Accra 2026, day one. Coverage, you know, what I say, 6 days. Into Hema, let's say 1:55 to 5 p.m. daily on SS Variety, Super Sport 4, Omo Variety 3, African 1, and after so Air Mazimo 360, almost Chimo also. Contest no, Africa 2024, 1.4 billion cumulative TV viewers, 8 p.m. Athletics air smaller, but Accra 2026 air push for air similar air continental reach. Say the share a previous, you know, and yes, I need a share of Ghana. Costed the ones and drove for a crab any bloggers and a PMO organization and a pathway. Technical officials, yet the 120 trained. What I say, and a year, a dwala, you know, yet the 100 officiating and friends officials and a coy. Dwala, you know, and what the technical officials know, yet the 120 and a coy, yet the 100 officiating officials and a copy of which Medina say. It's a young one, someone for say, Ubiso, a shake game, BKK. Or dressing room or so hostel. But I saw the cubicle or be here getting sent in send race do so. Yeah, send race do so. Pen on your fast part had be saying that say. What you could twin and can find a con say as I couldn't nick our bobby now. No one has a bonicaga. Now Kusiaga. So nipa the seni eti we are see gusu defend it. Ariati Ariati. As you who baby are, ye do any baby are a persiade, ye crow, a witch media, you go so aging him. And come on, I may bono. When I say, and come on, me go so a bono, sabia, you bet me near dao, and when she shall dry and numping for a debby giant, a witch media, you go so aging him. Into shim, and a son and yama is here qua, nest nearby, no. When I say nearby, no. timing equipment upgraded toward athletics Olympic standard. Your timing equipment I'm gonna buy no. I'm say upgrading no. What I say toward athletics. Na but uko edwala dena ne a Olympic standards na mode eye. Na kwani ni a serve as qualifiers for World Athletics Championship and then Olympics. Say you media ye di. Bottom line no, as a best edition recently no edwala 2024. For the record breaking air performance no kwa am adwumedi no air nika best edition what I say nanke amount for expect pansen kakra 2026 no for skill host investment and afin so star lineup e adwumedi nim yeah you see adwumedi star lineup no e buy stars no e buy sisters am bo mudi no so hu
6: to be better say am buy because for ndo no mo Shanghai China
0: Number of nations competing championship records no broken no broadcast hours no reach no and I think so how many athletes hit a world championship no any Olympic qualification standards into Obama 24th African senior athletics championship in Accra no year upon up nene 17th of May 2026 na table no ba so South Africa e with 3 gold medals or 1 silver medal and a 3 bronze medal 7 in total it's South Africa and Abeda through Ghana way, who's nation? You way?
7: Set to all baby, who's your way?
0: Dude, what I say? You way? Oh, you mean? Other key air facts from Accra 2026 no. Who's nation? Ghana. You finish it with 5 medals by the day 5. 5 medals pay day 5.
6: The last one.
0: And so, Obi say, yeah, the no.
6: The last one. No.
0: Aye.
6: It's a 3 so far.
0: Yeah. Last one, no, it's improve ye on yeah, on a patch yeah, on day 5, near finish 5 medals in the retrogression.
7: Oh, okay,
0: in the I just say, yeah, oh, yeah,
6: and the 24
0: years. I just say, yeah, we're paying here. Would you have wooden anima? Wouldn't you need a wooden? Yeah, come on, so we need now because I had ye.
7: Yeah,
0: so I say, yeah, previous edition.
6: Aye.
0: Well, no, we're crying near Osu. What I say, near Okeko Osu, baby, no, and by day 5, near 5 medals. Highlights no bronze in men's air 4x100 meters and NFA women for NFA 4x100 meters bronze for Air Florence Ajimai in 400 meters bronze for Alessa Mankwa in 800 meters and NFA silver for Esther Obinewa in high jump. Sanko for you between whom Toby Amuzan Nigeria you know, gold medal in 100 meters hurdle at 12.83 seconds. I know yeah. Third straight African title. And NFA Luvo. Mayongo, na Mayonga, onusu fi South Africa. Long jump, 8.15 meters. Ano itimi rimae, ne mai, ano de koe. Emmanuel Esme, Cameroon, gold in men's 100 meters. Kelvin Kasanga, KK from Kenya, gold in men's 10,000 meters. 28.3044 seconds, ano ye. Cote d'Ivoire. Gold in men's 4x100 meters at 38.52 seconds. New national record. I'm set here. Scale of the event. 54 nations competed. 45 events held at University of Ghana Stadium from 12 to 17th of May. South Africa topped the medal table on as a gold, no? On gold counts. But Nigeria matched them on total medals with 7. Cameroon and Botswana have very efficient haul with fewer athletes. TBO, the worst event can mean 2 things. Lowest air quality performance or worst organized, most controversial for the African Senior Championship in Accra 2026. Men's air 4x100 meters relay, Ghana mixed gold chance. This gets called the worst by Ghana's fans because of the contest. 4x100 meters now. Aziza Karim those days, no offense. And go for you. And what internet is so crass too.
6: Release the performance of Ghana play release. And now we compare with what release qualification on other Baha. And we was stressing with. So if we did tell her, so what's our waiting?
0: Four men's 4x100 meters relay. Really. I mean, the city of Ghana.
6: We were fourth.
0: Wow. It's Ghana went in as the host with hype. And Joseph Paul Amwa said the goal was good. I said, I don't know. Only the captain of the team. In the final, baton messy up our baton air change, you know, and after we finish it third with 38.74 seconds.
7: Yeah.
0: Cote d'Ivoire every new gold in 38.52 seconds. Nigeria ATK silver 38.70 seconds. West partner said Botswana and Kenya finished fourth and fifth with 38.98 seconds. So it was a tight race. Ghana should have medaled higher in.
7: Okay.
0: Ghana, we should have medaled. Make can't let this before. We should have medaled higher in. It wasn't the slowest time ever run at the champs, but the missed execution in front of a home crowd made it feel like the biggest underperformance.
6: But it's still slower compared to recent times, because 37 and Omoko, now we're 38.
0: Athletics experts, ne kasanu. What do you say? Yeah, yes, posu. Lowest quality event statistically, men's air 400 meters air hurdle heat. Looking at the one result from Accra 2026, heat one. Winning time was 50.00 seconds by Botswana. Abrantam Fenner, Kamurara. Tisanga. Kamurara Tisanga. Only 50.00 seconds. Heat two. For the contest, the African record is 47.10 seconds. And medal winning time are usually 48 to 49 seconds. Several athletes ran 51 to 52 seconds, and one Ghanaian ran 51.05 seconds. Oh, you made it to SPM. That's not bad for a continental champs, but it's the biggest gap from world level at this meet. What I say, the events lack depth. Events no. Inti so bi eh panyi bi ti ba bi na so be ka kire se event we akoyi a de na ogyina so de aka se event na akoyi
6: o se meme man for phone with the head center 50.0
0: 50.05 seconds
6: mark 50.3
0: several
7: hours
0: Kamuru. Historically poor organized air field events in past African championships, the worst air events are usually hammered through. Any steeple chase
6: for normal.
0: When facilities aren't up to standard, some editions have had no water jump or unsafe landing areas. Marathon, which is 20 km walk, when held in extreme heat with poor water air situation. Accra 2026 avoided this.
6: Yes, but you see, scaling of events, you know. I think it has warm change. Time I'm going to heat, anometers and I'm going to sprint, you know, because in this event, they're the best out of the athletes.
0: Mm.
6: So normally, the scale, you know, should take, weather condition, you know. But when we are, time anometers, we are heating, time I'm going to, easy, I'm going to, we are doing 2 o'clock, 3 o'clock, we're going to, so anometers fine, you know, no point winning, you know. SMA, A below 10. But 10 points, we're not 2-8 or winning, hard enough.
0: And that one, Accra 2026, you avoided the way CA for upgrade winning fence upgrade timing and the food equipment for World Athletics Standard. So, no major air complaints. Bottom line, if you mean worst performance, Ghana's men 4x100 meters baton air drop in final. If you mean worst quality event, men's 100 meters hurdle heat had the slowest time relative to continental standards. If we mean worse organized, Accra 2026 didn't have any major air scandal. Past air edition in smaller countries had issues, but in one air run clean. TBO, cost of hosting African Senior Athletics Championship is unpublished as cleanly as AFCON or the African Games, because it's a much smaller event. But Ukom Hessen and Mexico, so African Senior Athletics Championship, known cost in Accra 2026, and your official there, but a total release not yet. A total is yet to be released.
7: Okay.
0: But Ghana has spent meeting a cassette, bɛyɛ sɛ $195 million on infrastructure. And use University of Ghana Stadium for Athletics 2026. That stadium upgrade in Kwano was part of the $34 million US dollars University of Ghana Stadium no rugby stadium budget. Rugby stadium the budget no no. Operational cost for Athletics 2026 no is bundled into the CAA and of Ghana Athletics budget. Is far lower than the African Games because in 6 days, 100 athletes versus 13,000 participants. Oko Douala in 2024, Cameroon didn't publish the budget too as well. Mm-hmm. Typical cost for a mid-tier African Air Championship host, no, $2 million to between $2 million to $5 million for operations. This cover accommodation, transport, timing, officiating, anti-doping, prize money, and a broadcast production. Asaba, in 2018, Nigeria, almost spending an estimated $3 million to $4 million US on operations. No new stadium built, so it was mostly operational spent. Now, how it compared to a bigger event? The African Senior Championship is a Category B event for CAA. In Dukoma, events in the African Senior Championship where typical costs are between $2 million to $5 million US dollars. In Tukuma, what covers near 6 days, 400 to 600 athletes, no new stadium usually. Mm-hmm. And this are a key area, EBA. Major and OSU. Now, your travel cost no, for African Senior Championship accommodation if you did. Host no pay for all athletes, officials, and the technical delegates. Host no need here.
4: Okay.
0: Transport no, airport pickup, international air transport, vehicle air for teams, timing and equipment, World Athletics certified air timing photo finish, field equipment, and after anti-doping testing for 400 athletes, and after broadcast and so TV production, live streaming, Accra 2026 AUSU Super Sport, security and medical. Unlike AFCON, the host does not pay a hosting rights fee to CAA. CAA covers some costs, but the host covers 80 to 90% of the cost. While numbers are hard to find, CAA does not require public air disclosure. And it's by the Eman Penny say, say, Bibiana, you have more contabuna de Angel. What I say, in TCA, de. Omo and require disclosure, say we broadcast like FIFA and cafe, you know, omo yes sir. Most hosts no rule it into Ministry of Sports omo budget and they don't separate it out. Ghana's Air $47 million US dollars African Games budget no got public scrutiny, but Athletics 2026 didn't hit that level. Zaman for Becker, ye juma di ani ekwa kodi 2026 no. Nkomo bibiri na na ababa na let is here as a media man kan wasem se budget ben na e de coach man kan into senior African Senior Athletics Championship no between 2 to 5 million US dollars operational cost in recent years. African Games $48 million US dollars operational cost plus $195 million US dollars infrastructure. Obama AFCON $1 billion US dollars when building a stadium. So the AFCON to soon, I was in a Jumadini Suko. Accra 2026, the worst public case so far, APMDA. This blew up in the first 3 days of the championship. What happened? Food rationing. South Africa almost shot put fence Aidan Smith, who posted a video saying athletes no, were limited to one piece of chicken or fish, not both. He said, when we ask for food, they fight with us. I don't know, yes, sir. I'm going to say, Adriani, I come to you, Kruma. Adriani. Hey, no, I'm saying, come to you, but it's our FNC and KPI CD.
8: By this standard.
0: What I say, as someone back in the Obama, I was saying, I'm going to say, I'm going to say, tiny portions. Smith say, he's used to 8 to 20 eggs daily. Oh, no, maybe I can't go share there. And Kadako farms so hot young, can you question Kedin Kusianka? 8 to 20 eggs daily, but was giving half an egg or one egg in the morning.
6: I believe so. Kind of figuratively, but you say that. I'm saying, "Hano, like, okay, coacha, Elia, no. Who didn't coacha be because he say, Ghana, he ain't coacha, no.
0: Aye. But at least,
6: how does issue?
0: Me can't be see coacha be was saying, "Yeah, we can't find nutrition. Yeah, they back when you find serious, yeah, we Ghana.
6: You know,
0: obviously, that's why we are having this problem.
6: Wait, so the money more, say, persist. Exa,
0: it was like, ah, unquadring. What I say, yeah, coach, I be a small candy beer about nutrition, you know. I am fun to see you,
6: I'm gonna have no between 8 and 20. But how
0: any problem back when I say, oh, come on, eh, say, sports administrators, no, M. Boa, air bloggers, and any air media, and so, a moment to me develop.
7: Okay,
0: and right, GOC for air congress, me person make one. GOC Congress, no, you and say, you are credit the whole Ghana can see you. You are credit 30 journalists. I was expecting to say, and there, GOC, no, I won't confirm such as a sensible move. But I say, media for Cassia can see a war a GOC, no. You understand? A bit governizing media not properly.
8: A Semper FM.
0: Exposure.
6: What is the sense of blocking?
0: Yeah. Well, Congress, what's the essence of blocking? ABN modalities, but what's the essence?
8: A Semper FM.
0: What I say? And then, where? Well, reportage be brain and FE, yaba. I'm not for a brain, say, Mitter say, about for Seni, a catcher, cofon, say, bloggers, and say, there's a demarcation. Yes, I'm for security. You understand? They have not, among attending any international air coverage there, because they be almost, yeah, no money at the same point, no maba. You understand, GOC? When I say, yo, if I say, come on, what games, or, over here, no, almost, you won't, and say, yo, priority, say, I, I'm a media, and I, then, I am more, no, a developer game, no, they better than a GOC, a developer. When I say, into GOC, media, and then, come on, now, over here, no, yes, a president, be a DCK. When I say, but GOC, when I'm,
6: I, which shouldn't be so.
0: But well, which so media media reportage na GOC president Diaba from Benson Togo Baba time eba fence Benu Mensa time obi asu mu disika omo ye fence racketeering omo ye se eno ane komo e ho athlete na omo ye major ayi no what I say omo komo ma omo komo ma omo komo ma
7: oh ade ya ye den na
0: omo komo ma
7: ah
0: inti
8: asebesia fm
0: what I say medibesia. I miss the bunny chips. I would have fancy your mammy can't be free.
7: Okay,
0: yes, sir. Many time only in fashion. Ah, Miss Mo was your four and then I'll form Pema Semper. So I say, it's a mean Casaka say.
7: Okay,
0: the Bessia and Madame say.
7: Okay,
0: it's a Ghana sports by so mutu poor. These are some of the air programs as a mutti.
7: Okay,
0: Nebua, Nay Naya let's. Near the bar, maybe I you be at him. Did you be at him?
7: The woman I woke
0: up. Cast Mammy Kay. Madame will
7: come for an
8: A Semper FM.
9: Well, I expected a lot when we got here. I expected a hotel at least, you know, or anything, you know. But when we got in the rooms, the rooms were, the beds were leather. We got sheets, we got a pillow, but no blanket. The aircon, we don't have an aircon remote. We had to request at the reception for aircon remote. You're not allowed to keep your aircon remote. You set it and you give it back. There were no toilet paper. We had to go ask for toilet paper. There's no warm water. The water is one temperature. There's no... the tap water doesn't work. Some of our rooms, the guys in our rooms, water doesn't work in their room. What else? Oh, and then the eating, like the eating hall. We go there, we ask for food, they fight with us. We're not allowed to take more than one chicken bone. And I ask them, okay, listen, we are...
10: Bible said, suddenly...
7: Ehu pao, it is so new honum, a new honum, and the other, and I just said to tell you.
11: I mean, you're disappointed. Now, condition with the Bassa. Oh, no, never just last year, only when you're coming in. Now, almost 8 artists in Omina, building you. Normal time.
7: Okay. Entino professor ana otene nkano aha nkenya nke bebie famie nu bi ni ade a yo ase azu mi fa yi ntum jo wa de ma famie nu mi ense bi wai aha entu betumi afre 0302216545 0302216546 ena 0548955947 aha ofre no atwa ni tia wa 5 seconds na wa kwa no before e de aba na je se ye kwa ya ni ma ni sa hello dini sa na aka sa free fan
11: your friend called me February pitching and
7: go oh mini ana what to say
11: I'm doing good
7: no fire mpacho ye nko
11: na eh dey na money am
12: more call for the kind. It's a step in the right direction.
8: Assemble I agree FM.
12: Completely with all that they said. Okay, competition, start a competition now. Yeah, I agree. You got Bede to host this competition 2 years ago. In the preparations, Benny, they too are to do this. They are called disgrace here on this match. It's sad. Sometimes you drink Ghana, as if you are not serious as a country, but Benny, then sometimes you come at Ghana, you get frustrated. Sometimes I just wish some of your listeners to go and live in other jurisdictions where things work. Now, as I go back to the country, not the way we do our things, you just get frustrated as a person. Now, going forward, I want to talk about the under 17. Like what Prof said a few minutes back, say, are these the right players under 17? Are these the best under 17 players we can put out? Yeah, same but just a few days back, Senata, the head of the MTN FA Cup, a granted interview with Bernard Avle of CTFM. Now, say, Bernard Avle Busano, a few questions. Say, I don't know, Ghana Premier League is not doing well. And he made a statement. It at the long run, he shot himself in the foot. So, Ghana Premier League, you know, most of the clubs, their priority is just to sell players out there. That is why a lot of the football people want to get close to the GFA so that they can put their players into the national team, so they can sell them out there. And this is what he said.
7: Yeah.
12: And say, para. Most of the GFA is just shot himself in the foot.
7: Okay. Udi a brain in Tianka. Ah, okay, ma kwan pa ma uchere wa dwen pa. Hello, Udi nisa naka self in fa there be went me anyina so. Asempa FM UCL fan day.
0: Yeah.
7: Aha, etodwa. Aye 30th May. Etodwa wa T Havana Tema Community 9. T Havana.
0: Ye binya one Sunday asana. 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
7: huu. 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
7: Yo, yansu ya da sepa inti emiejo, ena ye last caller, ya di AC, emiejo. 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
7: yeah na K
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7: yeah
0: nuru bremen so
7: ahaji nuru
0: bremen so se ken step obo na bebere bi ti ken step
8: and as sempa fm
0: ti fantastic e ye
7: morning
0: en koma ken step ni workers ni se wo mu etie e bu jumedia ye di ebenim na obi se walas is there any court we can sue ministry of sports and the gfa they are also Where's your issue? I know I didn't cry. Please read my message. I'm listening to you. It's me, Nipa, who was sending it, but I'm not saying kind of message. I'm funny, Dian Shasi, but no, the abandon. Obviously, I'm about to say.

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1: Magi atum and say me senior be a fan of Kofi Odrubah. Kofi Odrubah.
2: Yeah.
1: And so UK. UK. Me na mandi about me huni foot on who so
2: no. Okay.
1: Sometimes I'm a bonk mono.
2: No, they have
1: I said, oh, I'm a senior. From I'm the Pentecost Pretty to Pop Young Secondary School, I'm a senior. Boy, you're my pa, or a computer wizard. So they are called trying to care. Or are you going to get any money? Be a ho.
2: Okay.
1: Say, over Canada, we pass all my no, to send me the M. Sembani to me, but Sebe or best send a message. M. Say,
2: I
1: am OMG.
2: OMG, yeah, OMG Foundation. Yeah, a brief
1: annual festival, and she be a baby. OMG for a better your monk, some more proper cheaper, but any unso may be a papno.
2: Yeah,
1: you see a fair papno saying.
2: There'll be like Arrows, make
1: Arrows launch, Arrows launch. No possible
2: papa,
1: you call a 2000 yeah, so Arrows launch.
2: Some say Arrows kitchen,
1: Arrows kitchen, so say Arrows kitchen, some woman could to me fro, farmer a year, a
2: saying, work Emla,
1: almost and yet a becatikun to
2: find shoe.
1: Arrows launch, yeah, dear papa, Pomodiani, a brew.
2: Every total police station.
1: After that, Medina Swa, we were so strong. I cried, "Pom no money." After I'm confronted, turn self phone. Pom no money. Maybe I need the pass. Once we post, so now I want design. We should travel to senior there. I just say, "We're fine." The Arrows launch. Me chia om. I was sending my sickos. And then me when me full regalia. You had to be asking for some of my jersey.
2: Oh, fine.
1: UFC football club.
2: UFC.
1: I mean, I do my week so. Question and teach. Present to the Ghana Football Association. Obeko prisons.
2: Okay. They are no
1: foundation, no. And we call prisons. It's in someone prison for more human name.
2: Okay.
1: I mean, I remember. Sena POCS be me buy, you know. We remember be chiamu. We mu watch it. Na eraden kamu also. No chichi more. Oma yadi o. Oma
2: yadi.
1: Oma yadi pa. Omu di mraso.
2: Pa.
1: Because I could be a man who say we hadn't criminals in the line at the bureau. No, be so on your bonibia and awkward prison. The hadn't criminals saying, come on, cry, dear banker, go on, but you have far, come be so bubine. Oh, but also adhere to Mra. You told me you had your prison for your dear pa. I'll go and visit them. See, many questions that she and they ain't paying for who don't be brina, beba, na yabichamo. Na ya, prison, you know, for reformation, the best paying for say, almost almost ye. Na moye Ghana this year still. I would you media moody. Musa this year with Christo Mu. That's part of the first old prisoner.
2: Yeah.
1: We are this year with Christo Mu. So na and then so now come with you, but now come with you. Who's another can say a new can so dress it.
2: I'm
1: dressing, no?
2: Yeah.
1: But I say it looks like a crime that you have not committed. You understand?
2: Yeah.
1: And won't come with Yaba. Minim Senya Miyaduma. Next week. Say, Say, we can so crowd come here. My boss, I'm coming shortly. Well, obey the testimony about. Yes, I mean, can't tell you be cry. Well, obey the testimony about.
2: Okay.
1: Well, I say, send a first name. Oh, my boy, what I know. What I say, what dresses is Asha Winnie? What kind of tune you call Cornia that he be? And I say, oh, Kofaka, until baby, you just send a show for the general, but only
2: Semper FM.
1: Oh, environment.
2: Environment.
1: You know, it's a new criminal who will say, hey,
2: yeah, we are.
1: And one, oh, you know, one would be a
2: Walena Bono.
1: Because of Atadian was a such and shat, Adian and near, didn't work on a non to the near China. Was she dying to me, Coconi, and Ugina, eh, baby, I shall follow you,
2: Gina.
1: No, when Tina Sam, or don't fool me, and I catch a nuclear papa, nuclear choice. Oh, only you didn't saw Oco, and I didn't saw Pecano chance, so couldn't name Cacra, or for Nelly, no, he didn't name Anocogina, I shall follow you, Sabia, no Gina, a day, eh, wash up the dressing in the BB, chess or wash away.
2: With their typical Ipao.
1: Let's say, it's the amount of dressing, you know, it looks like the crime that you have not committed.
2: As simple FM.
1: Say, baby, and some woman, you met your quid, your mind. Yeah, who say I'm Sajala Bia?
2: Nine.
1: The police for me do police checkpoint. I'm Salaji.
2: I like you. So dressing, tea. Oh, Radinian, Professor Nathan and Kano. Yay, Kokwaje, aka Body Body. Oh, no, adding a message by us EP and the Champions League, dear Asana, Ebe J, Epa, Eye. What for say, Paddy?

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Ese Asempa FM UCL Fan Day. E toga. 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Ewa tama from 99 ti Havana. Anya glow crow. Juma di ahuru wane toga. Wabla UEFA Champions League finals. No Arsenal any PSG. 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
2: That a lot of things needs to be done, especially it has to do with right promotion. People should know what their rights are, because if you don't really know what their rights are, you will not be in a position to understand and therefore advocate for those rights. So I believe there has to be a lot of right promotions within the African continent. You must know that if a child dies of a preventable disease, it's a human right violation. If a woman is going to fetch water and she gets bitten by a snake, it is against her right to quality and accessible water. Because if the water was very much accessible, they wouldn't have traveled hours in search of water. So when it comes to rights or rights of people and human, it is so extensive. I believe that member states should educate more. These rights of form expression in our basic education, in our high school education, basic education, even the informal sectors of our economy. Because most people have not had a right to education, they likely trust. Therefore, it should be promoted using every other means, whether in the marketplace, in the kings or the chiefs' courts, in churches, in the mosque, any religious gathering, anywhere people are gathered, it should be an opportunity where rights promotion should be encouraged.
0: Dr. Kingsley Adjuma, Vice Human Rights Committee or Parliament, or Nansuni Ebuakwa South, Mrase Bedwani. Yet, any chairman wouldn't say West Africa examination, course, where Wasi, only a warrior SHS, and so here, Watreno, Wasasia, ding, West African Senior Secondary Certificate Examination. 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
3: 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And this is how and say, and only secondary school, but I, and I say objective. And this is how I say, and I catch you and say, we mean say, painty, and now I know so near freno, unipa. 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
0: Ora white, ahilija, etwasu, ebiu, and was say, the air hard junior was so henu trimu, and say, wouldn't send so any trend by Bohorma ICT computer, and money at dinner. A dear quitter papa, and so Uban Potem Horma. Internet, you know, in Yanaso, the Jacobasa could every trend so him one shah. 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
3: Menemi Penny, a director, Akasa, because Obia Yamwa. 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I'm too say tablet ne ba kubia koso 3,900. Oh, apart from tablet, wa mobia power bank. Oye power bank, wa sama no bag abo frano. Edi power bank ni ene no wa sama mu ye pin. A wo class on pesi ube disturbo. But it's purely for addition. But if you have a call internet, so I am paying my mom for chips, sim, and shim, and they are buying share. But internet, I have a call net, so I call research. You need to be SDA, Gomua Central, you need to be.
0: Ane, Olipa, what's in Kenya, Eye, Ura, Barry, White, Ahilija, Dukwa, Gomua, Dukwa, SDA, SHS, or Hormono, or no NHS for a penny. 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
4: 168 no ma wantumi antwere 84.
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4: In a memo, so many to me and draw, and also so A84. Baby, you're meant to me and draw, no more door, so pan, A-Tachima North, and on Nipper 27, meant to me and draw. You move through Honoma, Tachima South, no more Tosso, and also so Nipper, no register meant to me and draw, so no mere 25, and Sana a table, a man, tennis or so, Abba, almost no mere 20. 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
6: 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Free primary health care, he said, you pay 200 more, you have got a health facility. Now, you have a checkup first, you know, or you are here with the moon, so also this car of a progress and checkup. With the introduction of the free primary health care, you know, who have a health facility, you know, I say, me check me BP, no, my grandma, you know, I me check me way, no, my grandma, no, I don't know. So, we can't get a few more homes now. 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
8: Say be a friend of social contract, say it in Punsu Ebaba Ghana, that account will be here. One of your Bosha Yesha in the same, yet the 24-hour economy in the Eba, not just a Ghana economy in the Eba, Ebaba, Ebaba, Nisa 24-7, and I joke a year and a papa, that Ghana economy in the Ejuma. Send me a Bayas, our policy, Ebetime Abba Muntino. His Excellency John Dramani Mahama say 261 districts are ever Ghana and Ninano, obesity model market, and 24-hour economy market. All the districts in all Ghana. a table a maintain a can, this result a can was him. The Santino, a table a maintain, yeah, 24 hour motor market, you know, and then, yeah, Shamu say, consultant, you know, ever handle over site, you know, and they are my contractor, now, or Shedjumadi in Asi. The Sansa NDC, I'm going to go a shop one year this one, you know, and then, and then, Shamu ha, sir, 24 hour economy market model, you know, yeah, they ever a maintain good.
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12: 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fixed wage financing model that's the syndication no to a market linked finance model
0: Charles also appear on NYA chairman, senior staff association, cocoa health and extension division. One more, Edwuma Efuo, Ninka NIATE. 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
13: The one of the most exciting things we've seen in this year's report is that people are definitely starting to see a recovery trend across the board in their financial outlook. They're more positive, they're cutting back on expenses, they're saving more, and they really are making traction on their progress in terms of recovering from the previous year's impact. What is also still true is that people are still financially vulnerable, especially when it comes to financial shocks. So unexpected expenses, medical bills, things like that do still impact people quite greatly. And most concerningly is that people are still not planning for the future when it comes to things like retirement or saving and investing their money for the long term. Absolutely. We've seen almost doubling the number of people who are now saying that they're confident in the economy, and still almost 7 in 10 people saying also they think things will continue to improve. A large part of this is that the macroeconomic environment has improved in the country. The governance and the systems in place, people are starting to feel the changes that are happening from a political and economical standpoint, as well as being able to manage their expenses better.
0: I know the president can Vuyokazi Mabude, the Krakra no and a group of marketing and communication executive Old Mutual Rita Adubuaten. And so as you say, financial services monitoring we know. Sabema in Ayatia C and Ghana Edumaya four, one my brother and some umusika sem said ye tie ne ntutua hu de bi ye na abo ama gana fo ye twa di ye wa problem
14: te ene ye tie woka ana wo ye business no ye ska o priorities any day e bi na odi sika ne ye san hwehwe mu ma ye ya gana fo e de umusika e na fe as a financial institution ye tumi abo a wo ye provide the right advice send me be ya o mu bet ni de umusika e si ye ye because obi abotaye da we ni so abotaye da we ni so bia no ye di sika e na ye intention mi aya ye this is the third one aya ye na wo hwa utime mu say generally, no confidence in the Ghanaian economy, no. The confidence in the economy, no. Generally, the Ghanaians, And after social savings, we should say that Ghana for the car, the manage. After so preparation for retirement, say that we in our share. Na open it offer. Yeye at Old Mutual, no. Any other financial institutions, no.
0: Ane odipa yeti ninken Old Mutual Rita Adu ene yeti se okase ahaya dun 106.3 FM Super Weekend News kwesi ada prem tubre ena yeniwo edi enkumu ina se happy birthday yeti ya eye Priscilla Achirema uye 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
3: 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Not there are two or man for any muse. Young Monsieur Train or Pay. Now, any public degree, a guacama, a batch, as he mentioned him, and you say, what the site, and I said, Biaya, one will be see 24-hour market, you know, a dear share contractor, and the other Jaconi Company Limited, and sir. 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
1: nana akumi akwa ofie FM chi moda ye dase papa papa akwasi poku homeboy Every Winchy Royals FM. 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Yeah. Elder?
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0: 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Mayashia!
1: From Jail Justice, my issue e will feel quite so Monday to Friday from 3 to 6 p.m. Now say, dear, you are soon munching. Mimo Aquina, I'm one day radiacy. Now, so we are what's why you union a day in a
2: year.
1: It is a day to know me.
2: I can express my God.
1: Tuesdays, dear, your confessions. You're a counselor, you're a CSA, you're a bravo.
2: One morning, you call a demo, the corner, they were making love. Since that time, you know, up to now, there is 76 years out of 11 days, very wrong.
1: You bet, yes, and far, and you're too young, hopeful. As I get your sports drew, so they are. Minimum sample for a day, and a crime of body. A demo was serious.
3: I'm saying that you've been
1: saying that. No, bon, no, dear, dear, I'm not dear, shall not say. And some of the stories to cry. Many sisters, Sandy be a guy. At the more filler, and you juicy now, dear, Kofi. And you'll feel quite so, or feel quite so. Only on Adom 106.3 FM. Yeah, me, yeah.
4: A brim when yaso, a man of brimun yedruno. Why you walk for mood yaso, mamba padico cromotia quatua berry, nia can say, washa bain a share, and punch you may was a cosso, would you when ni a dear chin wife say, and ye bea, and near madded than a quemuana, and nunti and a juada, and a uqua de bea, no more chiabapa wusima a duno, and what dum 106.3 FM so, burning is you may dee, and a yadishesso, a man your phone of the two. I didn't see more to
5: out of 1.2 billion, no. There is 600 million. The patch of Vuvuzela, who they did, won't you out of
6: the court? Motua Mamia, Namotua Manila, and Tel Vanderport. Hey! Market Yefra! Nila Tel Vanderman! Ah!
4: Nanso, I was sent no crano a dead ye, and Tishiame, a queer watch where yadom, a BY, a juada, and you quaden you may be a 8:20 PM, a watum 106.3 FM. So, near Bema or mine or Pima Quenimo, a ho and a banning issues, yen niche.

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1: 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Ede di kaino. 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

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He that receiveth a prophet in the name of the prophet shall receive a prophet's reward, and he that receiveth a righteous man in the name of a righteous man shall receive a righteous man's reward. 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I will share what can come Matthew chapter 10 verse 40. He that receives you receive me, and receive him that sent me. I will share tiha me can't see me na me fapu mama dema wana say Bible say asemwa Jehoshaphat kaya no Chronicles muma no. 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Our foundation and our establishment, our firmness in life, solid in life, is our belief, or the belief we express in the Lord. 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Receiving the servant of the Lord, Tia, Missy, receiving the servant of the Lord, not receiving the servant of man. Ye will nipa, ye nipa from, our ye fluenti. Ni womo ye nyam juma. And ye won't confront soswa. They are servants of the Lord. That don't care how God described Moses. Or say, Moses, my servant, is dead. Nyankupona can say, Moses, my servant. Now, Moses as a servant of God. A dear nyamede fam Moses, a brother friend, say, go and bring my people, go and redeem my people, the children of Israel, from bondage, from the hands of Pharaoh. Kone kwa jimi my every Pharaoh, sem ebra. Di nyame de fam no, enti
Pharaoh and Moses called and said, "Wo begina die no, wonya akwanya ifri Egypt." Ne wa nyina nie no, oka Egypt. So it is up to you to receive the servant of the Lord. Not the servant of man, the servant of the Lord. So who are you? Are you a servant or a master or a boss? You have to be a servant of the Lord. You have to be God's servant and not man's servant. 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So therefore, everlasting life is not in church. It is not resided in a particular church or a name of a church or maybe where you come from or whoever is coming from Israel. No. Or it's not in the river Jordan. It's not in an anointing. The salvation is resided in believing the Son of God, that is Jesus Christ. Whosoever, abusia, nyame di Yesu ba no, odi nkwaje ta no. 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Onipa bia o wa asase su bia so ti. 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When that person comes to your life, and in the same reverse, if the person is not a child of God, if the person has some form of challenge, if the person has a gift of the enemy, and that's negatively, it will affect you. It will affect you. Tina Bible said, "Ninyan sani nanti na obehunu nyansa." 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So we bow our head, nyamedi, edumu kwa, nyamedi edumu kwa. We bow our mouthsikeni, our mouthsikeni. But when you come down to yano, and I'm one of so, I'm a one who will be a. Now count me share any part of baby a. Count me share any part of baby a. We our mouthsikeni too good to come, but because of that one, we bow our masabi. 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
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Ma wafidi na ha. I hear you, my pa. I'm a woman. Came for George, man for George. We need that. Yes, who can walk and say, he that receives you receives me and has received the one who sent me. And here, only Pebiera or Ba, our running and go upon him, our general. Now, Buru, now do a body respect a man. So, what a respect man in his name. As a Christian, God has accorded the kind of blessing. 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What you not to say when you bend? So I'm famous. Now I can say, and yes, come qua. Obiwa, what in the Nanti, you know, what attract some special favor be at one tassel? With me as of a penny, with me as of Ketwa. 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

0: 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And I'm a papa, and I'm papa, one show, and you, but for the fact to say, or not, Edward baby, I say, wow, mammy, grant one functioning. Now, or to be take the responsibility of me, banano, that alone. 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But secondary school said Tony Moody Gumkobi, a co university, ya more classmate. Me, Minibi, Nanzo, I saw for classmate him would be. Nanzo, so she am now dear Buffy, well, Mummy, or Bonnie, or Bonnie, dear Mamma. Hey, Biana, God. In your life, no, there is something that is lacking. Now, sadly, no, God has specifically make it a main number to me. I feel it. That place, the amount. To share my family, now, Titi Amaso, now, cancer, my cousin, you are forfeiting your blessing. All right, Matthew chapter 10, verse 40, Hona, King Kayan Bay. Yes, you say, He that receives me. And receive him that sent me. Tisa woji obi a oyey nyame akwa nyame ba oyodi fo oyey osofo oyey nipa yankopon agye no. Se nyame na so na Yesu kache ne suan for say se moko ne nipa bi gye wa. 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
1: ah we dey me che tie for nyina
0: o mo je so why tie for je so
1: me so kakra me waka ne me life me am a life experience
0: what do you
1: nipa di say na so for kan no we hye obi a bunu because unim Senior, that's Nippon also better. Ever bet the life better in future. Make I may hear me service or one of the hospitals in the country.

0: na the whole hospital, one of the biggest hospital in the country, but Mimbodi, the whole hospital, the matron, they're not here a matron. Everyone say, oh, that nurse is phoning you now, no hospital or no. During my service period, my question I say my church right after my service, after I think 1.5 years or call retirement, and I call join a private hospital. Or about private hospital, no. Lo and behold, maybe I need a near administrator.
1: You see,
0: Obi, I know I am your boss. I was taking me through teachings, everything. I'm a con in China, I'm a kotokoto. No,
1: you see,
0: maybe I know an administrator after retirement. I'll buy a fee. I'll call join a hospital. Now, miss me administrator or the private hospital.
1: I don't know. This is all your Juma.
0: I obey your Juma. All your Juma.
1: Oh, your Juma. Oh, say we an administrator.
0: Me an administrator.
1: You see.
0: And see.
1: Tiwo shia ona. What? What? What? What? What? What? What? What? What? What? What? What? What? What? What? What? What? What? What? What? What? What? What? What? What? What? What? What? What? What? What? What? What? What? What? What? What? What? What?
0: What?
1: What? What? What? What?
0: What? What?
1: What? What? What? What? What? What? What? What? What? What? What? What? What? What?
0: What? What?
1: What?
0: And they are very true. Nipa de unim obia ndach nti uhye obia at least a book a kra or so on famano no fa so on famano na ndach uhye no a mbo bia ono so nyame ajese so on fambo a ono watimi release the amount nti subject na ye treat na very true ye taking it very serious
1: ye that's Tony no Tony e ono no de ba be see me ocho no de mi ako e wura bi tie ye wa ko gina timota first a pompesa nyame mie kwama no opebe maware enso nyame sisi na diso ade uhia mema wo mfi wo mfo mo nyehwe wo mu mema wo va mema nyehwe opebe ma wo beba sebe na wa bona tal obota ye o shatare nice na ye fu e pukakra na na no ho mfimfim wo so wa eno bi na ape. Oh, ope, and we see our brand TV. In fact, we are hard working. In fact, on Casapa, or born home day when Yamia Fee, or so grand day, we hear you, my cracker. Open up! Still open, paid with Saba over there, hey, or had a son of a hand from what's he say? Or so banning me? Ah, was ready, an nominee me? Whoa, Bawami! Was so banning me? What did he anyway? 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Obi ebe bo akwan bia no wonnim e bia sa ba ma no awu mu no se wo gware no a e bia sa be nyame ni adom ono obe wo e ma omo ye nimu nyamfo ade astas a sebe won ba ba ye impa kase wo wiase de na ni miamia no a na Jacob akuma mpa no won pe no bible se na ni ye miamia Yamia minimum said in his tear. 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
0: and quay you cry.
1: Oh, but Rahel, Kowano, I ain't gonna have you going to go by. 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Matthew chapter 10, verse 40. 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I see Yanko Bomba, go to baby Bompai, and Randy Mamimu, not Mamimu, not me Barusu, not Babu saying Yamiti, Abofrano, or see Mate Abofranisu. 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It's here down now. 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will say asempa 94.7 FM yeah if you are sorry about jumedi na ye de ebro me bre so na me sorry a ni te ku te gu so de akwanchre ebro asema yesu kan na ye de gina so sa asema no ye safo bebrebi Matthew chapter 10 40 down or say he that receives you receives me and receive the one that sent me and on I am yet catch road I am what you say only per beer or was as he should be ano nyami and the baby special beer do say any panel I will hear miss me here it will be over what can be I'm gonna be here papa I'm sure papa in LA wala abolu wala abolo abolo shishishishishishi ene ye de brewo why
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0: and a mundi clear circle. 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Aye kwanya will be assessika. Ayo. As I say, makwana cars, it will flow easily. That come area way, papa, papa. So do we have goals as a city? As you are butaye. Our memo, our botaye. Do you have goals as a city? Do you have goals as a group of people working within a city? What are the goals? I mean, it's so sad. You can't value, sir. And no matter a sum of our Ujasu di Bubra. I think you need to be a share and values. So we don't even know what values are. And then a sumwa with the bubra and the fatimu pom. Me have four values for my life. And I'm a shasu di bubra. Timu di bubra and I'm a shasu. Integrity. Within integrity, there's discipline. Within integrity, there's truthfulness. Within integrity, there's openness. Within integrity, there's law abiding. Integrity. Integrity. A ye no kure die a che a die nyinara ene me first value me second value ye respect me ni die mo obia edi mra so because a value for me the because a die bia me say how do I show respect to the other person me third value a responsibility a die bia me obia a die bia me ka bia no me hunu se sonso wo so. And to make kind of say, no man is saying, now for man could trust him, I'm a nyasim. So I'm responsible for my actions. I'm able to respond to situations in a manner that will bring me peace and bring others peace. That's a value I possess. And my fourth value, innovation. Me name say, also I would tell you what value, sir. Akwada bi e wa akwada bi ase e de value city no e se bi bi sumbo wa dwe pro so na e kenya won ye na anu bi sa erama what are your values? O se mi values ye caring, e respect, e kindness. Na mso o ye nipa wo ho jwampa bebre ni values ababa na obunu bia keke o kaka ne keke nti obi e pake o so pake bi obi e to ade o sa ke nto no so be to mbi. Better kwemu ni kwa no atade. Look, it is not proper. I think the city authorities themselves should have values that should guide their decisions and actions. And they should have goals. If any botaye, what are the goals for the city authorities in Accra? Manager me here no come on. Me no me do mo na me chuo ni egane. Yeah? If I were part of the city authorities, maybe two total park here. Me show mu 100 Ghana and a 200. Na me ticket amount. You are paying that money instantly. Say me choose for second offense 400. Say me choose for third offense 1,000. Now what I say send away. You see, we must have now city authorities. But you need anyashika. You see, let's make life uncomfortable for the deviant and for those who don't abide by rules of engagement. Look, who do I ask from capital city Accra Kwame Nkrumah Circle? It's a mess, and we need messengers to change that mess. I think the whole picture of Circle shows the picture that we are building in Ghana. We are building a mess. Se mi so me nka se ke su na mi ko hu ye no e ye suba da ba bia woni ye galamse wodi suba na ye galamse se ke no mo firi ko ye okronfo oba kro no se ke su onwe obi ho oni value to think about others de huru kwa ene mam na ntia so wono e yare ewu ntem no because the stress there is just too much. The stress is too much. a nipa wo enkra ha ye de enkra sha wo nsa so mo nkra nkra kro no so wo mo kra so mo ni values ni bi omo ni botaye go so they allow people to have their way out circle ho look eh too bad sa sam na me de bra wo ne let's have values as individuals I didn't assume for my war. Why you proso? Woman, I didn't have to woman. I best assume my mom. I brought my phones. Look, we are making a mistake. Our worry ground. What are the values of your marriage? Disrespect, wickedness, anger. These are not values. Values drive you to a particular destination. Which was when you had. Enti awari kita hundi kwa no ye wade ese somo ma yen emobro hu kindness any mercy forgiveness wo mu bi caring e wo mu bi you see because we don't have values we live our life anyhow eya na etim we live lives without any goal but ayi bi ani eni so ebe bresa 60 years 70 years we tie ya na onya 77 we guko bebe so won tem because of se woni ade asomo won ya wodi bibi a chi a wo bre wo we de ni ene 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How dare you guys? It's wrong. It's not the best thing. Second, when you were in 1980, 1990, 2000, when did it change like this? That better be you say. It says, Obi, Adam Rashen is him. And Obi, to an ocean one. And obi timi ma obi ni mraso and I sabi nipa no sabi you say ka won so as we di mraso onyami obo yen wa moya ma se yen share so o se die no usu die no ha usika pe esi obi ani je kwan drive ni a drive a circle you see values are like compasses and when you follow them they lead you to a particular destination. Values, they are sombo mami. As I said, what nam so now we are now open GPS. It will direct you to the right destination. Values. If you are saying we'll be able to your value, bear me no means. Total driver, only value. Mate, only value. The other idea circle, only value. None. They are all living anyhow and working anyhow. Without respect for other road users. You don't have integrity. You know, said you are an enye, as you are. You don't care about what I want. All they care about is Ochika, Toto, and Opesika, and Wosikwain. Is that how to live as human beings in this world? I'm just appealing to the city authorities through this program, they should make sure the circle is gotten rid of all of those mess before the mess becomes a message to hit the nation. Every mess can lead to a message that in the long run will not like it. Or we can change the mess into a good message. And yet, if you have one portion of Mekano, so try to about it now. When it's them, so if I had you all, then look, it's terrible. It's very terrible. And we are living in Ghana. And the Nkrofo, we are sure, sir, you're trying to come to me. I'm from city authorities. Where? I mean, if you're in a capital city of Ghana, try to park your car, then you na bakusu na ni akyere ha na kakwan ketekete na wa oba na struggle just to have a way akwan ne da ho en change de bobo da 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say, because you'll be a BP. I don't know. Isaac, I don't know what for order. I am terrible, meaning Isaac, but can be chilling me. What for order? It's so terrible, my brother. Because you need values. You need there so much as Nippon Crankre, as your mind, GPR 24. What are the values that guide your drivers? Ike, wait a minute, my friend. Maybe I make can work. What for order?
1: Papa, my for order. Now, something with the end here can't be can be bri. I thought I cry now one nam even sometimes pavements no. Now one now one nam mum now so con nam lorry kind.
0: Serious.
1: Because the pavements now I say one nam so no. We be talking there also.
0: And you know, I was like, only when time for who? If you pay and show them you are who ye, I dem do na me cry ajija. Me do kwano na me cry ajija, but me show me cry mu. That was just last week. Pian tu anka sa miura ho no miura ho yi ura inside ho no a enkonya bi esisu ase bus stop enkonya ni bi atete e na wo jira kanta bi achi ni age o pass no pass no se age ane boarding come here ho yi a I'm sure everyone would love to go there to send passes to o e bi akumase e wan wan but na say am for the passes ma cars na dey come go do one at a time e na we hu say e condition e jeje ho ebi wo enya adwuma
1: yakoye ni se ade bi e ya ban ade bi e ya nhwesu yi
0: na no kura se e ya private work enya
1: pnt ya ya obi ato ya but still o dia
0: but still ayo e na eni pere jamu no fifrete ate won e te bi koye na papa no hwe manim din o se nana tra e na oda na e fam bi a bochobojo bi e se ni so na oda na maame fa na kura se e burafu die 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den ma chere kwa no so and the private cars na e ba no two no apply ache ba ku mu eh and the your man o man the say no
1: eh sad
0: and I'm say me name say eh me for na hwe ho say e wo assembly be a hwe sai ho no
1: hwe sai ho no yeah.
0: They could have made a lot of money at that side. We are entering to prison. Zani pano odi zani amonze mno. Ochi na besa baye biom. Money hefty fine. Ne court on says why no. The test the 3 days sales. So it says 400. The 1,002. Obijana tete ma double sales no. When you entry after non consent mno. Onko do fu ni eni aduane. I think we need communal labour in Ghana. And yes, okay, obey a fool and some 3 months and obey prapra, Bronoso. Why you got them? Look, hey, yo, I
1: say, now, Sansa, we said most of the times, no, yes, oh, yeah, no, so soon making it look as if, say, we in and where you are near finish.
0: That is the danger.
1: But also, so, oh, boy, minor form.
0: That is the danger.
1: So, okay, other countries said, your name, Kwan Hua, a hot for fair, fair now.
0: Yes, sir.
1: When I'm quite on that, it's a sigh.
0: And to me, sir, and no more fine yet, total session prep. No, me and the market president was a market, neighbor. Neighbor, I can't cry. Now, can I say, a close or intimate man, Sanso? And you'll be a sedian, a juma. Here, at least within the very environment of the runabout, no, unclear, Homay and Kakara. And you'll be an S1 to for Ghana.
1: Debbie.
0: And Rantier, there's a big cratty motor, so a quan woo, and all repair phone.
1: Imagine.
0: Or the motor next sequence.
1: Or the wire workshop.
0: Jesus Christ.
1: So sad.
0: Look, I wish I was with you. Like a chumfuni.
1: Photos, yeah.
0: But I believe next Sunday, Obia Oyajuma AM in Yesane from, they should listen and listen very well. They were not just employed to sit in offices, they were employed to make sure, say, Gamami, Emwate.
1: Emwate, yeah.
0: You know, it's a terrible scene. I was so hurt because a me na me kwa down me abrante na me na te kwa down e ho ya na me nam it was a neat place ake be ye seko vaid ne kwa na e say nita
1: sir
0: but I am worse
1: yes. So sir
0: because some of this irresponsible only value bibi asombo ma no o ma na ya pade asombo ma no nto e di ope bia se me pesika
1: seko ahaya tell us opposite ya I thought that bonus would be the baller. Mm-hmm. You be hippie also, and mm-hmm. one thing is, once a traffic light near or no, there are cameras.
0: Mm-hmm.
1: So I ask myself, say, police officers, no, sa camera no, when to me detect any the faces of those people, I'm the baller and they go on home machine or whatever timer, I'm the be go no, and they should use their photos or videos to search them.
0: So what's your circle, Amrabonwa? It shows the level of lawlessness. Oh, memoir. Lawlessness, we in film. Ewo ye nyuma nyuma mu na circle eye the clear picture of lawlessness in Ghana any ada ko ye nkura say to gram say there's lawlessness everywhere lawlessness e so about our circle na ahwete ewo ba bia because me ya circle ya me hwe me ko ni me crew man ya me hwe me me fie mo ya me hwe e wrong and tell be on my penny obe bre na amanfo no edwo ne su
1: That's
0: it, no.
1: You saw for back up here. So we say pure water that for my any government official because government official
0: no pure water.
1: It's we say pure water robber that for my a citizen.
0: No, I go share to Kona and show no fear. No, Yiri, I buy him a true.
1: I mean, so I don't know Ben Lumusio. We mate pa bus stop. Oduwa if he never want to
0: come, we will go
1: from. 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
1: obi pile na rob na baller just 5 cd 10 cd 2 cd I try and I do be anxious. I try to be anxious. No, no, if you go,
0: God. But the go, I say, make a car. I be yummy. Now, so you don't know the go. Unka. Gota no. I be yama.
1: But I think, sir, I know most of them no. Yeah, Oko reports here. I'm not taking it serious. But other countries no. Oh, you be sure. 911. Pa. No, a friend. I bet
0: you. You know, Ghana. I think, sir, kasa na oman peni mama ka reset. It should start from. Underground, like grassroots, no. And yet, or no, a ban on your reset, too. Between underground, no, and your reset. People's mind, to say, I don't even know what to say. I just want to be cautious. Now, man can't send me a Yankan radio. People need to have a reset of their minds.
1: Yes.
0: Look, Isaac, that's me, where are you? See, and to me, say, I mean, for you. I mean, it was so terrible. Say, Nipama. And they go on the edge of the idea. Pavement, no, we are see from now. We're numb. Just say, oh, track one more, only be better for grad track one. Lord have mercy. And you didn't mess some pavement, no, and a pavement now. We see from crowd, be the ideas you
1: want. It's all now. We see if you come now, but I saw a fuck out.
0: Yes. And I can almost a chalk one out. And I did, baby, who cry, I could turn about nephew Orion, no one. Now do any church motor or no? What their time? You want to make us a music with Timoto so I'll repair phone. Oh, me a battery or the quantum in the office, motor so
1: imagine
0: because we're in your office. Christ have mercy. Only value. me pese me bisa so values here there ka me bisa o my nose how obi
1: yeah
0: we need to have values I hope say Nico we change values
1: yes
0: if I hook Google now what values are there were over 60,000 values in the world I picked 4 and when I be who Jesus am sacred am say look I don't just need to be a Christian I need to be a very worthy person and to me for values se eba ma chidom I am na me kania
1: niko kitwa ikura asi a wadu stage a 2 years o and so wadu stage a wo hu se yenko sabe private engu ye ye ho nte nya ade ne pebo so wa ye sei na wa
0: ye se beko o se nya santem
1: wa raman o raman na wa kotna ni closest
0: me se ko bi kura nya ko be kotwa eja ne nan
1: oh yeah onya opportunity ya I've seen them I think say I've seen some before wa ye ko place bi
0: Mm-hmm.
1: Government, I think say, government official, he be. You say Rasta man be ura ka be echi hon mo wa wa wa run ho a.
0: Oja na nai.
1: Oja na nai.
0: Look, what can we
1: It do? Was mama mentioned State House. State House, I saw that.
0: For real.
1: Who say State House e nim ho be bia ye funeral house.
0: Uh-huh.
1: That is the place. Who say a park e won, it say we nya be bia nko ho we ura ka na echa.
0: Jesus Christ.
1: How to report to some of the police officers
0: and,
1: oh.
0: And a man we na she bi nsa
1: I dream man pan and they won it more there
0: say obi aye bi baby obi aye dey open so ko dey open oko you see when you allow one single lot mr sadie with the car rollers papa time one sarifa man we first apart say sarifa man ko sa man kwa e ba circle no na man for cassette ya pan us look we ma boni ba ko kwan na eji hene a bibi ba be kan na ya kese so we don't have to allow just a single lawlessness tap upon the ba circle my circle ye neat You know, I'm not when you can grab
1: me, but I hate it. Yeah,
0: Udu Sekla, you dare not. Then suddenly, the same coming Kuma Sekla, and any market and a car park. Look, we need to have values in this part of the world. I'm appealing to the state. Say, as I'm making, I have someone in Yapa. Sekla is the eye of Accra. Una secret fit mo gahingbe na akpoto jen akaje fe jala yo jala secret total pako anyhow it's so bad somebody should be responsible for that clearance let's make sure say ye be hunu de sefatan de sombo maye next week masaba ma be kan sem we Ghana ye nimra so I say our major problem is lawlessness Lawlessness in our marriages, lawlessness in our homes, even lawlessness in the house of God. I saw them cry lawless. And someone you go pon dia man say enka yan hwa so nkan no. Ni e ka de we preach our own doctrine.

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2: I can't go. 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Now, Kara, you just can't know what's now, Kara, because on the car, I also make a parking baby also, Master Martin. 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Pacho, what?
3: Obani, on God.
2: Oh, on God, that's the same.
3: That's what you're saying.
2: Me, who you meet here, the other name?
3: That would have been Shia Pane and some of our bosses. I don't say that you're kind of for Daddy, you boom bra. Maybe you're paying for Daddy. Pierre, you'll be a bit to me, no, maybe no one's so to come with that. Maybe I'm going to so come to come and share a party. The ship would push here. It's the major war, a crow country. Yes, so what can pass once? Daddy, yes, so. If you will be almost saying a cookie, the commander can a canoe. Daddy, who by who will feed you are? I'll tune my year point of war. Night, I say, Daddy, we are banky poor, can't say, canoe cookboard. Ufi, Ufi, can't say, Ufi, and the Oko, Serqua, Ufi, which is now called Serqua, our left side, a cookboard or daddy. Bank in a panel, reverse, and I'll just say, six, banky panny. Daddy, I have sometimes a telephone on tip. Daddy, you don't know. I am. What you want? What
2: you say?
3: From Accra UTC, Echo Pong, Coco Bodo Daddy. What's in the 2 hours on Quanah? What you say? I'm bad. We're bad to meet Quanah.
2: I didn't know. I didn't know. I didn't know.

0: Hello, good afternoon.
1: Hello, good afternoon.
0: What name? What you to say?
1: Patrol body, I don't
0: know. No, me Patrol didn't they say?
1: I'm Patrol Flemedy.
0: A judge, you tell the other name.
1: Me that's me not any other
0: name. I mean, shit out.
1: What's a man walking on a petty and a friend? I'm a teacher.
0: Mazakabi.
1: 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But it drew bed, yeah. 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
1: 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Because we have some normal about two guys here, but Bandekana, I said, you know, we are not so many wounded shows as they own.
0: Nasa, Yaka, Salunka, and I'm quite an accident.
1: A penny, met me the bicycle. I could come as I could do. It depends how I may drive on my bike,
0: sir.
1: Obi be to me the bicycle. Will be to me taking the decision. Say me the car. Now so Obi could have been to me 90 to come see about car.
0: No correct.
1: And the other say, in this case we call long journey. And I want say can I any no commercial. Me master man me can say okay. Me ma ko talk can be any commercial. But Obi you soon commercial. Wafu nipa. I am say yes, 7 seater.
0: Seven.
1: Wafu nipa 7. Me so me the end any commercial. Ma fu nipa 7. Me ko come see. 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
0: Me se kaache na kaase mane me
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1: Because of eye private no. But ye mane media na opanyim my son back on me culture to. Hwe ekrom a on. Sabe ye mpanyim fo no driving me ma drive work kwa chiri pa sabe ma drive the highest office of this land. 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E wo se wo mo ma ye friend say GPRTU ne authorities na hwa commercial drivers so no at least every year bi a wom ye seminar ana so wom ye refreshment course
0: ema
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0: And to this, I wouldn't ask him.
1: One year under in liver.
0: Mm-hmm.
1: Now, wouldn't you say every year, piano, drivers, you know, I'm going to be a refresher course, or mammo, I'm a threat to a moquaso dojo, a quire, ufasua, even, seca, cra, drivers,
0: and I wouldn't be. Say, Nippon of a can, a cra, a sabbat. Say, Oyobia, who try the one, so I in him.
1: Wouldn't you say, me onye mebi wa ya ya de beshe ganem o me de beshe se ye nye eye test e good
0: e good
1: eye test ya de beshe mu se wo kwaje lance fe wa se ye eye test e ye but abia ba kwa wo so wo mo sa ye se si a wo mo
0: de mental e se mental assessment
1: assessment of any me da se oh na ye take you alcoholic and after drug quantity
0: ye se wo adwene kura wo.
1: Because unim and the truck drivers you crack car. What happened of fast driver and papa what the red a good rushing. It was an quano swa or what a crota crana or who's a tough friend across Oquano. What's
0: the answer?
1: And to say a win in Anno, Yanya may have the question can be particular as this kind in Yazenta. Curse if I can hear the Samo Babumaka in Yazen.
0: Minaje, I mean, sure, I
1: know. Taking decisions, I can't remember the Yazdent, and I mean money Yazdent.
0: I mean, shit out. Eddie, oh, crutch or sick canoe, and yet canon in Yazdent too. A nippana, a tree canoe. It is a memorano, a mana in this in my wound. Tem. I did dear cry and I'm wrong. 0302-216545. 0302-216546. Asempa 94.7 FM. You may dear would see where ya acquaintance, you may dear. Ye can say Emra Ewokrumwa. Na ye shemra e nimra no so. Mrs. Sek would do secra. I'm said that's the crowd for a second obey. Air time. And will be cassa baby so wa. Oh, ye neat, gana fuqua and a tour. E dear nama e be dim rasso. Ne be boom rasso. Na secre, e de quana yet market. Phone for a bit the motor sequan or repair phone. Not total for where you need a chile quenum would quant minko. 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Ubiafa Babla was me so for no I could not cut your pe ye nim raso e was them kura. Ye didn't draw e was all them. Campa say new man yumemu. Any a month so. Ayo how am on my way. I think there was a time. It's a Ghana house in Nigeria be a war against indiscipline. Wahuno. I think it's a Ghana baby in Nigeria. War against indiscipline. We need that thing in Ghana. San nine was a brown brain in indiscipline, and a man was for bread. Only pan on him, Rasso, or Bacono or two grams and no creature or by Takusiani. The impudence of a fool and a devil. We have become so lawless, even in our churches. Lawless on our streets, lawless in our workplaces. Or quite you manage, you mean yet. Yaro for Bano Geno, me if you know. You see, we lie. Lawlessness and lying are two friends. They are two good friends. Obi oni mra so be otrofo. Because bon samle adwuma no. I pray. 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Na ni America ne say circle PNT baby eye passes no. Ho tando do. Mi wura mu. 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

0: do sports time me be kwano no e ja dazia kwaba
1: me judo
0: last week e kwa class president
1: last week yeah na mo akra
0: na o she wane
1: last week no na hasu fuk
0: so as we win about mess
1: o bo draw
0: na last week monkrof was o she wana
1: last week basaka o lucy
0: oh chale ene abed na gwanya me
1: me die ma kwese o mo wan
0: aw
1: oh ho
0: o ya so se na ego
1: na ego pa
0: na this week matches be na ho
1: this week matches na ho no eh matches a won say last but one
0: na oni ma dia abed na go dey am if you are one man
1: eh
0: o ya me what do you know them wa quiz pa say me mo blaster
1: ko abed na go o dey wa we nana no
0: che say say my permanent fi marry nchan to opa bibi dia nyame ma public no
1: eh
0: say my permanent may na fi marry nchan so my memory
1: no nim say nana na
0: e do o ya me quiz wo dem wa
1: what do you know
0: ah say basas coach e fene say
1: eh
0: me ko body na kwa so me mo ko to social media
1: oh abed nego ko mensa
0: che say
1: nego say me nim ne pana na wo bisa na ai asem
0: che say wouldn't me say me coach me nim ni din nyam na kwa fa na ba ti ka na yes sports person chira me din na wan chira me na obi say me so ko pere bo na be ko bo di mi keke
1: e
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1: e din ne o monch de me
0: ma sa me bo abedware wo dem
1: na mpato win so fo om ho ye
0: ho ye enu an kwa na me firi oba
1: enu an kwa na firi oba
0: say me ko oda e fi oda no
1: okay
0: ti me fi oda me da anwe so anajo
1: win so
0: na me fi ho ye papa
1: na na ho ye de
0: na na ti ase o show anim
1: o me ba
0: se say ahin fie bia ye pega onwe so no the whole abrem ebini ho
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0: abrem ni ebini ho
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0: ebini ho ebini ho ebini ho
1: okay
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1: e won win so
0: me na me ka kire won
1: okay yam incident ana
0: abrem pon ye bua say hwe de
1: abrem pon ye bua
0: na se say dia ka say beti ni so stars football team onye so
1: eno ano no
0: no won so above division 1
1: am above division 1 abebo premier na bia
0: ma say beti bi
1: eno ano
0: me de team ni be sha won sir
1: sika oh
0: me fa ma bed no go
1: sika oh
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1: nyame kase pa nti ene no Matches, House of Folk. Team House of Folk, or more Saman Boy, and Samantes, and the Air Quackobo. And yet, and Uncle Adam Matches, and also your cousin. Me dear, my ex nephew, Ewataqua, no, ne, Heart of Lions, Abo.
0: And a Red of Match.
1: 11 Wonders, and so Ebet nephew, ni Bricum Chelsea, Abo. And after ye Biana Stars, and so ni Young Apostles, and so Ebisia, na Dreams FC, ni be any good stars. Betem United, any Kumasi, Asante Kotoko.
0: Ebede.
1: And Kerala United, ne Aguna Sua Drew Oblast.
0: Hey.
1: Ozi, Oza, the Madison.
0: So, what team, no?
1: Oh, me team, no.
0: More call legacy.
1: No. Nami Aduma, and ye beti enim baby e dane nye ba nyame ya me adom ye beti enim pa wo United there waja league ne bo enti wutim ba se Holy Stars omo de 3 points no e ko
0: enti comment be free for naba
1: comment ni there ye de be fi bechem e be fi abrankese etan say match of the week no e ye Nations FC any Vision FC eno ne match a
0: da da pass up
1: no wa be lose no o ko relegation enti
0: ena Oblast there no so say no so ye
1: Oblast there no so say Aguna so do Oblast at least 1 year say same match no lose the any e be dian man pa
0: enti am umpire we dey am umpire mami na me team as eye meresi edu or a technician on duty and a technician on duty Mr. Enoch and I'm a producer Isaac Nelson and I'm a German consumer management day by me jaha mama the sports not according anymore.

man this year and if it's a miracle and on the Ghana Premier League I feel La Liga Spanish La Liga no sounds so and Syria I was good to them and I feel French League German Bonus League other man so don't you know yeah they won't summer bro sounds so and a CAF Champions League CAF Confederation and not there but I will yeah and my USM or GS of Algeria or Muna GS or Munansu Sisi Amino Kasei and ya easy or South Africa Mamelodi Sundowns or Medikai Aposwat Nedikai

States and say U17 African Cup of Nations across Morocco. 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And then so yeah, the whole comment to the report.

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1: Omo Bosano.
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1: Get to us, Prancha Boatella, and alongside
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1: 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Bono, my year floor, now Bonabedi, Vision. Vision FC. And then move by pa pa pa pa pa pa pa pa pa pa pa. And move by it ding ding ding ding ding ding ding ding. 30 minutes.
2: A year in Swa, a better
1: pay, a better
2: pay. As a year in
1: Swa, a better pay. Now what about a banana Nations FC.
3: So well you about 15 minutes and say an resource ne AC at here Kerala United and All Blacks will be at SAB Dreams FC will move any baby and ghost stars and so go be a M by summer test and out of folk will be at SAB 11 wonders will be a Kum Chelsea and also Jojo Adriana Sars Young Apostles you Betim United in Sabia Santoroco and so SAB Mediema and SAB Sanso and the Heart of Lions. Welcome to NCB now. Back to Nessie Sebs. So I'm going to visit. We're going to get to 0-0.
1: Slide comment. I'm Frank Kessie. I'm going to chishishwa e moi ten ten ten ten ten ten ten ten MTN Father Roma what everywhere you go MTN network papa pa wo pia dia to mo pia risuo I MTN opportunity for nations achi my goodness
2: what a save by the goalkeeper
1: joining the matter pa possible baba kuri dia ne kishi nashi mama mia someone tata
0: asempa fm
1: what you for bana chatra mi usha approach pressure after my shoot why you rip media
2: BYT Osha chance nation fc enya ye na is similar to me compare similar to Arsenal West Ham born a branch of friend of Matheus Fernandes anyai na David Braya is a football the same thing in this year because now goalkeeper no air for but nations a branch any decided say obebo bo no abon wo form go e jabo no kakra bia e kasabre bia e kasem fofro but yam goalkeeper na baso why are the papa BYT was sebu vision fc and there we say abre bia 1-0
1: what you to so born in free kick Free kick and trophy. Adema, let's just go back and get your shot. And that's one intercepted. This is one by now. Koki Paparu, a piano master Casare, what on was it? Are you going to one up here? Now, one more time, when you came on Papo, one more defender, Emmanuel Asante, you want to tell your friend. So, I can't quite go to Papa Gordon. I met a fair about our perform. Jebon Impala Kakma, Frank.
0: Okay, see, at the one come a year, don't bella dear, Uko Pim, a war, Taquania, Bosso Parker, Menada, in Subrania, a Diego, and they say, Anasa Tiago, a war, Taquania, Bosso Parker, no. Reporter, a banacher say, two teams in a crowd warm up, no, Oman Timianya, as at now warm up, no, come into me, in Titaquadia, in Subrani, and a Tiago Enche, Yabeco Taquanafi, Yakwa Akohe, so far, 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NSC Etie Urem Ewo Premier League Resource Nedia as at now Nations FC in Sebi and Vision Swell Sebi Kotoko 0 and Betim United 0 and also Eddie and no other resource are and also Abano Ebi Enye Yako 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
1: Hatuna Paru, Wabachabaro, Watuania for Fomoko, Puana Babidi, Abracha, what's a 20 Jesse? 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Rafisian Koshano Yabo 18 minutes. Amate Obian Sabin action upon action.
2: Yes, okay, action. Chances, you know. Let me say clear cut chance in the Nations FC, Enya Bay 2, and Vision FC, Enya 1, and a branch, you know, defender, no, a pushina, or call from a owner, or that's all, and that a formal. And you know, BYT game, you know, a year. So close, Eddie Amatu teams in the room now. Oh, chef, Vision FC now. One more SHT back, no more rely on Kanta. And our dream nations in Sono, Epe go into Omo Kono all out. Omo Kono all out, but Omo Drew any more now also be able to finish, no, and Akakaka, and you know, Fempo Manso, oh, here, or no, so, experience or what ever Ghana Premier League ma or say or Kasacha and the boys, you know. At least
0: as I saw Kasacha and the boys in India, you call Tuba, Tuba, Abednego, and Wamayako Tuba, go Aba, Evo Tuba, Dreams FC 1, Bibiani Gold Stars 0, Dreams FC 1, Bibiani Gold Stars 0, NT, and no, update fee Tuba, Aba, and no, and Chebeko, na any Odifo, and Su Aqua Echo Genome Bianca, and Timia Concain, NT, Dreams FC 1, Bibiani Gold Stars 0.
2: At least so we here win our game we mudia or say first half ya no we mutimi etimi ya one or two goals be at the second half
1: yet one man and a sword Dr. Comiches Sports Complex Ghana Premier League man 33 Panwatchman Fisher Tanko the Elchua Tor and team in German and Lions game no Akin Kasukakra Elchua Bosa How do you go be a Maya? And get your 20 diggity. Lemon, I can't show you about Twatina. But I will swap him so. Then say, Yaba, Sima, do uncle question, Jordan. And Yanya Nessie, Sasako, Sansuna, Fishing FC, what was one say, go? Wisha FM. Acha side running chetro oma to ban tempa sasante wa se jebon ma kama na captain anso oyiba nation self say yiba na fro nation self say yiba na fro two teams no bia wa 41 points pishin fc wonu se league table no amu amu 45 points abu amu nru 45 points no amu nyina atibere but 46 points for nyina de oma kam It has a yep one pen abeka how why any level one that's one one no solo me and no amu boy and our victims 41 for 1 amu me anuko bia we need 2 matches e dey anuma akwasoro a I am 47 na mom amu me do sia dia sha ba ko pe e dey sha ba ko benya 44 won ti me ko 45 2 or 46 points ah we are part of the 2026-27 Ghana Premier League season opportunity na sir am goalkeeper Gordon Ametepe watch him on a bot draw. Let us say two teams met when a 45-45. When I'm acquiring no home games, and that's why I'm next games are ever Canada versus Nation Chelsea.
0: Okay, young corn. I am for updates from Betjeman. So I'm from Mount Minimum Castle who could drew a year Betjeman DNS. Ghost new. And flow it will be teams. Goes no flow between Betem United 2 Kumasi Asante Kotoko 0 Betem United 2 Kumasi Asante Kotoko 0 25 minutes and they are bought this year. A Kotoko Sudia goes to the ultimate Jenny 10 power. Kobe had in Kumasi Asante Kotoko Kerala United 0 Aguna Sodo Oblast 0 Yakon Manaso. Tuba, Enoch, Kotei, humble commentator, D4, he said, yeah, Ghana, dear, or no, and yeah, the best commentator in Ghana, there's an ancient or Kodi Nawad, no, or D4, and Sabi Biaba Kodi,
4: Bibiani, them, come on,
0: the best commentator, international, D4, oh,
4: D4,
0: oh, D4, na Ebane, say, Yan and Chester, Dream Sally, D1.
4: Eddie Kana, Mada was now met here at your former chairs and Pan 94.7 FM. And now we are going, we are Ghana Premier League match day 33 in the course of Tuba. As a son of the Kakas, Winyan and Chess, Dreams, it's Minya, a one go. And say, and at here, on a 16 minute term, and a 15 minutes, and a Dream Selfie, Bobby Quay Pinch, Michi, or HR Bosomano, and I just a couple of player back, defender back, Konsa, and a referee, a Gnee Gideon Kofi, it's make Jay penalty, Edema Dream Selfie. 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Gideon, Akugri, Theophilus, Laiwan, Laitu, you see a Boatin Gabriel, and a fourth rep, you know, Nettie Lord, and a math commissioner, and also Gatti Samuel, Wemuni Penfuene, Omoshe, Ama two teams, you know. The Beyonce Timakoye, our tuba, as to the Ghana Premier League, a match day 33, and of course, so far, so good, 27 minutes. And I have bought our Hanama, Beam Chelsea 1, a Bibiani Ghost Stars 0, Surat Seru, and then you are going on a 16 minutes.
0: Okay, Medasi, International OD4, Medasi Party, Matias, International OD4, now my update, Ewo, Tuba, Dreams FC1, Bibiani, Good Start Zero, na, Enti, Ebe, Kobe, Chem, Niakwa, Confirmo, Sanyi, Bibiani, Kumasi, Asante, Kotoko, Two goals, Nunu, Waji, Anase, One, but that's at now, Kotoko, da form. I order from this idea. There's a Fabu press and no a walk or toko sopa. And what's in you ever caught a quana fiaqua say a whole game on so and yambiano, umbet me abo, and answer moon to me moetna, and umbet was so abo and a niniano updating so you ever want a sempa 94.7 FM, madam 106.3.
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1: 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Ejanache, she's in other games in Usuma Menamehwe. Said here is here call. Is as a baby.
0: Okay, baby ahuru, baby ahuru, baby ahuru, baby ahuru. As at now, they say league table no. Abiana Stars 1, Abiana Stars 1, Young Apostles 0, Abiana Stars 1, Young Apostles 0. Brekum Chelsea actual 11 wonders akobbo makabako omuntimi antie. Enti results no 27 minutes as at now. Abiana Stars 1, Young Apostles 0, Bechem United 2, Kotoko 0, Dreams FC 1, Ghost Stars 0, 11 wonders 0. 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Samat at 0, House of Folk 0, as at now, on the league table, Nidia Nese Medema Ewa 60 points, Gold Stars Ewa 54, House of Folk 52, and Ebiana Stars, Ebe nya 50 dream selves abeto so enum ono so nya 49 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
1: nasa the longest far na dojalasa 77 great olympics 85 and was abadi go kinibium nebom okradian ge 89 seasons and was abadi na so no be ko longer than the Georgia Lasa and Okana League history. A Piaman Nibana Machi, Panama Betty goalkeeper, Jordan Amechepe, Waturu Waku Panasu. PC Fonaba convinced for a draw, his answer. Amunya draw head to head, you know. Ebeko Ama advantage, Omebo home, against Adriana last game, Buena.
0: Okay, yes, Asat, now dear, Betem 2, no. Kotoko zero ni di eye confirm August Nokra one di goals na ono na ye top scorer wo Premier League into ono a ne kutemu a nso eko but ukopim e wo medium phone so e di aba wo mo tweet within under best 5 minutes ya about 5 minutes ya na medium phone de by or see due to heavy rainfall at Takwani Abosu Stadium kickoff has been delayed. The match commissioner will conduct a pitch inspection and subsequently update both teams on the commencement of the match. In Tiano Elho, Takwani Abosu Park, ya so light in the but in sure brand new Tiaguno, one map of Kra and Timmy Amma. In Tigana Premier League in the headquarters, no ASMPA 94.7
2: FM. Indeed, Wabeyajuma. Now, you are to be bought Vision FC for an abasso. You are, or make me a hold on Nations FC, Abekins Abdina, Yamon Babasso, Omaya,
1: Muntari Tago, Mekaja 2018, Oba Santa Kotako, Sassi Zinana, and Nasa Sposia Nibano, and NC Capro, Oja Jabiano Sadequay. What's the still, Ominavitre, Ebefa? Bonnie and drop ball, the start and the restart of play. P fellow H. Now for the in and out of play, Lana Bamonsa from Pomanso. Nanyapre, Mayanga. A pair of one of our nations are fellows of Pomp, watches the goalkeeper Baru Nabre. Watch up and up on a tete. And the Banachella to Vishna Primatro, but I'm having him from him. If we have Raja, your friend said Josepha, or Banato Tatara, opportunity for nations. Oh my goodness. Mamma mia! Ha! Apprentice, you man, and I know why you're born here. Bono, Antian, turning on this year, it came with an autono. Mine, oh, mine. Still, Tatiana Tiagobia, my 32 minutes. I can't see my two. Miensano Ferrica, Maravia. And while Blancasset, Dr. Kwame Chase, Paul's accomplice. Nations FC now. Nations FC now. Yet, Wasco. Bonnie, throwing in my vision. Attacking, throwing in my turn. I'm not going to attack. Let's go, Vishnu Adibo Aneko. Vishnu Adibo Asante, what about a cock man? Do I need to go in the Banamedi. Oh,
2: my goodness,
1: Obinian Jim John Tai Nakazi. What power of a one and go post an impact?
2: Now, Bono in your connect, Sengana Vision.
1: There you are for what I take on it to watch them.
2: So you appear to
1: you appear to yet to also. Referees today, Nations Player of Kustana from General Cars, Aquarium of Natchez of 28, Anton Afis Kwanati. Referee General Cars, Anton Afis Kwanati. Body of Kikiliman Nations, Sashiman of Wana Kwanati. Mousa, goalkeeper Juna Baru. What is happening? Yan is a swap. One Yantianchu. Aduna Baru. Meaning to a Pulu Masaja. What in the same perform? Yanis, what Trasia? What Fresa, Omna Mehano? Man, oh my, Ariana Boye.
0: Update Biana Mas. Betem 3 Kotoko 0 Kobia team ni die. 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
2: Oze sese no. Nation supporters, you know, Omo yam sisi wam krasi place de bobo no.
1: Yes.
2: Because so she France in a way.
1: I will have park we never kwa di visuwa bi monza be de pa.
2: I know bad day. Supporters, you know, eh nyo go. Omo go, but players, you know, Omo si Omo ma go ni ma.
1: Bono ma piano shopping ni pasaba.
2: B.Y.T.
1: Yes.
2: Betim. Three. Kotoko.
1: Zero. First half, 3-0.
2: Yes.
1: Now I'm playing one vision of seeing us. I'm not your friend saying, man, I'm going here, you want to throw. I'm not helping you to be a mama. Corner on the circle. Hey, nice control. I'm not your friend, Kevin and Puffo. While they pass on here, vision of you want to throw. Throwing. What a match. They say, I'm just going to go to 5-1. Go to the floor, it will be changed.
2: I have your mind.
1: Are you wedding? Wedding?
3: She rides.
1: I am married. Body and free kick. And sorry, refragi throw. Refragi throw. And you understand so Patrick Mensah Goro. And one of them who's working them. 1-0. Body and throwing. Yankee. Patrick Mensah. I'm going to know that I can't make a carola. And you know, say, no hard in the power. I'm not to want to tell you about him now. One of my idea, Branch and Anna. Aquasiamua, open one the bottom by one inside. Vishinashi. I'm not the one to call. One of my idea, Vishin, George, I'm on the Malcolm Ali Mohammed. I need to have one up in the power. I'm already Capitano. That should be. Let's say you want to go up to one of the Canada.
2: Young apostle, so at a robot can. Can I be an assail? No matter.
1: Oh, Bianca, and I'm so very happy.
2: Ghana Premier League.
1: And there's one man who back of Camille. You know, I'm at one manager. Hey, this is FC. I say Cassari. Are you one of the floor? Mission Asari Banaba. When you now, Bono Baru Ato, or the Banato Banakakuma. Nations, Omanu Suba Mana Sabani Manon, I'm not the one I question. another banana kwacha imana na sante apin bona ma bona ba apa be koki pa tuna paru ah paru de banana kwacha Vishinati Nanashis Fodia Amu Pietia and I go to Patuna Baru. What your bono? Joya Deo. Yeah, we are the Banabato Faruk, Muhammad and him. Faruk of Obanashe. Man, oh man, what a blunder.
2: Terrible mistake.
1: Yes, it's Nell Vishinati one.
2: BYT. In such situation, no, your new mistakes with you as a goalkeeper, Bono ever counts out upon them. Not the name Adia, no goalkeeper, no origin. Because Valetti nation's down. Big time. Big time. At the moment, our team a year win, Upo Homa, a year win, no. What the ball, Ache,
1: double class, Vishinati once again. My goodness. This is unpardonable. Faruk Kubiam, where are you? One for our own power.
2: BYG.
1: You have 39 minutes fishing leading nations here.
2: Hey. Oh, yeah, I'm a nations. Echo Unya chance run out on Mexico now inside. And your opponent go where a gift are nations FC at their check vision FC because Bono not Bono possession look at nations FC and tonight there is no way that nations vision a bit me and your Bono but you more defense strike and abas oppress goalkeeper no and I keep on your mistake of our Bono a ball Bono to want to know and you know from poor man so away to my in the second half.
0: Frimpong Manson, where were you my in the second half? Is setting, sir. U17 African Cup of Nations, Morocco 26, and the Blood Starlets of Ghana and Senegal 4 p.m. Yeah, in the next 18 minutes, game no start. Hey, Nations FC, I'm with your bank. See, goalkeeper, mistake, keep an ear, yeah, your mom, pay a man. And yes, I know. Send Nepa nations elusua. Ne hu ensin hu so da. And the VA.
1: Nice season. And yes, Stamford. And Nima Manchester United. Every year. Mr. Henry Ami, our team, NCB. There'll be a three. And then this you go back at two. At least three teams. Ever greater Accra. Ever season. Ubenya Guatama. Ubenya Guacra. Yatuaso. Well, I'm already Brandon Enki, Brandon Sapo, Enki, representing our lateral line in Jethro. Mamma mia!

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2: Watch on the glass. Well, yeah, I am a captain general. General captain. Emmanuel. Why? General. Emmanuel. I'm not trying to tell my shoot. My shoot across the board. No, no, no. This is why you want to throw. Brandon. Brandon. I bet you control banana. But James Nelson. Corner trust here. Corner kick. Yabons, man, 43 minutes. I got 2 more minutes now for the Kaibana. And a time loss. Get run to the Bekahu. Now for the Kaibana. Germany's nations have seen share grow. Vision have seen one. Nations have seen nil. Vision have seen one. Vision leading nations. Anzani.
3: I knew it. I'm a tefe. Wabapa, okay. Chances are airport nations are funding Nano. Goalkeeper, no, and make sure I say, oh, deny nations FC from scoring. And you know, UIT, Adumana, the nations also Munya extra work second half almost double on my efforts, no, because say, I don't want to be a second half, and they are a beer. Now, you're in the nations FC. Oh, Premier League nations. Do you want me to get it? Set to us to say it. Now, and you may be heading.
2: None of my bad in Panas have any vision of Simon Tenobi. I'm not your first up and out of Quartin Senior or Piano Salabi Panamedi Asari. Any man nations so much or Pacqua Iman or Asante. Asante Piaman Yaman or Puain. Puain your control on the camera. Puain, nations FC. 44 minutes gone. A minute on the first half. Now, when I'm ready, Joseph Efo! What a strike! What a strike! Joseph Efo, outside the box, just unlucky, goal kick.
3: It was a good idea from the guy, because Oshia Bebia, you know, decided to say, Obesu Tube. Once I'm going to try to say, Ombe Ura Vision, penalty box, but Omu Rema, Omu Dimension, this time around, I'll say, Obesu Tube from afar. But Yamona Basso, next time, you know, who are man in I should form Kakra.
2: Frank Ntombali, one Abdul Nafis Konate, Wamu Pano, and then Laparan, and your brother Bernard Quartin, a solid watch, you know. 2-3, 4-5, Babdehu. I'm not to want to pass out of an accord. Fishing for him. Yimano Boahin, Tip Rageko, Yimano Boahin. You man up Wahin. What's that, Tanny? You man up Wahin. Why in the bottom there? Kevin Ampofo. 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What piano man? You man up Wahin. I'm not the man up Wahin. Why in the bottom? 5 minutes additional time. Time loss of 5 minutes. Referee, fourth referee. Eddie Ababetre. Yen Kai. 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Now. Brandon Savini. Brandon Anki. What's that, Kyo? Brandon Anki. Wakke. What about now, run? Opportunity. I'm not the answer. Whoa! Anye! Nani du Mohamed Ajibano! Wapiana man Farouk Mohamed and Goswara! Farouk Mohamed! Wapa Shantana Subana Pipa! Etorin! Debbie Rafraji Fowdy at Kip Farouk! Rafraji Fowdy at Kip Farouk! UIT,
3: Anache, such games, you know, we are set pieces, we say now. Or say, on the starting game, no, we can one, 3 or 4 times, and our nation, Senya, Fiki, and what position we say. Let me,
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0: half time elbechim bechim united 3 Kumasi Asante Kotoko 0
2: post live commentary gs post live by the borders of MTN everywhere you go natural papa papa jachume MTN baraba oba piani di mama nasrabi shot across bona cross I throw a cargo person on Makwakra. That's another body that's for me to the television. Atuna Baru. Wakwa Pegabana Tetan Banachana Shatrashi. Throwing. Nation says he supports it. They are now sitting on Tentawoods. Obian Timin Trashi, who require us for Pianho. Mo achi abebe akakra mo ahwewie mo ahwa time mo awusuriti oh
1: and say emre
2: na obeje two goals
1: say say omoda form enti say no ama situation no ayehu situation ayehu mo pa bi white because say 0-0 dia we need 1-0 kra na what we need game no but say
2: short tabi Brandon and Chisapon one ball short na so we are nimble footed left hand aka what we are called general turning what we are now unexpectedly name of goalkeeper
1: Godwin
2: Ametefe e die bia krom ya e be kaye e ya metefe ama peja bon pan america bi nan popo wa pin bon pan kai man obo ahin bo ahin de bon pan nation section echo bo ahin watcha bo ahin and in shrinker bon pan akwa pan ma shoot after ma shoot wa pass bon pan pan come as nan should be o ma intercept bon e throw in attack control people are 15 to when the host are conference at the park crosses the touch line it is been described as throw in man on no wa pepen at referee sorry nian twasu still GTNet here GH Sports Life MTN also everywhere you go MTN and Taroma penultimate fisher and tighty 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Complex, Nations FC, Pomo Antime Antwatana, Fishing FC, Pomo Asha Pako, Inti, First Half Ante, Fishing FC, Pomo LED, Nations FC, and so our Abrankase, Wabra Vishi, this is Wamaka Sak Domanda, and Diana Nomasa, and everyone does. Two away ways, when and this is where Lusu just a home game. That was against House of Folk in their last home game. Omo Epoya and San Omo Dibaha almost had that from a cover. First half, Fishing FC won. Nations FC the home side now.
0: Well, okay. Asempa 94.7 FM, Adum 106.3. And Sese Dia, offer a Edikan resource, no? Offer a Edikan resource, no? Takwan Kahun, Essence, Takwani Abosu Park. Oh dear, in Subrania Ato. Tia sat now, a fina place in a year warm up. Then the omebo and a fly light. Na dear quid, the NSM, dear my supper, and one legano, and no odiano. 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

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say Nations FC wakoto relegation nim 41 point anu ukuta na ohwe from the top dia enie mediama ewo 59 points. Go Stars. Ne points no. Eye. 47 points. 57 points. 57 points. And na the autosumi and sign House of Folk. Ewo 52. Dreams FC abetoso a 9. Omo 49. Omo be sign kotoko 49 points. Ebiana Stars abetoso enum ewo 48 points. 6 eye Samates ono ewo 48 points. 7 Bethlehem United 47 points. 8 eye Brekum Chelsea 47 points. 9 Kayola United 47 points. Kotoko Eda 10th Fabu with 46. Tenezi say Kotoko and Vision Eda 11th with 44 points. Afe Swedo Oblast Eda 12th with 43. And Young Apostles Eda 13th. Ewo 43. Basekoli Stars Eda 14. 43. Heart of Lions. Anonso Eguta points no. That's a 42 point. Nations. Baby Odano. He say Nations FC. Or 41. Or the 16. Relegation zone ewa ena eja oda nti si se die Nations FC baby akekan ko no yenwie die yenwie Ghana Premier League no ba se wotena fie na ulusu die amano aye hu afa mun se no se ewo Morocco memu enche 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omo start against Senegal. And then aye goalkeeper Solomon Kwame Kessie, Michael Nyantechi, Isaac Bafo, Eric Edu Jemfi, Mark Abwaje, Mujahid Osman, Captain, Isa Abdul Rafiu, and Robio Yao Gavi, Mark
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This is how

0: 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Set dance go more jamma this year. Pass neko elbow comes so Senegal cross the one ehu. Answer that be Ghana defender na Brenton Etienne Kofi Kpeti Junior Jacob. Then say one man a coin. So they say nay a goal kick advantage call Edema. Edema the blood starlet of Ghana. Every pem yebe sansu a cross over abba. 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The blast starlet of Ghana. E twin advantage akodema the blast starlet of Ghana. To intent terms with defensive to in Ghana to bona chim. 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Eye Jiao Gabi. And so referee say foul called him the blood starlet of Ghana. Ye see can see asima enum Ghana in Sebi. 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Bona Ekodi Jacob Achu Kofi Beti pass nako. A bit me in Yana about cross natin and Sudabi. We then can one sabranted a candidatum. Na Ghana take lead. A corner kick advantage accord him the blood starlet of Ghana. Corner kick advantage accord him the blood starlet of Ghana. Adam 106.3 Asempa 94.7 FM. So they say on the 30th of May, on the 30th of May, a T Havana. T Havana. Ewo ene yeko ekopi. 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Eye corner kick akodema the blood starlet of Ghana. 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The blood starlet of Ghana. Registering number 8, Onimbo Bobruta, Eric Edu Jamfi. Said, sir, your first match against Algeria. Eric Edu Jamfi, Oposuatna, Anna Enanso, Eric Edu Jamfi, Wama Atnakasa. The blood starlet of Ghana, Wana, Senegal 0, Ofedi Kain, you have more 10 minutes in pool. Beautiful play. And good football. A nice goal from a branch editing Eric Edu Jamfi. Erico. Eric Edu Jamfi. Wama Tinakasa. Edi Ama. The blood starlet of Ghana 1. Senegal 0. Yetua game nesu. 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But Eric Edu Jamfi go ose eno. 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Page. And Ewo Morocco. But goalkeeper no add ninsano or no one didn't sado kobo bono. 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Asempa FM UCL fan day. 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Aye T Havana. T Havana. 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Ekosi 6 p.m. A Hobe de Bruta games for the day, including the 5-a-side football competition penalty shootout challenge, flip the bottle, and fun quiz. 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
1: Se pushi na unse. Ha shu beti biya di fao. She the way incidents in the Sibaye. But nice goal. And they still now won't check him here. And I just saw but offs there and your offside. I yeah. think say be obeji. This is she be obeji and be obeji foul.
0: Wahate foul.
1: Wahate. And yeah.
0: Now go and say, and I yen if
1: I yen if I say so.
0: Referring Gongo pa.
1: Hey, Charlie.
0: Keep on and then in Sunday a bobo no.
1: But.
0: About the summer challenge, oh, sir, David Raya at the end of the West Ham United. This is a way different. We'll be on Sodimo.
1: It's the issue. It's a washevi.
0: Ningo, why,
1: washevi.
0: Only two coaches in only a
1: discuss it. And
0: I'll catch it.
1: Why
0: do
1: you go foul?
0: Oh, hey. Ningongo nti boy ya Jennifer. Boy ya Jennifer.
1: Wanyi go no. Mo shebe say how omuko wi ma goalkeeper no. Ebe hwe ho no na ma what this allow a goal. Had it was a nice goal and I believe say guys no son of Udika ka your first game almost start see ya share two quick goals and any ya tra wa a ball draw no. This time around omu say ya this allow go no go mwa. Ya hwe say omu timi any this particular game ama ye. A lot of preparation and ogumuni guys ya ye ko Ivory Coast na sefu na ntiro Senegalese no so eh one of the a bunny you side or more talented
0: I mean, any reverend ko heba no
1: nti
0: far away so ko heba any you look at as
1: a physical pa che se
0: that's a Senegal for no one
1: ka krapa no
0: one you see ho den
1: ka krapa nti 12 minutes and utumi say any bad game kra go ba very very nice
0: and your bad game, but next is so.
1: And Dr. Kwame Che last season, Gumwa, Osho position, pa nations, a dear, ah, Obeka Basaka, Holy Stars gave me a mobile and a ma, leg a crap position, no motion, say, you could be to me, I did leg no moment to me, Angie. Na nations, Charlie, at a few, and my vision at Twano, and so far. We show resort ebana ebiano ashi ye pawo hwa santi kotoko kotoko first half 3-0 and be chief united and the second league dey be USA dia
0: kotoko dey say first half the onji goals ni dey say league
1: very bad very bad has of folk and then some test to 0-0 to go wa be ko dey dia na be say resort say dey ya na ya league no see ya na eba but kotoko
0: young apostle said the red card what the red card
1: yeah
0: obetime di record akra dia se e wo doma
1: e duana o
0: young apostle obetime di record dia se
1: kwa se wo e doma
0: o ma duana nsenu na ni bira bere no o ma duana nsenu
1: it is here dia ye hwe team ba ko obejone hoho ni 11 wonders na e hu yi pa all blacks so um se moti so
0: all blacks need to win today to be secure.
1: Yes, and
0: all blacks in yes,
1: very very sad.
0: It was the last match when they got to Kumasi.
1: Yes,
0: and we acquired 3 days.
1: Oh man, fine. All blacks to me, I'm sure I'm coming part. I'm say investment or more year you go more show more buy after 16 years. All blacks are about Premier League now buy. I'll be saying acquired and I say 1-1 to 2 no more. Mobile Bruni and Modena Stati Fati Pa Major no quite now Mingo and Swaba and Usha position of blast that and so much we fight it hard. I guess our party being Guasa some also do.
0: And yes, I did an answer by name Guasidia. Ah, he was so driven by Jipa. A Behaji Papa Minadao, Ewa Abran Cassie is still 51 minutes. I Nation 70 Vision FC 1. And they said the blood starlet of Ghana, Nsebi, Samson, and Sediga, Nsebi, or Fair Tosso, and I say Edikai, 14 minutes so far. Until I make catch all say, as some perfume UCL fan day, asempa FM UCF Fan Day. Sanu sa kwan bia so nyame atuma on the 30th of May emu ebese ebete bruta ewo ti Havana na bia so atimi akonkan sanu sa aboafo omukute emu womu eboyen nafe asempa FM UCF Fan Day na supported by Atum FM 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
1: Liverpool FC
2: Nations
1: are mouth of the UC Chips Abam.
2: Yes.
1: And I feel so. A branch and Chessie in a Macro. Bianca Saminipa. Rachel Fraser. Michael Abroqua. HB on Mabesham. UC Falasa Chips are Tara. Oh, Alimina Sas was Share Kotoko Alimina Bima. And what you are called Diana Sas. Utina Dinasa Chips are. Who don't? And there was a Casarwa, as how you see for us at Chesawa, Guanabadi Man of Wahin, Waya Quakabon, the affair Chabasretti, that should have been my Ubanafro, my Ubanafro and Asante, Wanchanko, Pamwa Chaba from Matabono, or Panakama, or Rataka and Popo.
0: Okay, so my born idea, they say, Ukopium, a war, a summer boy, summer test one, House of Folk zero, and T. Giorgio Poku, and the House of Folk and Nomuda from a Kabako Muntimenti. George C. has a kabaku intiminti aircraft found kotoko 30 minutes no J3 and Yonkoi. Samatis 1 has a foot 0 Yoko Abrankas.
1: Wow! 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Abrantia Samuel Tete. Watch my papa now to more film. Samsona Isaac Asari Sufrim. 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What is the chief Alassane Chipsa, a former player for Pobo Kwani Diade, Elimina Sharks, Chipsa Suya, Deportivo Boy, Ama Piyamba Nansirabi, Guanan Tmianko, Chipsa, Wanenam Yepa, Ansan Oko Piyamu 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Chipsa, if you are singing now, that's Rabbi. Chipsa, what about Antunjay?
2: You are, they say, baby, I give nephew. One moment, a bit me as a Sabi. And you know, from 4 months will change in our YN or Yamshe, say, tactical change NY, a bit me as a Sagi, Mediamana, Yamshe, say, Chipsa, a brocano, a bit me a best Sagimo, and Yaman Nation Chipsi. Nemo mo e adia be bia ni Ghostas and so ati wo moka
1: Ghostas atereka
2: Seneca
1: ha league ni yenge ye ya bo simadio sia wa ha nation sensational finishing up 1 60 minutes gone 30 more minutes to go the nation can free kick
2: Samates and so Asher Akra.
1: Even Kanati Ashwashi Tam, FA Cup, Coach Banzola, and another coach Samates. Only pass a few penalties.
2: See,
1: I don't want to win now.
2: Dreams as I take a lead.
1: No. Do one game, and yes. I don't go. Bonnie, a tricky Kadaman Nation, Sassy. Opportunity, and I'm up and I'll tell you to go. Go out in the Metafe.
2: Go
1: out in the Metafe. What has everyone borrowed in my cap? A proper gym, a proper crack, a proper passing man, and not gym, your talk. A ship, that's not the goalkeeper. Once again, go out in the Metafe.
2: Point, I never was short, you know,
1: and leave Sosa, but oh, Shababia, what if for us of a year, less, and
2: yes,
1: the best man I but so, who are you? Let's go.
2: Get deflated, yeah.
1: And come here,
2: get the assembly back.
1: Get to us about a chance and true. Get to the Etia Nations FC. Vision wise, though. One year determined. I'm not about a tether banachim. Nancy Rabbi. Party and man call. Bona chance and cookie. Cookie care about the Etia. Nations as you body a champion. Yimano Asante, or Pedabana Tente, Edibana Nations, Omatako, Nasu Antimane, Ali Duamara Dibon, Ali Du, ah, play away a house, Ampana Moa, Omatiamania Floor, Martin, and should have been great defending. Yimano Asante, or Yibon Yaponaso, Yisrasa, anybody give. Now, I want to pass Ali Du, Ali Du attack your rap to the Ali Muhammad. Ali to Muhammad. In fact, and people are doing a bad and yammy one wap of a papa.
2: Oh, champ, fifty, water, on Chimovia.
1: One Chimovia. Bonnie and Picky, Alidu. A piano, son of Banaco, Banaco, and Farouk. 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I'm the one who called them. Nation Abi Bwani a goal kick. Kwana kick. What is that Farouk Mohamed no she goal?
2: Yes.
1: Most ya kadima Nation Sibakwana. Ofi wahoy.
2: Okay.
1: O she goal su saru ba Nation. No, we don't know how to call this now. One doesn't have a
2: say.
1: Out of who? Yeah, 26-year-old Farouk Mohamed. Bonnie, oh, my pleasure, Bonnie, Bonnie, Bonnie, you want to get to a Bonnie, say a shot, Gabriel Gokic. Bonnie, Gokic. They say,
2: you come Chelsea, so I should do 11 wonders.
1: Oh, Chelsea born there, done and dusted. In Futrokra, Chavi. I'm. Hey. Warrior Temple, hold up. 65 minutes gone. 25 more minutes to go. GH Sports Life. 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AGH Sports Live Ghana Premier League commentary on the borders of MTN Ghana Telecommunication Network Ghana Obiadiatum
0: Kumasi Asante Kotoko Atene Kanemu Bakunti Betemi United 1 Kumasi Asante Kotoko Betemi United 3 Kotoko 1 Betemi United 3 Kumasi Asante Kotoko 1 Inti eno ene diabati siya Ewo eye betim But as I say ewo Morocco mem 27 minutes Ghana 0 Senegal 0 Inti eno ne diewo Ewo U17 African Cup of Nations Ekosu Ewo Morocco
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2: kotoko nso etimi ate ne kanu
1: ba wa ti ba ko
2: yes di 3-1
3: o me no 4-1
2: asante kotoko
3: o me no 4-1
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3: ezi
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1: well I had a goal be on my goal about never next season in that form. In my day, born a free kick. And my next season. Born a free kick in my next season.
0: In she rises
1: and she sends that league no mu say bye bye
2: eh o she
1: the was enye biem
2: standings na city e wo league table
1: obetuni mu 3 points
2: yeah
1: and o dia jana no be hia draw and I win and now we sum pa or the head to head this is a re this be a next equal sign all blast ho all blast o sense say
2: go be am my assets now na dia
1: go be amai just all blast go back 43
2: yes
1: this one su su to kotoko na nations ekwese
2: ekwese
1: karela
2: and no
1: edding edding
2: nations am adwuma na edding dia ma o ma adwuma na
1: kebro sai wono no anya go dia masamates no wono she former squad deportivo player oko park academy eje fa na moro soccer academy and I get a call park I know they copy him. And so I was here. Samantha, so I go. And so try about the fishing FC. I'm not sure first and I'm not sure I'm going to 20 shattered. 30 shattered album. Your friend said, Abdul Nasiru Sumaila. Sanshrami, who said, Zaitan Alas, and so I was touching a horn. So I 2 changes. And I'm fishing FC for here. Stella Kunumade.
2: A corner dear, a wire dear, your man nations FC. A Kunumai dear, because I'm moving here 2 goals. I'm open so I'm a Kali Dima. Oh, almost 6 goals. No movie game by 2-1. But Osha vision so tactically, I'm a discipline. Head team. So between me, a real or more defensive. And you know, you're more. Nation vision technical bench you know and they one place in our so omo technically omo ye good e won omo
1: shanghai one a free kick adama vision fc every man vision fc one a challenge is not true sansana shimala echo dabi
2: we
1: senana lasa Obamuani, Wabamani, the upper room. 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What shall Jesse number 43? We're just 21 years. 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
2: just simple touch
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2: name adriana chimsa orgin because boy in your boy also to be mixed ball with you boy in your boss on mixed ball with you I see oh dear kumo baby adruno I am a myself so wonderful with the carbono went here for a simple ball
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2: Frederick Anochi.
1: And now Brankasi. Ya GM Jaisa. Ya Bogumsa. Akashima Tumwaki. Ghana Premier League match 33. Ya Boriaka one game. 1 week game. Nearly week no on as a season in the bar. Nareo League na Kefe Kafanas. 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Ama club on a floor.
0: Okay, as at now, a 7 minutes ewo takwa. Medium 0, Heart of Lions 0. Ntia fei and a game no. 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
1: As I'm ready, Kevin, I'm pop from Tim Floor. What about a crack, my crown, Pache? Let's see, Samson, one at seven as who? Pisi, I've just happened, but if you're in the final answer. Why you want your brother inside? Watch us out of an action. Vision has happened when we are Quanati. One inside, so I brand your Kevin and Puffle. What tell you, you pump on cock where you man up on him? Why you tell you, I come up? Why you tell you, I'm a Kevin and Puffle? I'm Puffle, I'm a short and I should be. Hey, go kick up on your tear. Nation is safety. 74 minutes gone.
2: 16 minutes
1: to go. As far as we follow 7 is concerned. We talk about the duration of a match. Mashut. One up here, three mama. I brought your friend, sir. Swahini Suleiman Abam. Sass from here, Brandon Ephraim. A supporter's name, Tiasio. Wamuru from Pomas, who had a Frederick in Zolibam. Brandon Enki. And on the Kuta Timno. What you want, what you tell, what you want, what you want, what you want, Said Swahili, Suleimana, opportunities for Vision FC in Asirabi. One year corner kick about the Atian Nations.
2: You are
1: saying, you know, coach, I'm not the assembly bar. That's it.
2: They say, said Nation, and you have any game we are after match, you know. And yeah, and yeah, and a bay of
1: the assembly bar that's a coach from Poman Somanga.
2: Or trap pipe when our supporters in the party we are next to you.
1: Mamusa, ay!
2: Hey! It's you.
1: Ebe, whoa!
2: Ebe, you who that's it.
1: Put your temple and hold up! MTN us everywhere you go! MTN! Nation says if one akasa, charge you a makasa!
2: Yes!
4: In Shirai!
1: Amu coach is so! Wamusa!
2: Change
1: it up! Coach Rimpo, man, so change it up, yeah, no!
2: Not
1: to go Yanke Yanke Bonnie a corner kick Bwani ya kwena kick. 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
4: In Shirai FC.
1: Omu kwa. 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Supporters no any police for no akwa kasa amani apresa kempa manso de ay omo coach into omo nya omo
2: na bi se eh wa coach awunti
1: aha awunti from manso
2: yourself to that
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1: 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Police for wa fe police for so ko ho. Amu so ko ho. Won ye freaky.
2: And after four months so about the other.
1: Yes, bo ama pa jana so na mbabi kura. Ama ko gu.
2: What a game.
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2: What a game.
1: Omani abre so game no crack to omani so
2: yes
1: 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I'm not saying I'm not too bad. Oh, yes, Bonnie, a corner kick. Yabba 77. I got 13. Scoreboard in India. Doom.
2: Yes.
1: Doom.
2: And behind the scenes,
1: yes.
2: I see the hand as well.
1: Yes. Scoreboard in your pretty view. Baby, I'm doing the money. I'm going to one at them. Opportunity for Nashis, Nashrabi, and Yanya Sadden Wajim, Vishinafsi, Nashis Asati, Amapia Barosubana Babedi, Abraqua, Nashrabi, once again, Amaklaban Yafuo, Koki Pasabe, Iban Yabanato, Panabedi Kwamwache, Watcha Jim, Orbana Kwanash, Susum Panas, Ramamre,
2: Janastas Ashe, two young apostles, one.
1: A Genesis two young apostles one. Sir, if the apostles still are we are safe because Ahano,
2: Ahano, Dafom.
1: Now, my piano,
0: sir, a honor at Dafom, dear, and yeah, Ukopim, Ewo Morocco, and Dafom. Ghana, 0, Senegal, 0, 41 minutes, Senegal, a direct card. Inti Ghana, Ewo advantage. Yeah, ball 11 men on the field of play against Senegal. 10. Nti ese kunkudi ekoye nimpa. Nti update anonsu ewo enono.
1: Abrakwa body tum. Everybody chase. 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Emwade, yes. Ya ka kwesima di owatwe.
2: BYT, Osha game bisaya. Nations FC.
0: As at now, Kerala United 0, Swadro Oblast 0, in Tieno Enono.
1: Brandon NP, yes, Santaya Sapo.
2: Yeah, performance will
1: quit. Maybe only so delay about what you should do. Open space is in the one out of my Osede. Panabay throwing.
2: It's no nation, a year of ya or the team best in the metric. Yakasa and then Ray at the Poway and the hero. The madness of your movie.
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1: 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A coronation match tomorrow.
0: Yes.
1: Because Erin
2: Sensei dia tien se coach Carlos Cruz or the 55 man squad aba for the World Cup. Ghana provisional 55 man World Cup squad aba. Andrew Dede Ayew Nack brother Edin Ewom. 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
0: Give me the view I to share the Niema Eki Kakona. This is one of the now, even the nation set a kind of money 1-1 grana. Omu you okay with the resource now?
1: One more because of head to
0: head to head. In the nations and at all costs.
1: Say, say, the other one nation in this say, last game, no, say, this you call Sukra. Amupan pa sa three teams ebenya 45 ni bi anasa points amubenya eya 44 ni bi normally head to head na ya random eno so ebe din eh team bia no obenya 44 amena yeye this e bia out of France bought two drawn games anasa Oblast bought draw mienu ana ohun ba sa ke mu 3 points a okwaje
0: injino say next you will be here or say
1: odi egira pando out of France so enya 44 ni bi dia nations FC na vision e ko lusua ku aduana nations better qualify because a pando out of France home and away to benya 6 points do anya 6 points no eno ko ana we so vision so ya hwe ono so nations wanya 4 wo say no abebo draw ya hwe no pando out of France points ono so nyae and alliance so ne vision points ono nyae ne dia hwe do bekam.
0: And you know, all the nations, so
1: everything,
0: and we do crowd and come more drawing.
1: Aha, Nanka, factors, no, and consider 45 points in the area. Ah, Piama now command goalkeeper. A branch air fancy, Aduna Baru, a pedal and tete, Alibana Trim, Papin Bono, Nasrabi, Konata Ibanafro, yay, Panasabin Insoli, or Jim. Hey, Atwampaho, Nasrabi, VC, NFC. Say, say, Abu Tifani Boni, Yabasai. 85 minutes.
0: Yes.
1: Still, I can see my best of you. Jaya Naye. Jaya Naye.
0: Say, see, see, see, see, see, per resource, Abani, dear, Mediama, Agiligan. Say, see, Omashe, Heart of Lions,
1: Wonder,
0: and now, Ghosts, and so, Elusu. 3-1 in Gino, Ghana Premier League 2025-2026
1: in advance. Eddie, I'm not going to qualify player here. Last game, I'm better. Now, you have to ask you, Panavari Manorano, Anona Echo, Imanorano, Wakasuman Banashem, Nesrabi, GA Sports Live. Live commentary from our bankers in Dr. Kwame K Sports Complex. Aha, hey, actiona, Eva Usa. Edrin Bruta supporters name free gate. Nelson still players name disappoint you. Omo, it was a blunder. And one former player Farouk Mohamed as a punishment.
0: Yes,
1: I arouse him.
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1: yɛde stretch anaba yɛ fanatry so mtn was everywhere you go MTN, Boma Daruma, Ghana Premier League commentary across the nations. TH Sports Life, OPATB, OPANA Biche. Yapim swap him swap him swap. Jason. MYD. Adiama Nations FC.
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1: Well, 90 minutes in the air, so on is that. 90 minutes in the air, so
2: 45 minutes, El Morocco, Ghana, Enya Panati. Inti Panati for Black Starlets of Ghana. Panati for Black Starlets of Ghana. 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
1: 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Let's run it. 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Left for the penalty. Left for the penalty. And Bowra Musa, Rafino, Absa, Washan, the line two, the line one. And was it a be Mamene, Eti, Tatum Mansa, and so on, so what this is, you know. Penalty for Nelson Sansi.
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1: Hey, goalkeeper Aduna Baru.
0: Nice.
1: Aduna Baru on the cross with Timno. 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Jordan Ametefe. Aduna Baru. 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
0: Oh, my goodness.
1: Goalkeeper Natero.
0: What's that, Bono?
1: Goalkeeper Natero. Goalkeeper Natero. Goalkeeper.
0: Ah.
1: Goalkeeper.
0: Wow. BYT.
1: Goalkeeper.
0: My name.
1: Jordan Ametefe,
0: a course between Nation Service players, you know, any coach, you know, yo, we decided to goalkeeper, no, and Copa
1: goalkeeper, no,
0: Abra Emmanuel Anomo,
1: my goodness, goalkeeper, Aduna Baru, one player,
0: Dr. Chase Complex supports everything said to a
1: good
0: and Oye Hero
1: Hero
0: Jordan
1: Ametefe.
2: Okay, enti Gordon Ametepe, ay Oye Hero Edema Vision FC. He say udru Dr. Kwame Che Parker. Bi wo ha wo say nipa header form. Ay press am ko a ibi et tito. Ti wani nya den a. Wan hweni ya. Ye di ambulance ne beba be foul. Still Nations FC. Pressa e da obo so omanya penalty abase no. And that's how the game is. Football no sanity. Bi o ha unzo we die. Na se no anu no. Dabi. Enye sanity. Nations FC anya penalty nyina abo ato atwene. Penalty nyina ba. Em wabo ato atwene. Asampa 94.7 FM Adom 106.3 Vision FC H that's it Ghana Premier League you know any kwanse omukwa relegation with the performance omu putting up no because se wuli di 1-0 ewo Abrankesi ya bo game ya go 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Chelsea 2-0 against Levin Wonders. Vision FC. Vision FC 1. Nations FC 0. Benjamin Nanaya appear da kwa ne vision FC. Nelson senya penalty still. Omo bo ase no. And vision FC for it let's say Ghana Premier League ni die. Eni kwan so mukro relegation. Benjamin Nanaya appear da kwa. I'm sure mu ye dia mu betimi bia woni Michael Osekre. He was a mountain air kunkudin. Nti enyumre die so match ni referee ni Paul na bae azu mapon e wo Dr. Kwame Ti Park no. Benjamin minimum dada. Benjamin nana apia da kwa. Minimum pa. Yes, sure say woni Michael Osekre ni se mu be je gumu sa. We nya dia na di makotoko place no 10,000 no. We ni die 100,000 Ghana cedi na dia ma beating for no. Blessed because any easy match and washing. Nti Benjamin and I appear that way. Vision FC, Ebia will be a you too. When Michael Osekre the super agent. Ghana Premier League no results na ebano. Menada Rafi no upon into Vision FC. Omu enya victory. Vision FC akwa kwase nations FC 1. Ewo abrankasi yapon adum 106.3 asampa 94.7 FM. Yapo enti into we de Benjamin and I appear that way. Winning bonus no munye no kutu se kutu se bam. Se kutu se bam. Na mumfama aye place no because omu abwe ejuma. Kate the super agent Michael Osekre because winning ewo Dr. Kwame Ti Park. Just sika kesye Dr. Kwame Ti promising the place in ya de. Emrante no enye easy. Game on a sanity. Unse was it last 2 weeks. We seen four. Etne fi swedu abla sebe so mu 2-1. Sana game no. Esi etie no mamu kwa we. Ako eko winning. Nti eno eno no. Na ye mfane nyina. Enso. Emra. 90+7. Aliu Muhammad Sports Stadium. Ene we seen four ben humi kakra. Because Kerala United. Ase swedu abla last minute 1-0. Inti Kerala United 1, Swedo Oblast 0, Ziyadin Mohammed 90+1, Enna Wase. Inti Asat Nadie, Tima Enye Save, Eye Aguna Swedo Oblast. Asat now Oblast Enye Save. Yos, Wentimi Enya Draw. Ewo tamale e kumase na abetimi aba abese e be din pa e din bisi na lusu die but bisi nsu e kone next match e ye adabi next in safety next match o ko kawela Premier League no abed ISU Ayesi pa. And Nedie, Nelson FC goalkeeper Nedie Nyame Nukrini.
3: On one ma omu concede
2: supporters no bia nko ha. Coach Frimpong Manson.
3: Frimpong Manson and on person omu kwano so. Script na ya there because social game ne kwaso ina no. Ebi mu kra person omu erashi ko Frimpong Manson eso. But when you are queen
2: na goalkeeper why a mistake me say penalty abeto wo wo beta akobu akukurudo be no
3: and a very sad situation the man issues go more
4: I did at also enwatwe
3: look at the time when you penalty no and no dimrika wo hwesa no you are confidence go gina ball na chi a what makes such a penalty a what you say waha nations for you papa I listen I wo kai no ye bibia na
2: dey dey tell say nations for mo lose dey ba mo nko yo.
3: So last game on against Kalara and the outcome.
2: Oh, it's our last game, Ninina, last game, and I can was him last game, no. Last game, on blood says, so become one. Last game. So,
3: question, Kotoko.
2: So, question,
3: Kotoko, oh, Kumasi.
2: Now, better, Kotoko,
3: so I call you so.
2: Beat him,
3: A very, very difficult for a Swedish or Blacks. Internal Swedish or Blacks situation.
2: And I want him, says, Swedish or Blacks, Kulusu. Nations who could lose, Nations are
3: we? Nations are free teams or more caught a year. Well, again, who shares the nations or bow you, FA Cup final, or new dreams say, but FA Cup and what to me, Rumwa, do FA Cup final by the league, you know. and no more struggle basis and pepper. So, me share and the pa Dr. Kwame Chisholm or Coast Stadium or Bon White top with the Quipana, Nitimi Baba Division 1 year. Ever had we pa Gomwa, a goalkeeper, Hadina, a hard, you know, a year, Dr. Kwame Chisholm Sports Complex and ye papa.
2: Yeah,
3: and the fans, you know. Oh, Sanya, coach Bibia near Tata, could be Bia near Tata, coach. And look at Aquinya Winya, so better or cabo draw. What I say, hey, very sad at the Mat Nation Sunday.
2: Match day 34. Basaka Only Stars, any dreams FC. Munsa Basaka Nance won when you're the points, you know. When you're Hoho United points, you know. Heart of Lions, so El Hoho United points in the last match, Edaho. House of Folk in the media, ma. They say, pair the league table, no?
3: Kosoro.
2: Media, ma, only the one.
3: Yes.
2: Half to send a crowd, Wajini League. Into media, ma, league, in India. And the year, no, Wajini League, no.
3: Celebration, no, Kosoro.
2: 62
3: points. Ghost Stars, 50.
2: Don't say Ghost Stars will 57. Mm-hmm. What did I say? Ghost Stars will 57.
3: Yeah.
2: Uh-huh. Yeah. In 57-62, yeah. 5 points.
3: 5 points.
2: I can't one match pe. In T. Media ma de. Media ma de. Or in the league ne. No me do money sa.
3: Media ma be chima be trade drawer. Has boho ma yung performance.
2: Media ma no pa de or the ABA. Second division phobia register money de omo bebo. Because ne oji.
3: And then they talk about the brutal.
2: Oji. Young apostles bebo home to Samates.
3: Samates.
2: Enna Vision any Adiana and the Ebo. Carolina United ni nation safety in Ebo. Hey. Ghost Stars any 11 wonders. Inti unse 11 wonders ni Ghost Stars match ni bia no. Bibi any phone how mo hosa
3: color phone na yuma pawo omo etuni pick point no first round na pick point na anti no mo de omo ehuson wo but nations to nations all blacks gomwa ehu especially Swedo all blacks
2: me see nations ifo no nations ifo ne de omunyai
3: from
2: poor man's own when you
3: know, and I said, the DC, the goalkeeper, or Hatim.
2: Now, goalkeeper, no, dear, I've been there, no, but
3: then. Now, sir, why you mistake? And me, who, how, panati, but
2: me, who's up, and who, now,
3: watch, I say, and sometimes, sir, players, you know, also being your sir, confidence, no, could you have been here? I had no face, a panati,
2: but wouldn't him, I am more visiting for Abbasso.
3: Oh, yes.
2: Vision FC for me and more, Mabasu. Because Omu Aya, dear Papa, Papa, Papa, Papa,
3: Papa, Papa, Papa, Papa, Papa,
2: Papa,
3: Papa,
2: Papa, Papa, Papa, Papa, Papa, Papa, Papa, Papa, Papa, Papa, it was a mistake. But Omu say go no we no.
3: Omu
2: protect your guide. Omu protect your guide. Still.
3: Still. Internal, a very good point now.
2: Omo aya dia,
3: omo aya dia.
2: Se ne dia, se winning bonus ne so mutua no wa, omo dimu dimu bia.
3: Ni we dia, yo bi na be ka se
2: won. Na bi o, winning bonus. Eh, onu mu a super age ma ko se ki mo nya ne ntem. Ana mo ma yente se matua.
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2: 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Benjamin na ne happy da ko ye fair place ne se matua tu mu.
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2: But in second half of a year under 17 game, you know, Eba Abednego Kumensa. Say, say from Kotoko Vision L 44.
3: Yeah,
2: until from 44 to Young Apostles, a nation 16.
3: Yeah,
2: 80 maybe.
3: Yes, but all blacks game, you know. Sa kotoko away no say ye na oblas bobo home dia ha ko betumi ahwa age na point but kotoko elusu no sabe bobo home okumase awala
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2: but oblast woni kaila na kwa kwobo batamfa waso
3: na oblast
2: na draw woni mse draw kwa no e ma nations self to relegation no
3: yes
2: so nations automatically eso wini
3: yes eso
2: she eso se Kaila United. Hey, me am is so drew up last name. Nation Sepsi was a bonnet ball. Edding.
3: Eddie, I'm in Bacobaco.
2: Edding. And now, as a nurses, the end of Supam, I must win wine. Well, we near worry. Oh, but draw cry worry. He said, Yako, no, no.
3: Yes.
2: Who is a nurses about draw cry worry?
3: 40. Obey 42 points.
2: About draw 42.
3: Yeah.
2: About draw cry 42 so points.
3: Sweet draw blast. The Bequa Koshoki Kotoko Kumasiana.
2: No, this is at now. No, when him, sir, Oblast and Sue Enya Equina draw, none nations a winia, a 44-44. No, head to head. Head to head, no. Nations a BT Oblast.
3: Massa, Bumi, no, Eddie, I'm back.
2: But vision I had here.
3: Oh, vision I had.
2: Because someone said, do baby no. Not quite so vision crown. Someone said, not vision no. Not on your appointment. Nations.
3: Nations. Nations.
2: On no so echo.
3: And what's now my vision?
2: Internet and nations say, uncle 44.
3: 44.
2: Internet wants a vision. Ever home. No, baby, say crown. Still, I know. And can you have 44? Nations masama to omo wa uti ufie pa game ne dia I'm telling you relegation 13 teams in our league ni mo ay dey to the sense unse so do blood be say vision ma vision supporters ni bi so omo ti ase ba ni omo kwa wo ya kwa kwa se hwe ade omo dia net em say dia ya pa net FC for the
3: years because nations no so here at this point we here point no because
2: abed you have a break here, Bana.
3: Ah, yeah,
2: and yeah, and you know, go break him, go break him, they say, dear, may dear Maddie, pair the aircon, why Jenny League cry? Match near late kickoff, but Jenny, dear, so a preparatory crap, a preparatory crap. Mti, you die, and what by the CIA near the under 17 game, no, at Wasso, Eddie Amamo. On a dumb 106.3. Asempa 94.7 FM.

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0: Bargain Restaurant, DSTV, Jagger 4 Peters, Laughing Mouthwash, Aqua Dot Mineral Water, LPG, Asimper from UCL Fun Day. Malaysia.
1: Over 1900 matches brought us to the football finals month. But history doesn't care about the journey. It only remembers how it ends. The Premier League, Betway Premier, UEFA Champions League, Serie A, La Liga and more. 8 trophies, 1 month of mayhem to decide them all. Stay connected and watch GoTV to catch the football season finale this May. It's on.
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2: 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Sisi Ghana Premier League, no. Resource Toja. Yadi Amau. League table, no. Team a ogye ani omomu kam omomu correlation ni nyina ya bobosu e de amamu nti ya team e wo under 17 African Cup of Nations e koso e wo Morocco still ya pem so asia kan 55 minutes the Black Starlet of Ghana 0 Senegal 0 oko eye La Liga ni munsua Sevilla 0, Real Madrid 1. Yabo 23 minutes. Other results are hold on Vinicius Junior and a bow go no. Then the other results are hold on so. Then you know, Gusua Koso, any Upimua, Serta Vigo, Womu Accord to Athletic Club of the Bilbao. Serta Vigo 1. 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Atletico Madrid 1, Girona 0, Elche 1, Getafe 0, Levante 0, Mallorca 0, Osasuna 0, Espanyol 0, Rayo Vallecano 0, Real Madrid, Villarreal 0, Oviedo 0, Deportivo Alaves 1, Real Sociedad 1, Valencia 2, and Sevilla 0, Real Madrid 1. Asempa 94.7 FM. Tenisende 56 minutes. The Black Starlet of Ghana. Still. Womu Ebo Emrante Duba Kweditia Senegal. 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Omuntimi Enche. And ne Eyo Kwasiada. Tenisende on the 17th of May 2026. Nti Asempa FM UCL Fan Day. 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Don't miss it. Wene wabusia for enyina mumra na mumra emejimani. 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Na bo 4 p.m. nensua. Why enjoy commenting no? Sene sene Seneca el super goal a brantana se go asan eyina tadie no. Go no or say no FM Papa Senegal de Mante Duno Abende Komensa Obu Edia say
3: I'm saying we need a chance na we utilize here your punish show and we share your first game mistakes are players in the year you know the same mistakes in the so I'm say so and you want to say you definitely come back
2: your second half now okay
3: yes
2: against Algeria again, second half when to second half yeah
3: the same mistakes now no you should know. And look at he played maybe a few by your defense lead now. Be a show on the Kakena. What happened at the atom?
2: What say go no outrun a tadia? That's a Ghana for an ah. A more bono, untimimwana. Ye mountain near Makumako. A year a duo and ye the airbo. Inti Ghana 0, Senegal 1. Inti se say idea. Ye die so see a person you call walk up, Ewo Katano. I told you because 2 matches now could have 1 point there. Any a hippopabia, anyhow. Ghana Premier League results again. Nations FC 0, Vision FC 1. 11 Wonder 0, Brekum Chelsea 2. Ebiana Stars 3, Young Apostles 1. Dreams FC 3, Gold Stars 1. Bechem United 3, Kotoko 1. Samatas 1, Hansefolk 0. Kerala United 1, Swedu Oblast 0. Ongoing Medema 1, Heart of Lion 0. Bonekuta the Black Starlet of Ghana. Above born and answer to in a quality Senegal. A twin advantage a quality Senegal attacking to Inedema, the black starlet of Ghana. Watuban tinted the one at him, and Timmy Anko, a take of him, and then Apedia Pedia, and Mantin and Yabri, Sequembia soon answered Abbey. They said, dear, and Nibra no Enya Nibrasa, and Nibra no Aya and Nibra, and the presser, Ababa Tomosu. 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Asempa 94.7 FM. 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Bomodiada. So on the 30th, no. Ode after 5 for ni nyinaa mpimo ti Havana. Na ommehe. 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Omu nyinaa nso enjoy bi. 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The Black Starlet of Ghana 0 Senegal 1. March ni mwa sidia ma Ghana 63 minutes. Breno kwa na eko. Set dozen year go more German this year. A Pierre Tumusa Pastor Presser upon Presser Abednego Comensa Coach Dr. Prosper Nate Ogum Coach Dr. Prosper Nate Ogum Banner letter German India CN letter party. Oh, you brutal man. Oh, Bell letter was this year. But Branton Air for Mobile. But we be and catch the pass knuckle, Nansu Betimia, that be Antimi Uncle. Antimi Uncle, Asempa 94.7 FM, Sir Abu Abednego, at the Sir Abu Nuncia, the Beco Adum Memoa, Aquacofa Adum Cassia Eddie Abba, Inti Cassianicia, na a program Bakua, if you and afi kana fana nyina e depa editie e so tie pa no abenego program be ya Kingdom Martes, Kingdom Martes, Kingdom Martes. I'm a chef of Babia, Babia, Babia, Kingdom Martes with a year penny pa. One who and the host to Nanyamian Nukini or Ba, Nunu no di di cano. Abed. Say, Kwasi other one, Kwasa, the crowd with it, you know. When you be Baba Namibua, say, be behind the demo dear. Asampa 94.7 FM. Nyame ensira onyo kase. But ye nyina no, T Havana unsa Asampa FM Champions League no. T Havana nti nyame aduma on the 30th day. 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
3: Boma
2: Charles Kojo Asante Boating Charles Kojo Asante Boating aka Imboma Imboma the super Imboma said no enno bo great ambition coach hey Imboma no Imboma e bo Olympics first round Olympics bra second round no coach Mboma.
3: Mboma who tie the name.
2: What's in the dinner the same?
3: Charles Kodjo Asante Boateng.
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2: 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Greetings, Gomwa. See, I believe Ghana can come back, Carlos, from Johannesburg. And say Carlos into what in the Abami. So say Carlos, Nurse, and when we save our South Africa, Bibia, and so a come up, auntie, on us in the Anesaja, or the Abba, and no Ethiopian Ghana, Mantino, and so you are doubling your numbers. Say, we can see defense war. In their numbers, every defense one more pass knuckle, Nance one ever that be Senegal for a club on the Bonifio, Senegal one more a club on the Bonifio, one more cry pressure upon pressure, and Ghana Eddie Ato, a year Senegal for so. But yet the form, yet the form, yet the form, yet the form, yet the form, Papa say team, a year Arahusem, yet the form. The last starlet of Ghana, yet the form. A brand of one echo 20 minutes to go. A Casimano Baku Baku Baku. A year a duno. Na Martino Abba Nevie. Wabo pass Natibun Kumsu. So yeni Nibunkumano. Eric Bitma Indiana. Eric Boyno. Antimi Uncle. Antimi Uncle. Ene Ura Samuel. There's a PJ aka Batman. Asi Gomwa, I'm enjoying the show live. So no ekutem ewo babia ubia. Comment no any de bro babia ubia no. On asempa 94.7 FM atum 106.3. 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And another kona kick bim. 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Corner kick for the Black Starlet of Ghana. A corner kick advantage to the court. The Black Starlets of Ghana. Pressure upon pressure. Pressure in the womb. Anuasi. Another corner kick again. By Revy Sayan Kim Chansu. My own Ghana captain Nabi Wakoho Amon Fresse Team Doctor no Aya Senegal for Team Doctor Nemra Amon Fisio no Omra Abrante no Wasori Tia Sempa 94.7 FM We're two corner kicking in Tatum Another opportunity beam Ghana pim obebo anaso dabe entimi anko

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year Asempa 94.7 FM Ghana Black Starlet Mino Ekasai Omuye down by a long goal to nil 81 minute Senegal Neko Senegal Fue Nancy Dabi Ghana Baba Ibone Kama Asambo Pass no Obey Niana Wakonanim Eswa Mama 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A goal kick advantage according to goal kick advantage to the black starlet of Ghana. A goal kick advantage according to Asempa FM. Black starlet for my personal I bibri. 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
0: 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Nti temporary hold up. Asempa FM UCL Fan Day. 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Mr. On the 30th of May, Ewo T Havana Park and Restaurant. There's a great taste and great entertainment. Ewo Namo and a rep your jersey. Arsenal, Manchester United, Chelsea, Barcelona, Real Madrid. Nyina the 5 aside football competition penalty shootout challenge then the and sack race and relay games ni nyina ebeko so e wo ho sanso na big question of the day PSG or Arsenal who will win it all 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
2: this is what I'm telling up the experience you know guys here so you need a very good coach to tell them say entwentwentwentwe be green
0: so there is the and two here coach no
2: yes
0: and I'm here experienced coach
2: you know, very experienced coach the boys are very good I'm telling you Okay. Be a upper, be a phone line, sitting for the catch. So, be a real match. Everyone said the boys are good, but they lack some kind of experience that need a very good coach
0: yeah.
2: to take their hand.
0: Okay. 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
1: Reverend Blay, na kasano.
0: Reverend Blay. There's a Kingdom Matters opportunity. Ni betimi akwadi amayana. Nansu dabe Senegal phone defend it. Omu a defender sa. Omu green no. Almost a green cement sienna de atosu green no mo se so mo defend sa wo mo eight defend pass nako obetimi aye niye na na eba na nsu da be anti afaso antimi anko obetimi aye ni ana go ne beba aboso na nsu ato atwene ba bi wa boso no ene na ba be kra As you coach Prosper Nate Ogum and his under 17 boys to lift up their game to ensure that we qualify to the next stage of the competition. Nidi Enono from Simon Kasi, Tema Community 1, Side 16. And Simon Kasi. And so, Nidi Eno. And the APM. And so, Elho. So, they say, Asempa 94.7 FM, Asempa FM, UCF and day last year. Captain Kofi Osewusu. 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Into this year, dear, Miss Low. 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Udi ebusya fone beba asempe FM UCF Fante. Ewo T Havana, Tema Community 9. Captain Kofi Osewusu. Edia odi lawyer. And in Kwana Besai Ababim. Capito. Oh ye brutal guy. Ujina Nasu Bruta. Asempa 94.7 FM year twasu and ace and se. Yes, ya can see ya sima Marco Marco. Ediokrum FM Miansa. Sima Ediokrum Miansa. At the time near boy. 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
4: 11A of the 1992 and the false news charge. A man expressing a political opinion about judicial conduct is not publishing false news, not by any honest reading of that. This prosecution of Abronye is built on sand, and we, the party, will watch it fall. The bail denial, a judge who forgot his oath. By the way, that was not his first. let me turn to what happened in that courtroom. It demands its own separate and pointed rebuke. Counsel for Mr. Abronyan presented a bail application. He argued on solid grounds. The charges, as we all know, are misdemeanors. The accused, as it was made known to the court, has a fixed place of abode. He is a known public figure with reliable sureties. His health and family responsibilities were placed before the court. The prosecution opposed bail on one ground only, that Mr. Abronyan, if released, was likely to commit similar offenses.
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7: ahaye abetifi chamasi technical is wenye wenyeji saying all students are from Abusa, Abbas Ryan, I am the nation of this year, Sanya Mofrano, Akasa 2 and 4. 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
9: district na it covers esunafo north and south. Now, in this two districts, and I do have a quad, you say I have considered my advance at a check for. And let me be a yabada. Incredible brace, who could be brace, so I have to say, I'm sure, so most of the time you will be able to sign up on our
10: fine. Is it Chinese to be a high crime ahead? It's a rough assault when I saw Naya Tonsa after a buying penny for. Sir, the decay teachers' quarters, a dear who may pay
9: or in various communities, and I'm a Muslim basis to be a mile. Then Castle Muni with the announcement. If you want to be
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3: Municipal Assembly recognizes the contributions of Kwaman to the growth of the municipality. Development must be shared and no community should be left behind. I have received the request made by our revered Queen Mother and the elders of Kwaman for a bigger water tank to improve water storage, a mechanized borehole to guarantee safe drinking water, and some essential medical equipment for the chief's compound. I want to assure Nananom and the good people of Kwama that we are actively working on them. My office, together with the development planning unit, as well as the NP, has already initiated processes to capture this in our next phase of interventions. Water is life and health is wealth. You have our word that Kwama will not be forgotten.
0: Hey, and see, Abaka Jipengina Owo, Jia Sekan, and now you're telling me, I am doing 106.3 as I'm pointing forward to the sentiment. And Shana Busu, 104.5, because if you didn't come back, you had to do me some memory. You're not going to come back. Super Weekend News, and you're going to see that you're going to see that you're going to see that you're going to see that you're going to see that you're going to see that you're going to Aba Trumpet Yano so aye Olumunyafo OPK aye Davis Opoku Ansa Wapanyakasa wechamse ɛna no ada ɛna dwadifo a ɛwɔ kɔtɛm hɔ ɛna yɛ ɛsaseɛ ɛyɛ wɔ yɛkyerɛ ɛna yɛ nkyɛlo yɛ nkyɛle wɔ yɛya ne nyinaa ne sɛ ɛmpɛmfo 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
4: 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But then I'm there, I'm seeing it decided. It's a minimum of a person. I think it's an awesome one. I can't be a little bit of a piano. But I can't be a chair. It's a support to me. It's a good disability. It's a good thing. It's a good thing. It's a
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6: 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What they say, should be as what you be strano, or from a strano. And now you and your better chair, your Japan is a Yadana Sibley, and your wire brand in Tiasso. It's a semi buying. 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Then you put from it, you have a time to send your pump food. I'm a Bia, you pay Yadana.
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He has given us another day and a very good opportunity to be alive. And yes, that can see my utrid and ponyan coupon. And then you may have a quabby the Kingdom Matters live on our Sampa 94.7 FM. But then the Reverend Jonathan Y.D. Blay. The church, I'm going to be ready. Yes, Christ, to the church, praise the Lord and praise precious good evening to all our senior men of God, our senior men of God, our able senior men of God. You have fought a good fight. You have conquered. You overcome. And you have put us on the right to preach the gospel of our Lord Jesus Christ in Ghana. Yadi aseda kesi ama unyangu pumwi ana yadi damonso ase. Yaso phone pinning phone pinning for Ghana njana. 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But if not for these men and women of God, the shrunken radise, Mama Yam Peninfoni Yamin Krofwa, they are shaping the course and the destiny of our nation. All over around us, as African nation, one way or the other, a whole lot of problems and challenges. But because of their toil and sacrifice, prayer day and night at the Chimota Forest day and night, praying all over Ghana, making sure that they strategically position the body of Christ around our bodies. We say, God bless you. God bless you. Radish Ramu. Radinyamukesia.

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A discussion at Delso. Yehwe na musa aya osofo Benjamin Ayikwe. The fiberglass engineer. The fish farmer. The cocoa farmer. The coconut farmer. The cassava farmer. The fiberglass engineer. He'll be joining us tonight. Sanson Osofo Domti Aboa will be joining us live on Asempa 94.7 FM. Already won't shrish Ramunina Mudim of Fidia to Asempa 94.7 FM. Jidisa Asofo Pinin for a Kukudam.

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Ano mi kase mi ho se wa frɛ me pɛne ma mie no eye enije ni ayem hyehye ebia no wa ye mistake bi no ofrɛ wa correct. And you know, every man's life, you have such a man in your life, you are good to go. A man who can be able to tell your mistakes and say, "Ahadi amen fa, ahadi fa ha." So Reverend Francis Yale and then you may say, "Uti ma nyami shra." In fact, he is the one who brought me to radio, and by the grace of God, today I'm hosting this program. He brought me to Bishop Prince Benwood, the late Bishop Prince Benwood, a running for the currency. These are the two generals who have made me who I am today, by the grace of God. Eradishra munyina. Sansuna michi ame papa Reverend Anyani Bodum. Papa nyami shra. 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Ya papa dum. Archbishop. Archbishop. The papa of the land. Archbishop Nicholas Duncan Williams. God bless you. Papa, God bless you. May the Lord continue to increase your anointing on your years. And then after ya Papa Eric Nyamiche. Oh, Nyami Shrao. Papa Nyami Shrao. 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Apostle. 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Apostle Nyami Shrao. Asofu Mpini Fowa Gana Nyina. They stood Anaba. Dark Edward Mills. Bishop. Bishop Dark Edward Mills. The Apostle General. The Apostle General, Reverend Sam Kwanchi Ankra, Nyami Won Shri Shram, Neradin Tumun Kumon Kesia Kesia. I know, say, yeah, Bishop Ayi, Bishop Ayi, Nyami Shram. God bless you, Bishop Ayi. Oh, yeah, also for Joshua Ofori, Joshua Ofori. Hey, also for me to catch your Papa Nyami.

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Mama nyami shira. And my papa, Reverend Isaac Menu of the Living Power Grace Chapel. Papa nyami shira bebre. And here, all our colleagues, our friends, among the members of the day, already we shira munyina. And now, Osof Richard, nyami shira. And then, next week, we'll be joining your life, our studios. Osof Richard, nyami shira. Baby, I will be out here, and then you're ready. And then, you're ready, a discussion, a topic near me and the first one here. How are assuring no, the church can position itself to make sure, say, Kwame assuring the befaso to create employment for his people and as for their congregation. How is the church positioning itself? Because in the time past, no, the church of Ghana and as a Christian, so many Ghana position themselves to educate their children. Yes, so on be educating to schools, I can see you know. We're making sure we're building to educate the church members and also Ghanaian people. So soon I'm gonna build the hospital who do. Now and then the baby I baby do no. How and a quite ben a sorrow no a prepare so the next phase I had the employment stage. As you see, I buy into me employee Ghana for the do now. If we say according to statistics, according to report, this year, Oma currently, Oma register, Oma Chowasi, and Kuala more than 500,000. Hey, I some case you, and Kuala more than 500,000. Remember, there were thousands upon thousands upon thousands of university graduates. Almost what system no more. By the end of this year, the binu musu be graduate you. After national service, and he found no more call. A juman who he, the Kwame na sorry to me a boy. Because we saw the revolution of schools when the church stood up and make sure say they are going to educate Ghanaians, and they did it. So now we are entering into the next phase of a juma seminar. Because I'm to me Facebook wall, Uko Jonathan blessing us. Jonathan blessing my wall. Uko Sha Ubi who. The next phase, you see a youth phone, a yejuma sem. Quite ben, a sort of a position itself to create employment for their members. Not only their members, for other members outside the church. I think our second topic, you know, so a software. They have turned the puppet to become a comedian place. To become a place of entertainment. All sort of things in the puppet. I've done the puppet, you know, in terms of, say, I feel you're the car football. We have used the puppet to be limited to football matches. And pastors know how to determine who wins a football match. I mean, can you imagine? I think that me, my position is clear. The puppet is not meant for that. We are talking about something that Jesus did ni moja. Huh? Moja. Then a pastor can stand before the pulpit and be talking about. I'm not saying don't talk about football. No, that's not what I'm saying. But when you mount the pulpit and you reduce the pulpit to football match between Arsenal and Manchester United. Who do you come out with our assembly on social media? No, you're different. Number to reduce the puppet to hustle folk and kotoko. And reduce the puppet to say asna any man team back no friend is saying who crepu obi no be win. I mean the puppet with all due respect, men of God, with all due respect, senior and junior men of God. I believe that the puppet is not meant for that. 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My number is 0244531172. 0244531172. So, I'm going to say,
se me number no e ye 0244531172 0244531172. You can send me your WhatsApp message or text message.

ana hafe the last topic no emre ba yebeka ho asem say ute just about before say parliament be rise no parliament e pass bill bi I'm a friend said the legal education bill and then first no say the whole Ghana no baby and yet tete a lawyer for e ya ba kupe Pesa we certification as a lawyer Ghana ha. I just so come Makwala and as a school of law. But you see, I buy so with BM University BM what Ghana be a. Come to me at a lawyer for bebre. Into your business a lawyer for bebre at TT any a soft phone. When I would say and would you say lawyers any a soft phone? Any for pan is a TT on bebre. We are very crucial and a very tricky question. Lawyers and pastors. Which one of them do you think is our say Ghana? Yam mea in anka yet tum ye need to be brave. And to sampa 94.7 FM. The damn pa you might mean pa na lawyers no so no omu baba ye. And yes, I'm kitwao. Into this and many more on Asempa 94.7 FM. Then the Reverend Jonathan YD Blay. And then you may the discussion about bro. And che na doctor so abetunasi na fi the discussion no ashasi. Radio Shrao.

Yes, we speak to this nation that this nation will be open. We speak to the nations of the African nation. We speak to this nation that the kingdom is coming. Kingdom is coming. Kingdom is coming. Kingdom is coming to you. We speak to the stronghold of this nation that be broken. That the powers of darkness, you have to flee. The voice of the kingdom are going to speak. I say the voice of the kingdom. The kingdom is coming to you right now. The kingdom is coming to you. Yes, this nation will be free.

0: We shout to the north, shout to the east. Oh yes, hear the sound of the trumpet on Kingdom Matters at Sampa 94.7 FM. Mami ma, my big for Akwaba. Also for Domte.
1: Yes, sir.
0: Akwaba.
1: Yeja.
0: But your bibia bokode.
1: Bibia is fine.
0: E de nyami ase. Na sorry to say.
1: Sorry, you're fine.
0: Good. E de nyami ase.
1: Sorry, you're fine.
0: Sansona, also for. Hey, today it's heavy.
1: Yeah.
0: Dr. Benjamin Ayukwe. You know, before I do the introduction, I told you he's a fiberglass engineer, a fish farmer, coconut farmer, cassava farmer, cocoa farmer, and everything you do about
1: farming.
0: Ah, yes, I'm 94.7 FM. Such a wonderful and great man of God. Practically, he's the one who taught me the two things about Jesus Christ, the principles of Jesus Christ, and the person of Jesus Christ. And then he also taught me about being at the marketplace. I'll never forget these two until I die. Asafa 94.7 FM, Dr. Benjamin Ayukwe. You know this name is familiar to us. Those of us pastors on pastors platform, not only in pastors platform, in across the social media, YouTube, Facebook, where you're very active over Facebook. Dr. Benjamin Ayukwe of Three Blazers. They are blazing everywhere with the word of God. And then you may our kingdom matters. Long time no see. Also for Akwaba.
2: Apostle General.
0: Yes, I was.
2: Oh, so excited to be here.
0: Sure. We are very happy to host you tonight.
2: Yeah, it's an honor, sir.
0: It's a great honor to
2: it's an honor to be here.
0: Amen.
2: With our chief bishop.
0: Yes.
2: Class monitor.
0: No.
2: You are the headmaster.
1: Yeah, the president.
0: Apostle Domti Yabua. Somebody is making him to fight these days, and that's some kid.
2: Who is that? The other
0: Kakari.
2: So when I was coming, is the man there?
0: Is Kakari around? He will come next week.
2: Yeah. He should come next week. Don't worry. When we finish here, we are gone. Then he can come next week.
0: All right, Asampa 94.7 FM. And then your squad is ready. Let's go straight. Bishop, before I come to you, let me start with Osofu Domti Yabua. Etiofu Amutie Way, your Kingdom Matters, Asampa 94, one of the best Christian programs so far. Our research and everything, no any program in Ghana. The Nya crowd, the whole of Ghana, our talk show, and I said Christian program is one of the best.
2: Yeah,
0: is one of the best in the whole of Ghana. I can assure you, is this. The research is showing, say, we are on top when it comes to Christian program here in multimedia and outside multimedia. It is one of the biggest platform. I saw phone pinning for 8 years. I saw phone pinning for beer. I'm texting me right now. And yes, I'm going to have a good and part 8 years. Also for them, Tia Boa.
1: Yes, sir.
0: I mean, when she asked, yeah, sir. Oh, topic now, me the two. Yes, starting for number one. So, it has to do. Minim said, 4 days, UTA, a TV3 news now.
1: Yeah,
0: Amukan, about half more than half a million students.
1: Yeah,
0: this year they have registered to write their WASI.
1: Yeah,
0: the young franchise in few or nothing, maybe so. The etuaso. So it looked like, say, Ghanaians are giving, and I say, yeah, who more? Mon so echoes can this affairs and nipa cribina and cafes and be a nipa be a bear 800 be 500 be a true was the whole of Ghana. Now a brute 1,000, 2,000, 3,000, 4,000, 5,000. Yeah, come more than 100,000, 200,000. Oh, yeah, it's a serious issue.
1: Yeah,
0: how are we positioning ourselves as a church to make sure, say, me assure, say, young sorry, my baby account to position ourselves that these masses of youth are. Eba Abontino to take care of them.
1: Yeah. So for Medase Irade Omshirao. Itia Asempa FM ETA phone so baby obia ubiano irade asumjwe and kano. I think to start with is very encouraging to hear that a lot of people are beginning to see the importance of education. I mean, I'm talking of secular education. Say you be go school, you be rural school, then we are going to there. So awareness, no, very good, good. Because oh my muna, you go school, hard journey. But oh my muna, over time, people are beginning to see the need to find their way in the classroom and have education. It's a blessing. So see, I know, I think say factors be a lot of factors have come together to make that possible. And Bakobe, free SHS now, Abano Edia 2 Ijano is encouraging more school. I remember when I was sending my boy to a high school, I realized that beginning in a year stress. Because so when you're very careful, I bet you better do this idea and cry and you're true. But once you're able to overcome that hurdle, won't say akolanu ura school mu ya afi na otun hu say oh really the thing is free. Even uniform cry the mom free, books, virtually everything. But beginning no, you have to buy and buy even cutlass. So I think say it's a blessing. Ama a lot more people want to go to school. And secondly, so no, usha out me say parents are beginning to see the importance of schooling. And say oh I was send me back to school. Debbie, I'm a cowo, Master. Say, I don't believe, say, Uwe, junior high school. Now, what could you juma? No, it may be a person who's piano. You a high school, answer what could you at the pump crown? Now, what could you a high school? Uko high school, no, you are. What dream will be? Udu Kusia, you are able to appreciate the dynamics of the trade no better than Obia, no, where you. Junior high school or ocean. And, you know, I think say a lot more parents are beginning to see the importance of formal education and they are pushing their children there and it's a blessing. And Uncle Anna and Casano so no Bibre no so who say oh school here. Well Debbie Ameka say Osha minister politicians or Ghana. Yen ya suffering from the politicians or Ghana. What has placed them where they are a education, Asa? I mean, gift beyond kahon. When we talk of gift, maybe I mean, excuse my language. I wish I don't hurt anybody. But maybe I mean, kase. Obi to say, President Mahama. Oh, you know, ena nyame adom adom bi ba no soa onye politician. Akobe sofo.
3: Oh, okay.
1: Yes. Wahu ena ibi a oni no odu 20 years 25 years no obon pai mo bina ayare sabo obon say no by my way is not politics, my way is to do the work of God. Into no politicians no what has placed them there is purely education and your gift. Into obia mianenia obi do hobi umia we ni na uko school you can be anything you want to be because education is not for you to look to make money like when we were in school we were taught say uko school akoshun ako uko school yue ako yue ye juma ape sika rather na sika no ompe unja school no na sika no ompe ntem. No, that concept, that mentality is wrong. Uko school not necessarily say obenye juma na why dey yin na when you sika uko school say na be ya wadwun mu bebie. Now, bibia yɛde bɛ tu wonim bia no you will be able to appreciate the dynamics of what has been said before you. And we thank God say people are going to school and then it makes the country grow. I remember one time yɛde adwuma bi call town bi yɛde adwuma no call town bi, you know, they were town folks, you know, were agitating, oh yepe juma, and then a certain company was brought to the town, but company no bad town now I feel the yepe workers, no, the people in the town couldn't qualify to work in the company because they didn't have education. Even if you are going to sweep in the company, you need a certain level of education to do that. So I think say education is a blessing. But back to your question, sir. Cecilia, no, you know, you go school. You go school. how do we translate education into employment? Anambwa, sure. How do we translate education into employment?
0: Sir, sir.
1: And I think I have two things to say here before I conclude. Number one, I think that education in itself, formal education itself, makes you vulnerable. It makes you vulnerable if you are not careful. But you're vulnerable. No, vulnerable no means that it makes you think that somebody should employ you once you finish school. Well, so especially yeah, you call omo mo call grammar school and so on and so forth. The obey UA school, obey UA high school, no I call your friend saying
0: university
1: obey UA no. Now or share ni mu say obi fa na adwuma. But it will surprise you say obi or no for one reason or the other. Oyue JHS no kura no wankobi. Yeah, JHS, that is basic education kura na bia wankobi nti no no. Ono no na dwene mu no onim se obia ni ho a obefa na djuma mu. Nti osori anopa, okwa kodipa na wonye sika na odia bonibra. Nti no se okura mu sa by the time obehu no na nyame bi kwan kese bi dia ma no. I'm not condemning formal education, but sometimes it makes you think that who you school.
0: So be my wejuma.
1: So be my wejuma. No, so a school system. No, we have to come up with a school system that will make people think that once I finish school, if I get employment, fine. If I don't get employment, I find my way employment. I find a way to create my own work. If I go into farming. If I'll go into industry, if I'll go into petty trading, whatever it is, you find work for yourself. And once you do that, you are good to go. So, Ebema employment system, no, Ebema employment rate, no, abafom. And yes, sir, you kremusa, we are turning out graduates, and later they form unemployed graduate associations. And so on and so forth, and we are adding more, and we are adding more. I remember when I finished school. No, I never ever thought that somebody was going to give me work to do. I knew I was going to be a pastor. So, even in my school days, I was reading books on leadership, and I knew one day I would stand before people and talk to them. So I would read. I was in my room. One of the things I used my money for as a youth was to buy books. Books, the Piameto books. Now your book company be a buy a friend we're from Book for Less. No more headquarters no more. A friend saying, Usu, and on baby cubicles all over Accra. Minama, minima down for you. Oh, that na kojina ni rudiania. So now I used to have books on everything, books on pregnancy, books on work, book on D, book and book on exercise, book on everything. They are not necessarily Christian books, so they are general self-taught books. And I was reading them. Maybe you Christian, so no. I was buying Christian books. I was buying cassettes. I was buying CDs, and I was learning. And gradually, I grew my mind. So, if I should tell you where I grew up from, and what by the grace of God I've been able to know, you'll be surprised because I was teaching myself. And, you know, I think that the youth should understand that who you are school now you are Juma. When you're being so, think of creating one for yourself and employ somebody. Amen.
0: Amen. Okay, Asampa 94.7. Also, for them to your boy Joy Chapel, and I will tell you the first commentary over your topic. No, so now my member, Dr. Ben, so now I'm Bisano. Also, for
3: yes, sir,
0: in the early 50s, 60s, the church got to know that there is a need. Because our people are not much educated like the Europeans, exactly. Like America. So they deliberately establish institutions that educate our people. Now they have established the institutions. We are come of age. The nation is moving on. Graduates are coming. Graduate upon graduate. What will be the next phase, yes, for the church?
3: I think I spoke of this during our parliamentary program.
0: Yeah.
3: That if you study the church has been the relevancy of the church has in terms of national development. You know, in the early 50s, you know, the population, you know, now the demand was more of clerical work in terms of office works.
4: Mm-hmm.
3: So the schools that established the primary schools became very relevant.
4: Mm-hmm.
3: Then there was another dispensation when the people moved from their primary schools to secondary schools. Then the schools that established the secondary school, like Presec, Addis Adel, Infantipim, Infantima, and all of them became very relevant. So those churches became very relevant because they were producing the graduates of those days, okay? And then now the shift came to the universities. So the churches that leapfrog and took advantage of that and built like Central University, Ashasi, Pentecost University now, and all of them, those churches have become very relevant. But the relevant churches of the future will be the churches that will be able to leapfrog into industry.
4: Mm-hmm.
3: Very important.
0: So for now, what breaking it down for grammar?
3: I am crofons who are umutimi amuachirechire and their empowerment. The same way they had schools,
4: mm-hmm.
3: they could have industries, move into industries and technical institutions, and build technical schools. And by the side of the technical schools, they must have technical institutions and business institutions, which the technical schools are feeding. Okay, and Osofo, I want to give, you know, this week, I was watching Donald Trump
4: mm-hmm.
3: when he traveled to China, and he went to meet the president of China,
0: yeah.
3: Xi, yeah. Right? And I observed that all the people Donald Trump, or they call China, no? Not Osofo Biankang,
4: mm-hmm.
3: Prophet Biankang,
4: mm-hmm.
3: It was full of businessmen.
4: Yeah.
3: Now, remember, six businessmen out of the six now, or the more than 20 businessmen.
0: I'm saying around 50 or something.
3: About 40 mm. and others, but 40 top. And he took 10 of American richest men. Six of those richest men is equivalent to $1 trillion.
0: Wow.
3: Or the Elon Musk. Or, you know, Elon Musk is the CEO of Tesla and SpaceX.
4: Mm.
3: Elon Musk is worth $827 billion. Or the Jensen Huang Ekoye, he is the CEO of Nivea.
4: Mm.
3: Nivea is a company that is producing the microprocessing chip that is building almost all the AI infrastructures in the world. This guy alone is worth $194 billion. Okay, and then he also took Steven Schreisman. He's the CEO of Blackstone. He's worth $40 billion. Blackstone is an investment company. They control a lot of companies in the world. Their equity goes across banks and all that. He also took Tim Cook. You know Tim
0: yeah,
3: Cook?
0: Tim Cook, yeah.
3: The CEO of Apple, who is worth $2.8 billion. And the list goes on. What am I saying? What I'm saying is that if the church is going to be relevant, so it means, let's assume, say, Omako take a decision about global affair,
4: mm.
3: world dominance, what should rise and what should fall. The question is, was the church in there?
0: No.
3: And yet the church can be there. And that is where I will differ a little with Apostle,
4: mm-hmm.
3: You don't need education alone to do politics.
4: Mm-hmm.
3: Politics is also a calling.
4: Mm-hmm.
3: Oh, it's complete calling. But education will empower you to be more efficient and go higher.
4: Mm-hmm.
3: But it's a calling. Because when you look at the Bible, you had people who were called specifically. They didn't preach.
4: Mm.
3: Like Daniel, Shadrach, Meshach, and Abednego. They didn't preach. They were in their political sphere. Now, the other thing I mean is a question. You remember the Bible says in the days or in the book of Genesis, now we had Joseph in power.
4: Mm.
3: And because Joseph was in power, any decision that was taken with regards to the Egyptian Israelites,
0: he was there.
3: You see, even the place they stayed in Goshen, he influenced the place.
0: And so every time that light
3: was, there was light there. He told them specifically, he said, when you go before Pharaoh, tell Pharaoh that you guys are farmers. And so you can take care of sheep and cows and goats. And Pharaoh will give you the most fertile land. And Pharaoh, so truly to when they went, Pharaoh gave them fertile land. And Pharaoh actually had some cows and sheep and handed it over to the Israelites. because there was a man in that could speak on their behalf. Any major decision. So when there was famine in the whole land, the Israelites did not suffer because there was one man there who was called to the marketplace and he was playing his role. The same way, along the line, Israel became very, very comfortable. And they came to a level where they didn't really care anymore.
0: I'm going to train another Joseph.
3: They didn't train another Joseph. That's a revelation.
0: Wow.
3: They did not raise another Joseph. And they forgot the process. They forgot what made them relevant in Egypt.
0: Wow.
3: They did not raise another Joseph. And they went, and after Joseph died, that vacuum was left. And by virtue of birth, the Egyptians filled the gap back again. And there rose a Pharaoh, like the Bible said, who decided not to know what Joseph has done. Because...
0: Bishop, somehow, okay, now, I think so. The church, we are lacking.
3: Yes, that's what I'm coming to.
0: Okay, to assume I'm saying I'm a
3: bishop. Because there will always be a Pharaoh who will rise and decide not to know what you have done. It's not that he doesn't know. Because, you know, the oldest book on leadership, and one group of people who kept continuous history more than any group of people apart from the Babylonians were the Egyptians, you know, hieroglyphics. Mm. So they kept their data. So in even some of the carved stones, the name of Joseph appeared, what he did for Pharaoh. They kept all the chronicle. But this guy decided not to read the chronicles. And unfortunately, like we said, Israel also did not raise any Joseph in power. So when the time came that the decision was made, there was nobody on the table who would speak for Joseph.
5: Mm.
3: Who would speak for,
0: Israel.
3: Israel. And look at what happened. They went into servitude and they all went into slavery. Over 300,000 people went into slavery. And if I did a research and find out how they went into slavery, it was the economic decision. The Pharaoh then decided that they were changing the currency and they were introducing a new currency called Scarabiro. And the Scarabiro was actually a wooden coin with the head of Pharaoh on top of it. And so everybody should go to the, money exchanges and change your gold, silver, and all your resources with the Scarabiro. So the Jews went and they went to all the treasure houses and changed their money, changed their gold into the Scarabiro. They allowed them to use it for about a year. And by that time, all the gold and silver,
0: Egypt
3: for the whole. Then one day they woke up and the Egyptians said, we are not accepting the Scarabiro. We are going back to gold standard and silver standard. And then they said they took the Scarabiro, wooden coin Scarabiro, they took it to the money exchanges and said, we brought our coins. Can you give us our gold? And they said, who gives you gold for coins? But then Pharaoh has told the people that when they bring the coins, don't give them any money. In 24 hours, they lost every resource they had. And the only way the Pharaoh, when they went and pleaded with Pharaoh, Pharaoh said the only way he can feed them is that they should become slaves for him. That's the only way he can provide them food and take care of him.
0: Wow.
3: The people who were billionaires, you remember when they came to trade in Egypt the first time, they traded with gold and silver.
5: Yeah.
3: They exchanged the grain for with gold and silver. They were rich. The wealth of Abraham has been built upon by Isaac. The wealth of Isaac has been built upon by Jacob. And then they came there. And so these are three generational wealth over 200 years. And these guys, because nobody was at the table, decisions were taken. Yet the key decisions are when they woke up, like Samson who slept a Rastama and woke up a Sakurama the next day. Because decisions were taken. And that is one thing Jesus was very particular about this statement I've made. Jesus made a profound statement in the scriptures. A lot of us don't understand. Jesus said, how can I liken this generation? That the children of the world are wiser in their generation than the children of the kingdom. Then he made a profound statement. He said, the children of the kingdom are like children who are playing in the marketplace. Let me explain to you. You take a child to the marketplace. Mother and father are doing business. Money is moving, but they're under the table playing. And that is what is happening to the church and the body of Christ and the kingdom. We are at the marketplace. We are strategically positioned. We have educated all the politicians. Most of them went to our schools.
5: But we have not engineered it in a certain way. Here we are. Our people are going to church. They have they come to hear the word, but we have not been able to engineer them in such a way to be relevant in the marketplace. So Jesus said the church and the kingdom are like children. It means that they don't know priority. One thing about children is they don't know priority. They don't even know where they are. So they are in big place. Money is moving. Billions of dollars are moving. But the children are playing under the market. Like the way the decision was, they went there. And so all these 40 businessmen who went to meet the Chinese president, if there is a believer in, then we know that we have a voice in the marketplace. When they took decisions, then godly decisions can be infused into the system. That's why I like Pentecost, their thing for the year, possessing the nations. And you see how they are going about it, because it's strategic. And so this is one of the things that the body of Christ must really, really understand and begin to think in that way. Now, you know one thing, Apostle? It's amazing that you chose the topic today. Do you know why?
0: I know.
5: Today, I launched a business school in the church.
0: Wow.
5: Oh, yes. I launched a business master class. I observed that I can't use the secret space of Sunday for preaching entrepreneurship. But I have also observed that my ability and my wisdom in entrepreneurship and experience is more than being a pastor. Because I've been an entrepreneur for 26 years, but I've been a pastor for only 16 years. So if you compare my knowledge from being a pastor
0: and experience,
5: and the experience to being
0: entrepreneur,
5: the entrepreneurship side outweighs the ministry. So if I will only narrow my knowledge and whatever the impact I'm going to give them only to the preaching of the word alone, it means I have relegated the 26 years of the best of my life, which the Lord used to train me in entrepreneurship. I have nullified it. So I sat down this day. Yesterday, I had the Spirit of the Lord was telling me something. So I wrote it down. And I said, I'm starting a business school. Sunday in the morning, we come and study the word of God, how to go to heaven. In the evening, 3 o'clock to 5 o'clock, we come and study how to be relevant on it.
0: 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This is Kingdom Matters Live on Asempa 94. Doc, my name is out.
5: Yes.
0: And this will be. So now, Asore no a training crofo. Omuchro exams. He produce graduates. Crofo are crying. Ejuma. Then I say Asore no yeye.
5: Exactly. So, like what I have just said to you, number one, you see, I agree perfectly with Reverend Domti. He says something that we need dedication, okay, because the kind of future jobs, okay, the kind of future jobs that are coming up, without dedication, they will not be relevant. Without education, they will not be relevant. Or yet, the CC company in Ikrana, a better thing for them to.
0: Oh, with all our Holy Spirit.
5: Oh, there be the.
0: No.
5: You need to understand
0: that. Bishop, the Holy Spirit is at work.
5: There be the Holy Spirit will empower you. But let me give you the modern companies, you know. I wanted to show you something. Good. Number one, let me give you some of the 12 biggest companies in the world. Number one is Tesla and SpaceX. Okay, it's Tesla and SpaceX. One Cosco and Sian Science Technology, any computer. Tesla crab a setting up a company assembling car. Do you get it? Number two, like Nivea, AI companies. And we are good to have that. It's good, say SS. We know now, only Apostle 500,000 students. No, we know. Now, China's way. That's equivalent to one county in China, the number of people they are producing. It's a blessing because we have numbers. It will only be a curse if we don't think critically and engineer the future. One of the things that I will encourage the nation to do, and they say, we need two kinds of entrepreneurs. We need the individual entrepreneurs, one, but we need the state to deliberately engineer and produce the Dangotes. Because with the Dangotes, they can employ
0: Ibrahim Mahomes
5: and the despites. Because with them, they can create an industry that can employ 100,000 at a time. I'll give you a typical example of something, and I'll link it to something in Ghana, which we call one of the key things we need to do, a reverse integration approach to how we do a lot of things, which will create a lot of job. When Dangote was going to build the refinery in Nigeria, you know, the refinery was the third largest in the world, biggest in the
6: world. Third.
5: Yes. And as I speak now, they are expanding. They will be the largest refinery in the world.
6: Wow.
5: Bigger than any refinery in Saudi Arabia and America.
6: Wow.
5: Yes. And what Dangote want to build will be bigger than, if you add the first, second, third refineries together, Dangote will still be bigger than them.
6: Mm.
5: What Dangote is building in Nigeria now. Let's fast forward. When Dangote started his OC refinery, no, the ACES said the machines that he was bringing, the broiler, the tanks, the catalytic converter operating system, so one of the tanks was weighing 6,000 tons.
6: Mm. Wow.
5: Some were weighing 4,000 tons, 3,500 tons. And the whole of Nigeria, the port could not contain it. None of the port was capable of receiving them.
6: Mm-hmm.
5: So do you know what Dangote did? He built his own port.
6: Wow.
5: And
6: wow.
5: During that port, you can imagine how many people were employed there.
6: Mm.
5: Over thousands of people were employed there. When they finished building the port, they realized that there was no road in Nigeria that was capable of carrying the things to the factory.
6: Wow.
5: So now Dangote has to build a road from the factory
6: to the port.
5: From the factory to the port.
6: Yeah.
5: So that the machines could use it. Then they realized that there was no car or truck company which can haul those machines in Nigeria. So Dangote has to now start a transportation company that is designed to haul heavy-duty things like this to the port. Three companies have been built. Then when they started building the factory, they observed that, listen, they find out that the whole of Nigeria, there was no construction company capable of building the factory they want to build. And the only one they had was in a foreign company. And they were charging some exorbitant price. For hypothetical sake, let's even use, they were charging like $3 billion. Dangote saw that it was so much, their revenue could not make that. So Dangote then had to build his own construction company. Brought Nigerian, Nigerian workers, the ones they couldn't get, they got some from Pakistan, India, all over the world, and form a local consortium to build the company. They employ over 50,000 people. 50,000 people at once to build that company.
6: Mm.
5: And guess what happened there? When they built the company, they ended up spending like $700 million instead of $3 billion.
6: Wow. Mm.
1: A lot of reductions.
5: When they started building the company, they find out that they needed a lot of concrete.
6: Mm.
5: There was no pre-mixed concrete. And the amount of pre-mixed concrete they needed, all of Nigeria, there was no company that could supply them. Even if they gather all the pre-mixed companies together. So now Dangote decided to build the largest pre-mixed batch in Nigeria.
6: Wow.
5: That also employed over 500 to another 1,000 people at a time. Then when they missed the pre-mixed, they needed to bring trucks that would carry the pre-mixed to the factories. They needed to journey to the haulage company and increase the number of workers. Another 1,005 also joined over there. Then guess what happened? When they started the production, they saw that they needed some other machinery and everything. So by the time they finished building only the Dangote factory for the refinery, over 10 companies have been built with over 50,000 workers at a time.
1: Employed.
5: And the project took over 7 or something years. So all those people were employed. And the beauty of this is that these people now have acquired
6: knowledge,
5: practical skill on a very large scale. It also means that now those people are capable of undergoing large-scale projects. And so you see the reverse integration approach. And then when this president, the one they have, what's the name?
6: Tinubu.
5: Tinubu also came to power. In order for Tinubu to make sure that to help the local cement factories, Tinubu decided that the road that they are constructing, that would be the ECOWAS road, the portion of Nigeria, which is almost 1,900 kilometers or 9,500. I stand to be corrected with the numbers. Tinubu decided to do all concrete so that he will not import one bucket of bitumen.
6: Mm.
5: Therefore, all the Nigerian companies were the ones who provided the cement for all the bitumen company. Can you imagine, for all the road that was constructed, over 1,000 600 kilometers, which is like 1.5 times from Accra to Tamale, Bolgatanga, and all concrete. And so that is, now it brings us also home. When all those contracts are given, what happens? What happens to the nation? Money is now moving into
0: there is no capital flight.
5: There is no capital flight. Money is moving directly into the economy because Dangote will pay local boys. He will order his cement papers, his cement covering, the local companies that are hauling the cement to the place. In all these things, people are being employed. Local knowledge is also being transferred. And so the same way, for example, the big leap project that His Excellency Mahama has launched.
0: The big push.
5: Beautiful project. I plead with him. It should be made with pozzolina and concrete cement. And the concrete cement should be purchased from the companies that are manufacturing the cement locally so that the money will remain in the economy. You see, it is not about the building. I remember I told you something. I taught you something. That the reason why we are having challenge in this country, we see a lot of development, but we are not seeing it translating into the life of the people, is because of the way we are doing our construction. And so, for example, we are building East Legon Airport and all that. But all those buildings they are putting up, the steel is imported. The glass is imported. The tiles is imported. Even the guys doing
0: no, okay, you bet my glass in Uganda.
5: We can do it. No, it is impossible. Do they have two heads? No, they don't have. And all that we need, you see, the world has even moved to the level that all you need is partnership. China is choke. There are industries in China. They are looking for Africa. They know China has already happened. Africa is to happen. Look at the data you are saying. In Ghana, our population is growing by 3.7%. I don't know now. It was between 3.7 to 3.9. I checked that statistic some time ago. 3.9, meaning that every 24 to 25 years, your population will double. When that population double, it means now you have bigger market for your products. More people are being birthed. You have a very young population who can get involved in a lot of creative works. Whilst in Europe, their population is declining. Places like Spain, France, and others, their birth rate is even 0.9%. Meaning that a man and a wife that gives birth to one, it means the population will die because it means that when the father dies, the mother dies. Mm. Two people are dead, yes. Left with one. So for a population to actually grow, you must give birth to a minimum of three.
0: Mm.
5: So when you die, your wife dies, at least you have three people to take over. So you've left one more.
0: Mm.
5: Okay, and Europe, instead of giving birth, they're adopting those lifestyles that are against reproduction from their homosexuals and all those. So it's affecting their growth. And in Africa, here we are, we are doing 4, 5, 6, 7 children. You understand? Which is a big blessing in disguise if properly engineered. And so all that we need. So I say we need two kinds of entrepreneurs. We need the Dangotes, the Despite, the Abraham Muhammad, Ali Muhammad, Ibrahim Muhammad, who will be able to give us mega infrastructures, which will produce, which will be able to employ and absorb a lot of people.
0: Mm-hmm.
5: Then now, the individual entrepreneurs.
0: Okay.
5: That is where the church can come in. Where we now have, like I said in our church, I have started a school of entrepreneurship. That is in the afternoon, after church. You come, I teach for 2.5 hours. No music, it's just teaching. We are doing case studies. We are looking at the greatest entrepreneurs in history, Andrew Carnegie. We are looking at Thomas Edison. We are looking at these guys, and we are thinking. And then we, every businessman, every young person, whether you're a businessman, we take your business, we see how we can scale it up. And I'm teaching the entrepreneurship myself. And spending time, what we need to do is to be deliberate. And if you're a pastor and you don't know how to do it, look for another pastor. Don't criticize it. You know, I learned something. When I started this entrepreneurial thing, there was a time, in the beginning, it was very difficult for me because a lot of pastors were telling me, I am deviating. Am I really called? Because I am not going the way they are going. But today, when they look at TBCM and their church, they will see who has been called and who has not been called. You understand?
0: Yeah.
5: But you know what I learned? You see, somebody will say, well, should we leave the preaching of the gospel and start entrepreneurship? Is that what will take the people to heaven? That's why I say in the morning we shall preach heaven. In the afternoon, we shall preach the earth. You get it?
0: No, Bishop. I'm Mikra Mikase. Look, Nipano near some jia. Heaven, who can ask a mukra until?
5: Also, Mammy, I'm very, very powerful now, okay, you know. In the morning, because you, the person is made up of a soul, a body, and a spirit. So if you lead his soul to Christ, and you leave the body for the devil, where is he going? Where is he going? And moreover, if you look at all the parables of Jesus, 65% of them were economic parables. And moreover, Abraham, Isaac, and Jacob, they were all not in ministry. They were businessmen that God dealt with. And there was a problem in the church in the New Testament where Peter was having a challenge because the widows of one group were not being taken good care of.
1: The Hebrew and the Christians.
5: The Christians. So they came to tell Peter. And Peter said, I cannot leave the preaching of the word to serve table.
1: Tables,
5: yeah. But Peter also did not leave the table.
1: Yeah, he assigned others to take care of
5: it. Exactly, Apostle. And so here, this is what the churches must do. We, the pastors, may not leave the serving of the table, but we must assign people who can serve the table.
1: Yeah.
5: So the table represents the entrepreneurial arm of the church. And if you even look at CCCs, which are the Antichrist, it was an economic system that the devil ruled the world with. It was not a religious system. Nobody said nobody can pray. They said nobody can buy and sell.
0: So you continue to pray.
5: To continue to pray. If you can't buy and sell, we shall see. Homoni bayibu. The gamma will say, come and deal no. Who better sell to your vampire nana? Do you get it?
0: Yeah.
5: And so, and if you look at the Jews, the reason why the Jews are very successful is that they know that money goes hand in hand with worship. As we were saying, do you know one place that the president of China took Trump? He took him to one of their ancient temples. It's called the Temple of Heaven. Yes, why did they take him there?
0: Why?
5: It tells you that despite everything, they know spirituality. They have a form of spirituality. They know that
0: Obi, sorry, China,
5: he took him

0: member. If there is no church member, look for somewhere and look for somebody who understands entrepreneurship to teach it. You know, I started yesterday, I had the honor of going to pray for one of my sons. He's opening a barbering salon, first class barbering salon. And when I went there, I was so excited. He said, Reverend, it's your message. He even joined the church almost just 2 years ago. And I started encouraging him. I said, don't waste money. You are not yet married. He's only 24 years. He's been able to buy a land, set up the barbering shop. He's setting up a block factory. He's a quantity surveyor. And he had a good job. And I said, you can't spend the money. I want you to save. I started the power of savings. I started teaching them principles. I'm telling you, the boys in the church, they are buying land. So you come to our church, we don't inaugurate castle. We don't pray over new cars. We pray over new lands, new businesses. So you see, this one has opened a shop. This one has opened a business. And that is what we are doing. We must be deliberate about it. It's not only pray for them and say, Nyamin Shrao. Some of them don't know what to do. Genuinely, they don't know what to do. And so we must put that training in there. And then the schools itself, they must have an entrepreneurial course within the school curriculum. You said something powerful. I don't know. You did not know. I was listening to you on your Facebook page. I went to listen to it. You said the 4 years that former President Kufuor introduced. They should reinstate it and use it for, district national service. That's what I wanted to add to what you said. We must, and during that last year, entrepreneurship should be inculcated into their syllabus, where they are taught basic entrepreneurship.
1: Because, Doc, Nsema Wukenyohu, Kufuor bebrebe graduate university no, they are just preparing them to be employed.
0: And it's true, because that's what the system tells you. But you remember I gave you the meaning of education from the Greek perspective, yes. The original word editko. It means to draw from within one's own potential. So it means that before you were created, there was something within you. And the educational system is to identify what is within you. And then bring the potential out. Do you get it? And to draw that, that is why we need to have the entrepreneurship and mentorship. These are two things, entrepreneurship and mentorship. Because what brought me into industry? When I was growing, I had an uncle who was an industrialist. And this, my uncle, was the richest man in the family. So when I look at him, I aspire and I say, I want to be like my uncle. I want to be like my uncle. And I saw that he was. And then my pastor also played a major role, Dr. Mensah Otabel. I was there at Christ Temple. And one day, Dr. Otabel preached buy land. And then he preached about take care of the sheep. They will produce the wolf and the milk. And after that, build your house. And so I sat there and I said, wow, this man, it means that building your house must not be the priority. Build your business first, and then you can build what? Your house. Build your business first, you can build a house. That's why God didn't build a house for Adam, but he gave him a garden. The garden is the work of place. If Adam takes care of the garden very well, he will be able to do what?
1: To build.
0: And God gave the two commandments that we look at as religious commandment, we're actually entrepreneurial commandment. Dress it and keep it, administration and management.
2: Yeah.
0: It was not a religious dogma. God said, listen, I've given you a job. He gave him a job before a wife. And God said, I'm going to build a house for you. So God doesn't build a house. God will give you the job, help you find a wife. And when you take care of the job and the wife well, you build a house. It's a principle there in the Bible. So God comes to Adam, create Adam, and said, Adam, I am giving you a job. I'm giving you the whole earth. Yeah. And then I give you a place. Your headquarters is the Garden of Eden. Out of that place, build your international head office there and govern the world.
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2: Give me space.
1: Also, for Dom Tiyabua.
2: Yes, sir.
1: You listen to your brother.
2: Yeah.
1: Just say.

0: yen do baby akra
1: yeah yeah
0: yen do baby akra
1: yeah yeah point
0: eh me say Christopher we have the men
1: yeah
0: we have the men
1: You
0: see, we have the men. Yeah. Also, for Kasa, we have the men.
1: We have the men.
0: Just that we are not using them. We have the men.
1: We don't even...
0: So, this one, I'm calling on His Excellency the President. This is a free, this, you know, Asampa 94.7 FM. Chief of Staff, UTM.

0: Sapa 94 po, yeah, also for back. I say, Reverend, please, please stop playing the music and let's listen to him. All right, that's Sapa 94, also for Mati. Asampa 94.7 FM, where your kingdom matters and our sungusu are with you. So we are looking at the way a baby a sorry bit to me abua so that we create also for them to abua. My member was so, my member bishop so briefly. My member was so. Say, yeah, baby, you do not as a country now. You produce more graduates into our system. No more. I sorry for Obu Okrana or Juma Wakope, a six Sunday or so, baby. Into say, young position, who ye. Na e wose Sunday nipa na kwenye juma nipa na onye friend is a Christian ni na wose wasore by every Sunday be so obey juma it means you have lost ana nyesa
1: no frame the question again
0: say
2: apostle be sir we get mommy 1 minute of your time. I had a issue like that in
0: okay.
2: My office.
0: All right.
2: One of my faithful girls in the church, she's yeah. in the choir and she was looking for a job. So she was working in an event center. She did flowering and decoration. Now ebedu baby no see business now conform to or not our hotel, and then she assigned the girl to a hotel. Now hotel no muye juma no or see obema bako it mean the mat is at 10 but anyone would die now you are your friend is on the CC dynamo.
1: Yeah.
2: And the stress, the trauma, the psychological trauma, and what she was witnessing happening in the hotel, you know. And she came to tell me, I set up a new business, and I put her in charge.
0: So and then another person make
1: okay.
2: You get what
0: you get the point.
2: I set up a business and then made her
0: good.
2: The cat, and she's doing so well, taking care of the business.
1: Yeah.
2: That's what
0: It is a young critic. I saw them to me and create maybe baby.
1: And of course, they will create the path.
0: Yes.
1: And
0: they will follow.
1: And ask us to follow.
0: Mm-hmm.
1: But we have to create so they will follow.
2: Exactly.
1: So in fact it's true. And I think that we have to be very productive and we have to be innovative. You see, Christians are very timid. But of course some Christians but basically I think
0: majority
1: of us are not very strong.
2: I say
1: you're through one who yeah say you take initiative via.
2: That's true.
1: I say yeah, it was true with you, but just like Apostle Kai, you know, well, what kind of Bible now? Utmus and Crophona, what Bible one young Ponyo Mujumani, you know, especially in the Old Testament, none of them were pastors. Abraham was a father, and he was a businessman. Isaac was a father and a businessman, and in fact, when God came to Abraham. He didn't say, I'll make you a pastor. He said, I'll make you a father of many nations.
2: This is correct.
1: Yeah. I mean, so in the Old Testament, it was all business and it was all work. Now, in the New Testament, the business part wasn't taken away by the introduction of Christ.
2: No.
1: You see, no. I mean, Jesus didn't come to say that, okay, now we should do all night prayer and so we shouldn't work. No, we should work and we should make sure that we pray along. It's very important. And, you know, I think, say, and yet very careful, we'll end up becoming followers and not leaders. But one thing about Christianity is that Christianity naturally makes you a leader. Christianity is a calling into leadership. When you become a Christian, you have been called into leadership. Bible says you are the light of the world. A city set on a hill which cannot be hidden. So you are like the mother hen. You must move for your chicks to follow you. And you know, I think we lack in the church is sound teaching. Like Osofu is saying, sound teaching. Teaching is not there. Sometimes I wonder, sometimes we can spend a lot of time praying. But people can't sit down
2: and think
1: and be taught. wo mo is like you trust
3: in sleep right
0: but this is here no adentinet is
1: ah who say is we've not been taught to appreciate knowledge but I tell people that
0: yeah
1: and listen one time but bro
3: we believe in prayer
0: that's what I see that we come baby now
1: fireworks
0: no I saw the man of peace honor
1: but I believe say
0: no we are not condemning that
1: we
0: are not condemning
1: I do that a
3: lot but after that sit down and think. Take a pen and a paper write down
1: that is
3: ask God for wisdom
1: if you don't
3: creativity
1: have the wisdom,
3: is the wind you breathe when you walk with the Holy Spirit
1: if you don't have the wisdom you go for knowledge you go and be taught so you go to a class like Apostle is saying you go and sit down and you take your pen and your paper.
0: And
1: you
0: say that you have the umbadas is here.
1: Oh no, and what's all that? And what's all that?
0: Look, umbadas is here.
1: So unim one thing about all night.
0: Maybe.
1: It will call all night from 10, from Ebia 10 to 4.
0: 4, yeah.
1: Your bomb paye, sa na Ebia, your friend saying, preaching a beba be say an hour or less, and then all kinds of things. And sometimes I sit down and say that, okay, fine. If you can get people to sit down from 10
0: to 4
1: and be taught, just teach them. I'm telling you, give them 3 months, they will do wonders. 3 months.
3: I heard that before.
0: It will take some time.
3: Yes, it takes time.
1: Yeah,
3: it takes time. But now, if you are able to teach them well, nobody can steal your members. Nobody, if they go to other churches, I have a church member who left TBCM and went for almost a year or two. Then he returned back. When he came back, he said, "Pastor, look, I went to a certain church. When I see the way they are praying and wasting time, I saw so no more diagro. Because Utimu said, also for now, service said, you can't ask them, Utimu said, oh, wasting me time. Me am meeting one, I'm saying, now me back TBCM, yes, I'm meeting, no. I say, anyway, Mamisa me chimbref.
1: Yeah.
3: So let's continue doing the writing, Apostle.
1: Yeah.
3: Continue to teach them. When they go, they will go. But when they go, they will see the difference. Some will definitely come back.
1: Yeah.
3: Sorry.
1: We have to teach them. When you read the book of Proverbs, is a book of sound wisdom. Or see, by wisdom a house is built, and by knowledge
3: it is filled.
1: And so on and so forth. And Proverbs 24 and so on and so forth. And you know, say yanya nyansana, we cannot be innovative. We can't do business. And just like you said, somebody will come up, do something, and then tell my was say yeah the kwa sorry na your costume yeah nyankopono. Obo said the person is demanding us to come to work and come and do something else. And see, I was say we have to give ourselves to knowledge, we have to give ourselves to thinking, creativity, we have to give ourselves to productivity. I was say ye juma. Nyamesoni de waho. But I was say ye juma, we have to, and you see so for there is something about work.
0: Okay.
1: Maminka mean you know I realize that obia to ni bafoa o say kosua juma na juma ye kosua eye hairdressing kosua juma fitting o ye be ma kosua mechanic kosua we nyinyina ye juma so which is very good but one time I catch me members me say no eno enye sa ne ma no kwa na eye juma sua let's assume say obi if somebody is operating a supermarket you aspire to do a similar business like that, just go there and go and learn how to operate supermarket and yen nyina na yesua fitting into kwa mommy pese odjuma ya wo sua wo hai oye wo hai pese msua so maybe the person will go into a contract with you for 3 months. Who say within 3 months now, but another 6 months now, but you know, or bet bookkeeping, or bet throw baby a tonya mano, marketer a tonya mano, or bet throw baby a usika send baby a, and you see a juma into town, but you know, you can also set your own supermarket and operate it. And yet, you must say, yes, you're a quack with you at the pump.
3: And even that, I think, sir, I agree with what you are saying. So I want to add up. And even that, the challenge is that we have what we need to empower people. The next time, I'll teach you 5 industries that the churches must go into. 5 areas that they must go into. Adisuan pona, yes, you are no. Obetimia kusuan dipam, then he will upskill the adisuan to adipam no, ako fashion designing, ako to a level to own a textile industry. Do you get it? Those must be the first step, but not the only step.
1: Yeah.
3: But the challenge we have is that we have not been taught to think beyond that.
0: Okosua the palm nuiye pa. Eso biye shop.
3: Container.
0: Yes. No. Onu sa tati palm
3: nuiye chese. I'll give you the history in 1891. Between that period, you know Adam Opel. He established the Opel company.
0: Yeah.
3: Adam Opel did not start a company with a car. He used to produce sewing machines.
1: Wow.
3: And he was, where did he produce the sewing machine? He did not have a factory. So he was working under a cow shed. When they take the cow to go and eat, then Adam Opel will come and assemble his sewing machines. And Adam Opel started assembling the sewing machine. He was doing so well that other people started trusting him. And then Adam heard that they have invented bicycle. And then he moved into bicycle assembly. Then he heard that they have also produced a motorbike. Then he started doing assembly of motorbike. So you see upscaling.
0: Yeah. Yeah.
3: Then from there, he heard of a car. Then he went into mechanic and started, because you see machine, bicycle, car, all of them are mechanics.
1: Yeah.
3: So he moved. Today, look at Vauxhall. Look at the car. Do you know Samsung company started as a butcher shop? At a certain time, Samsung was a butcher shop. They used to sell salt. Then they came to supermarket. Then they came to selling electricals. Today, Samsung is one of the biggest companies in the world.
1: Yeah,
3: and so,
0: we
3: need to train the people that, listen, the entry point can be the sewing.
1: Yeah.
3: But that should not be your only place.
1: You have to move on.
3: You can move on. Going to learn mechanic is the entry point. You can move from being a mechanic to start producing car parts to the next level where you'll be assembling cars. Because all the mother companies today we see all over the world, they didn't start where they are. Even Tesla. Tesla started, he put paper. The paper payment platform on the internet. That was how Tesla started, though.
1: Wow.
3: He was so he saw Tesla, and then he went into solar panel production and solar battery production. And then from there, the government gave him $50 million to be able to scale up.
0: I know Obama time.
3: Yeah. They gave him over $50 million to scale up and start producing solar panels and solar batteries. And he did it well. Then from there, he now moves into the production of Tesla. And the Tesla models. And then he now moves into what? SpaceX. And then he started producing, assembling rockets. First, he was assembling rockets to send things to space. And guess what? When he did his first rocket assembling, and it failed 4 times. The 5th worked. And then the Russians used to produce the rocket engine for him. One day, he went to buy a rocket in Russia, and the Russians said it would take him 1.5 years before they can supply him. And they were laughing at him that no individual in the world can actually build a space shuttle that will go to space by himself. This is a national project. And when they refused to give Tesla the rocket, on the way back to America, on the plane, that was where he designed the first rocket that Tesla used for space.
1: Wow.
0: That's Tampa 94.7 FM. Kingdom Matter. No, Mami, who do you want to see now?
1: Yeah, Mami, see now.
0: Okay, if I want to see.
1: I've even lost the talk.
3: River hatchet.
1: Yeah.
3: How is a compression move?
1: Yeah. So basically, I think, sir, we must be innovative and we have to be productive. Yeah, yeah, sir. Ebema kuto sumuna yesumno. Nyam sumuna yesumno. Emoebi. I say abem kwa emoebi.
0: All right. Asamba 94. Aso fudom ti abua ena otininga. Doc, mami bisaw. Na ebani say na the world and I say iri asifono. no mode ato ya dwenum na mo ya sorry for asofo de e wose mo kan yame asem they are not preaching heaven they are not preaching salvation anymore now they are do why do you think that they box us into that situation
2: because they you see they can only box us if we think in religion but we, Jesus never came to preach religion he came to preach a kingdom and as a matter of fact my way of thinking and everything changed when I understood the kingdom message and I thank God for the life of Miles Moreau Dr. Yeah. Miles Moreau and I also thank God for Full Gospel Businessman Fellowship I belong to Full Gospel Businessman the best chapter East Legon chapter you know and it also influenced because from the kingdom from the Full Gospel and Dr. Miles Moreau perspective we don't deal with religion because Jesus said by your tradition you have made the word of God and it was non-effect and it was the religious people who killed Jesus but the people started thinking kingdom they saw what Jesus was saying if they box you into religion they can tell you that you are not preaching what is Nyamia saying who created the world is the devil or God who created the world and when God created the world who did he give it to he gave it to the devil he gave it to Adam And look at all that parable of Jesus. It was about talent. It's about resources. It's about diligence. And like we said, Jesus didn't preach only salvation. He also preached the kingdom of God. And he actually said, until this message of the kingdom, not religion, not even salvation. He said, until this message of the kingdom is preached all over the world, the second coming of Christ won't come. What is a kingdom? The kingdom is God's perspective and God's system ruling over the earth. And in a kingdom, religion is only one step. We have about 14 pillars in a kingdom. Number one, family. Number two, education. Number three, culture. Number four, politics. Number five, chieftaincy. Number six, art and entertainment. Number seven, military might, economic might. We have all these pillars in there. That makes it. And the religion kingdom. Is only one. And so if we don't think religion, we think only religion, we will leave all the other pillars for the world. And that is why we don't go in.
0: And they will use it to control us.
2: They will use it to control us. It's only one. When Jesus died, was it a poor man who came to collect his body? Who collected his body? Who buried him? Joseph of Arimathea. The Bible says he was a rich man. And that prophecy is over almost 1,500 years before it was fulfilled. So that guy, the kingdom of God made him rich. 1,000 years before. By prophecy before so that he can collect the body of Christ and put it in a rich man's grave. Why didn't they put him in the poor man's grave?
0: Asampa 94. Let me open the phone lines. Maybe your phone lines, you know. Kakra. 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Lines near me and said, Obe Fribia, Ubemwa, na Usuachre Wagini. 0302216545 0302216546 and 0548955947 Asampa 94.7 FM. Maybe a telephone line, you know. Yes, so be a bang, man. So let me see and pick this one. Yeah, hello.
4: Hello.
0: Hello, good morning. Good evening, sorry.
4: Good evening.
0: Me pacha odi ni bebi ofre fi na yanko ntentem.
4: Me bi ti pacha me kesi asalaja.
0: Ofre fi asalaja pacha ma yanko.
4: Pacha. 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So he
0: 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Hello. All right. Obi nyamba humano so 0302216545 0302216546. Hello. Hello. Yeah. Oh. Ojina sunsu 03. Yeah. Hello.
5: Hello.
0: Hello.
5: Hello.
0: Good evening, Minu. 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
0: Online, online, online, and why engineer Kakramisro? 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Yeah, hello. Hello.
5: Hello.
0: Yeah, hello, good evening. Yes, sir, boss.
5: Fine evening.
0: Udini bebe ya ufri fi?
5: Pacho, ya ufri ni ino kata mwa mkache fri.
0: Ke mpacho ino kumayanko?
5: Meda ase, papa. Ya ne kan se, a Christopher. So you saw a man for small as a tissue. Yami own here strong fire in your dream. As a tissue, you are irrelevant. You are not, you are rock on this edge. Yam pay the eye of you. Yam to me, who? Yam dreaming, ya pim. Na, ya Christopher as a tissue, ya tribian, ya yob, ya, I stay you as a tissue. Yam up all the air or heaven. Until a bread we say a soft for the church, how to occupy on this earth, how to be relevant, how to establish on this earth. Now, yes, Christopher, we are seeing in India, we are seeing answers, we are seeing ideas, yes, you have some beauty, knowledge. Now, yes, you know, a certain stage, we are able to control the system. And yes, idea, yes, you have a new consumer. We are saying, "I'm your new for unbelievers." I said, "We are saying, 'Oh, really? Am I a kind of a kind of heaven?'" What I said. And the many panel in the orchestra, no, like I said, a whole of a book. Now, Ben, now, what do you be? And the Namishra, no, not so for me, Namishra, no.
0: That's a Namisha also. Also, bet me a free Abangmanus 0302216545, 0302216546, Asampa 94.7 FM, and a 0548955947, 0548955947, Asampa 94.7 FM, and a 0302216545. Yeah, hello. Hello.
5: Hello, good evening.
0: Good evening. Me ni Apacho, udini baby of free free nafe, my uncle.
5: I'm a free free sarajana.
0: Aha. Apacho, my uncle.
5: Yo, me pa, me dama aske me. Some people say, some people back on the house where your business matter number, we are minister in the morning. In any case, then we're saying, no, business that here, that's not one of the big rats anymore. And nothing I won't say, what say, you can't even look at me now. They do more business, they ban not coming to your business. They do more, I'm not coming to the ban. So, see, or what's published way over for anymore. See, my son be standing there. My son be standing there. I still forbid more preach there. Yes, you know, you are going to. Yes, you see, that idea, I was running. And it's not, first of all, I'm going to see, I'm going to see, I'm going to see,
0: okay, yati, yabi, yabi, you are no, why? Yabi, you are no. 030221. Yeah, hello. Yeah, hello. Whoa, and to me, and you know, so 0302216545, 0302216546, Asampa 94.7 FM, and 0548955947. Zero, yeah, hello.
6: Hello, Asafo. Good evening.
0: Good evening, Mini. How do you baby Ofrefi?
6: But I'm really early in the preference speaking.
0: Yo, early in Pacha Mayan. I want to last you could frame Nana.
6: But I'll last you me pray.
0: Ah, but last you could frame me, no, Bosha now is here and so.
6: Oh, I know credit also for Pacha Baba.
0: All right, oh, just by Pacha Mayan.
6: Yo, Pacha, and you know, also for no what to be on Pacha. Yeah, every week be a moment where they're on Fanu Brava. Because the man is a full encyclopedia.
0: All right, Mati.
6: Papa, no, why are
0: they? I'm sir. Who said that TN chair? He has been one of the panelists for some time now, but not or you may be your baby. Intina, not
6: oh, okay. Me too, Musha and Chebia. Most lazy or so for Kakarini, or so for Baku, be a so for Domtiana or Muna,
0: or so for Domtia, boy.
6: Yeah, not Domtia, but they also had also for Kakaya.
0: I never met you, Nasha.
6: Ah, okay, you are there. But we say, business trip now, cheap now, from coin on this 40 billion years, make an one. Now, I just say, people from Kango, Mamika, if you follow Elon Musk, that guy is one of the billionaires are more Christians, are more believers I've ever known. X now, or no Twitter, no sense, Twitter, no so I X. The bad boy, no different X, no, they do have the so. If you follow the tweet of the man is a believer. Trump is a believer, is a Christian, and also a politician. So you can see that Trump always echoes the name of Jesus wherever he goes. And he's not afraid to tell the world that he's a Christian and he's a believer of Jesus Christ. So he might not be holding the Bible, preaching from the Bible, but people don't understand Trump. But me say nyanku ponkwa and Libya, papa niye. There are some things, you know, you want the thing to be right, to be done the right way. But we know because we like the illegal stuff, you see, Obiabeka Sosemi say. So those following him, you know, most of them are believers. They might not be holding the Bible, but they impact the world in positively. Obviously, a man say, I told you the man tweet about Jesus all the time. And if you're copying that, you can't put man. And the Jew will be a point of war. So they are also making impact in their own way. So we need to start teaching people business in tech, in church. Because as in salvation, I think if he was a few so.
0: Yo, Mate, into next week, one Sambra home.
6: Osambra.
0: All right, Asempa 94. Yeah, that's a big break. Yamin Shrao, sir. 0302216545. 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Yamfa, a friend for Bayam Yunubi. Now, Femin Brown. Yeah, hello. Me Pacho, do mu radio no kakra, mami, why?
7: Hello.
0: Yeah, hello, Minya.
7: Pacho, good evening.
0: Good evening. Odini baby, you're free, boss.
7: I'm Pacho, I'm Richard. I'm free, Kasua.
0: Okay, Master Richard, Pacho, my uncle.
7: And you may, any me first time I meet you, Kingdom Matters.
0: Wow.
7: And some also for Kaya, no, I talk much super. And then I prefer the Madini Korea, no, but you know, into the near penalty account.
0: Yo, Mate. All right. 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Sunday in Yumrebia 6:30. Na ya tenase. Yeah, hello. Hello. Yeah, want to me and you know so. Yes, and I know hot line. I your hot. Basa. 0302216545 0302216547 0548955947 and 0302216546 Asempa 94.7. But you've been one number. It's a number. Efra. First one. No. Hey, 0302216545 That is the first one. 0302216545. And SIO 030. The same 2216546. And the last number no pe NSS. Aha. First two no last number no pe NSS. 0302216545. And a 0302216546. And the last one no MTN line. Last one, no. Hey, 0548955947. Hello. Yeah, hello. Hello.
8: Good evening.
0: Good evening, Minu. I'm Pacho. You're free. Okay, Mati, you be you and why? I sorry, ebe to me be a company. I'm a member. Sanye, you may yes, I know. Bisa, I saw for be you. I know. Let me for last two callers. Now, nah, member, I am conclude you. I was studio. Ha. Last two callers. 0302216545. Asempa 94.7 FM. 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Nti macho ene nyumre. Mama di announce odu message ne ba ye be kan amao sanso na ofria ba cho obi aba ma hello.
9: Hello,
0: good evening menu odi ni baby ofri fi
9: yo ba cho ka ka fi so ho tam spark
0: en ba cho ma yen ko
9: yo ba cho so mbe zin bi zani se adi ti na obi no o kwa sorry a
0: Last caller. Now, if you remember in studio, last caller 0302216545. Yeah, hello.
8: Hello.
0: Good evening, media. How do you need to be free?
8: Good evening, I'm sending a post to say, Joseph, because I'm free and I'm a car for you, Thompson Road.
0: You're part of my uncle.
8: You need the kind, yes, Christ can say, thy kingdom come on earth as it is in heaven. And thy kingdom matters. Kingdom in, of heaven, you know. And then I will have in Shira, gold, no, my papa. And it just in Jim Puntu and I will have. And as I see, so no, I did Pierre, Unipa Baya, and in Puntu Beba, and Nijibeba, and Kosova Bano. Yes, so I said, my own kind. And so last week, I'm not a TM, I'm a or some will be condemned, so we have to feature about Champions League. Then Bill will not sorry and compare. Some men will not say one compare. It is not wrong. That will be both champions in our story, not a 2 point, and your bonnet, and your corner, and your mind. A idea didn't put you back. Master, me being we see born home crime. I just say, Gramine, and I said, Meda. And I said, Chrono, and it will be here, will be intimate, can't our puppet.
0: Yeah,
8: I'm sorry.
0: Hello.
8: Apart from a no, I did be a
0: little bit. Hello. What about to your own question and answer or to your own answers? Sa topic
8: oh, Debbie.
0: Me patch me banya butre nya butre Debbie. Yen discuss sa topic in nenumre. It's part of our discussion. Na me aduma next week. Ye beba so ye baso a. Now ya kan ho asem. Eno enna yen kan ho asem wa. Uti
8: asem. All right.
0: Uh-huh. Please put it in the proper perspective, please. It is part of my topic, but we did not discuss it today. So you cannot comment on it because obi an kan ho asem. Our platform.
8: All right.
0: Me da say. All right, Asampa 94 points. Last call, I don't know. Now, my member inside. So, for what I'm saying, my member also. Now, young concluded. Yeah, okay.
1: Obibisa a question. Uh-huh. I think that to be very good to answer that question.
0: Okay,
1: go ahead. Omo society, Muno, it seems like Omunyesika, they obtain wealth quicker than a Christopher. Now, I think that who's a asoro no anase krisosuma anase kingdom numu no adiba kwa ye tie and say we like beating about the bush oho adie no adie no eda street bonze ye na menchensa ye be do ho no bonze na adie ni agensem when you join a secret society their main focus is to make you rich is to make you rich. Until once I've not joined any before, but once you enter, it's like they want to, even if it's occultic, if it's ritual, the objective is that I was saying Unyeska. Until the moment I'm a kohono, is it can I palm out? But oh, I say yeah, but I saw you more. Now your friend is saying focus no I blare. Na ye namha ntiba de sama ya dwene be baso se o afede yempe nyankopon ahini no na yentumi enya bibi emboa ahini no bon se na ye too late. I think that is the submission I want to make before you come in with any question.
0: Okay, all right. Nyami Shrampacho, also for our number to Jamai TFO, also for Domti Yabua, Joy Chapel, and Outin and Kano. But also for Bobo number, no more TFO, Ibia, Obebe, Perso be contact to for anything now.
1: Yeah, so we per se or Fremia, or question via Ibe, you are no, or per se, you know, Bompire, and so you know, Ebe Bompire, a fine, which me and Yamu 0243-335717 Ofremia 0243-335717 Ofremia, you know, a Bebo Empire. Na Yanubia or Pebianso, no, Yamebeboy, na Yediamao. Amen.
0: Amen. Nyame nhyira osofo dom te. Bishop.
3: Yes sir.
0: Your final comment. And ye wie yo.
3: We for today.
0: For today.
3: Yes, I think it's a very good conversation we have started. And the question the person asked and Reverend answered. I think the challenge has to do, you see, we don't come to church to be rich. We come to receive salvation. But portion of the salvation message, the word salvation in Greek means sozo. Mm. It means completely being made whole from the body, the spirit, and the soul. And that is very important. Number two, it is also your responsibility to look for a good church.
0: Mm.
3: So if you don't attend a very good church where you are learning, you can sit there for 1,000 years, nothing will change.
0: It's true.
3: And to one so as a one pair, sorry, Papa Neko. I'm sorry, I nyami church, because the people also like a lot of drama where the word is taught. So they have you as a person, one so pair, sorry, no. And the word of God is a process, it's not magic. You have to go through the process. And Jesus have given us a lot of principle. Most of the time, no, Nkrofonu was sorry, they are not serious with the word. But okay, caught it here. Maybe I have a channel.
0: Oh, serious, yeah.
3: Oh, you serious with it.
0: Because you could this, you have a cock or
3: that. Obeco could die, you see on that confirm. Obeco could
0: die. Yes, man, boy, drama was sorry.
3: Obeco could boy drama, and also names a drama or bono. In future, no, ne ye, dear, no, and no autumn. And so most of the time we are like Gadesica when it comes to the things of God. But when we go to go and join Satan, the same like Gadesica attitude, you can't worship Satan with it. And so that is one of the things, you know. It's also a process.
0: Mm.
3: For the believer, it is a process. And as you have done, I want to commend you and the whole team also for all this continuing the great work. And I want to say, Nyamin Shramo.
0: Amen.
3: Nyamin Shramo.
0: Amen. Amen. All right. Oh, look, yes. No, people are looking for your number.
3: Okay.
0: One for two, Jamao.
3: You, Mate. And then the school is open. No? It's all, it's open to everybody. So, what you have, Lukuma, Joma,
0: Akra, baby.
3: Akra, baby. Now, person, Umbra, School of Entrepreneurship.
0: Until upon us, sorry, pa.
3: Upon us, sorry, 3 o'clock.
0: No, man, starting.
3: Yeah, starting 5:39 upon. So that if you are coming from far, you can go back. So, it's open. It's open. It's open. Cry. It's open. It's open. And what I've decided is a token so that you won't come and waste my time.
0: Okay.
3: I've just it's a 6 months course. I've divided into 6 months. Two man. Now we are studying. But for a token, because Nipano on Tia Dieno on value adieno.
0: So on Tia Shiaba
3: now to actually. But for him to value it, so it's a token. And secondly, so I'm also giving them some books.
0: Okay.
3: There are also learning materials that I'll provide for you.
0: Mm.
3: Some of the books I've written, and then some of the books of people I have already also read, like Robert T. O. Kiyosaki, The Fourth Quadrant, The Why Read That and Poor Dad. There are a lot of leadership books that I also recommend also for you. Obia Opese Umbra. The Leadership Institute, you know, for entrepreneurs who are pastor. Especially, I am also focusing on I want to have young people also. Until we buy VJSS, no Tifi, now Unifiye, now person onya agree na nyamidiya to meet him. Now we buy a secondary school so no we paper wear. Make it a point, say, Umbra Umbesi andiye. Let's give them the appetite even before they go to secondary school.
0: Mm.
3: Let them come and see what it looks like. Entrepreneurship looks like. And even as a church, what I would name say, Nyamana, we are here, Kenya, now we have done it by God's grace.
0: Is that a technical school still?
3: Oh, yes, we have a technical school.
0: Okay.
3: We do fashion designing, we do automobile engineering, we do glass work. And what we have done is that we don't just do the glass work, but we are now setting up companies that can take contract for the glasswork. In Tinkwalani Suandia, now Umuyena, Onun setting a workshopper, Obenya Bibia Ejuma. Fashion school, we are setting up a fashion line so that when the students finish learning, they can work in the fashion, the garment industry that the church is going to put up. And we are also in agriculture. Okay, so a lot of other industries. Ubetimi Afremi in for the school and to come and learn both entrepreneurship and now person who's here and the answer 0245 1937 44 0245 19
2: 3744. Yes, all this right. comes directly to me.
0: All right.
2: And Doctor, call me specifically on that.
0: Dr. Benjamin Ayikwe, the leader and the head pastor of Trailblazers, and also the fiberglass engineer, the farmer, the fish farmer, the cocoa farmer, the coconut farmer, the cassava farmer, and everything farmer. That's about 94.7 FM. All right. Okay. Mr. Finel Althanel, I've received your message, a lengthy message, a very long one, but I will take my time to read it. Not today, God willing, another time. And akwenya be ma mefro. Thank you, senior. God bless you. Yamishra munyina, mwamudi mufudie tu asampa 94.7 FM. Na mutie Kingdom Matters. 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
0: Oh, better he said, oh, you know, team free. Oh, better say,
1: my manager,
0: Dabby. Or so for dear. Send me, remember, Yare, never should dee, now I yare, my dear, better not to me, dear. And send me, yammy to me, who's you? Now me, yet, yes, send a fatter. And to me, I'm a dober hospital. What I say? And so sorry, uncle, sorry, uncle, cra. Sonny uncle.
1: So she knew me.
0: She knew who say. She knew what? Men, I'm send me, dober hospital. And to only how cra. Me de wo ko what I say yen ko pejamu kakra doctor pacho ye wan de shen mama wife
2: ah mommy let us say
1: doctor mommy
2: me am to between sa se wo hun sha dan fa na pacho de na ye o
1: me hun nam nyina ye mi ya
2: wo hun nam ah mother mommy hwade mommy check your temperature no here oh pre mommy hwe ah, me pacho dear, Diane Bay.
1: Me dear,
2: I'm Diane. Also, want to mean, car. The Pierre Bond de Rosa, I'm good, Diane, too much, and yet, a bema cholesterol now co high, not amount or cells in Bibia, I a week. I then am on tearful to, sir.
0: Doctor, check it, man.
1: I want to come, my jandy, and 3 days in a gallon back, oh, yes, she tossed and a
0: hey, God damn it.
1: Send me as she turned me, child, mommy.
0: Who did she gallon back? Why she talk? Send a bear, she told me, Chamo.
2: I want some. Amy, do what dip ya anything? My
0: doctor, oh dear, me patch, oh dear, you know, you see, I dear, Bomodia Nashaman, oh dear, Shen, Bibia,
2: why, my
0: dear, and send me to me call. Now me call Shaffle for no sooner, and she, Martin, you would, dear,
2: you know,
0: be a good man. You're the only
1: person born new, you're the only person.
0: Oh, would you, oh, doctor, and in San Tuni, how we are? Or no baby, be ama, watch it, make her.
2: Timmy Pacho, the Pacho. I out on you. You
1: go on, Tanum.
2: Ness, Pacho, bring me vortic back, what?
3: Doctor, I knew.
1: Miniska, man, you know, is you.
2: I got you soon, and so on, no more. And wash it away all toxic snare, all blood in my eye. Washing away. Move for 5 feet, Diane, or yellow food. And in Yamanyama, a jam on Yama Bibrom system, now mom system, now a break it down. When any Arabia, I won't better. What? Now, Pacho, where did he?
1: He didn't come in at Lapia, and in Banco Bianca Medi.
2: Ah,
1: Tilapia no so me peck a sea.
2: We dear, me pe me money yachini be me penny yachini be
1: a penny yachina, sir.
2: And guabium, me pachopi, Missro, and ye. 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Mimi, when me per se, me show, a bet are they up to me record, no, a bet mammy resume and alcohol high. Because me tea and me per se that you look at your hospital, see a part, Missro. wati teme futu nenu ane bebo ebe ma o system no bibia ebe ma when your good health why nsiro nsio ni eduane pa mundi munum nsio pa ebe ma mo health no akonkan ebe mo manya huto bebre o mo life mu eduane bebre bibia na ma aye aye dey ye yale yale bebre eduane boni bebre mesiro why me pa choppy
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5: Yes, Pastor.
6: Yes, Pastor.
0: Sanity. What we say? Bible say, a mawhui, a shira woman sing or jeer. Smart, I say.
6: I saw Bobby,
0: oh, Bibi, no.
6: Preach on.
0: I say, oh, cock a catch them crow for. Oh, dear, why ye beer? 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
5: Yes.
0: Ha. 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
0: Mm.
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0: 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So, said the Bible, see, no, and 2 years, Papa Mobia, and your secret, my only or trade young Ponyan coupon. What I say,
5: Matias, you are. Now, Miss Annie, I didn't hear you, mean, Jin, this is me qua. nti asie na ebe reflecti
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1: I'm going to go to the house. I'm going to go to the house. I'm going to go to the house. I'm going to go to the house. I'm going to go to the house. I'm going to go to the house. I'm going to go to the house. I'm going to go to the house. I'm going to go to the house. I'm going to go to the house. I'm going to go to the house. I'm going to go to the house. I'm going to go to the house. I'm going to go to the house. I'm going to go to the house. I'm going to go to the house. I'm going to go to the house. I'm going to go to the house. I'm going to go to the house. I'm going to go to the house. I'm going to go to the house. I'm going to go to the house. I'm going to go to the house. I'm going to go to the house. I'm going to go to the house. I'm going to go to the house. I'm going to go to the house. I'm going to go to the house. I'm going to go to the house. I'm going to go to the house. I'm going to go to the house. I'm going to go to the house. I'm going to go to the house. I'm going to go to the house. I'm going to go to the house. I'm going to go to the house. I'm going to go to the house. I'm going to go to the house

0: 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Many of us are doing the work of God but we are not doing the will. 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Receive his promises. Oh, hallelujah. Receive his promises. God has promised me, and so he has promised you too. And at every time and at every point in time in our life and destiny, God has designed it in such a way that when we are eager, he has given us the enablement to receive. So, umma ho kwan kuto dia, obema wa akoma odi beje. 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Yes, I'm required. You're back in one scripture. You're back in kind be our First Peter chapter 5, reading from verse 6 and 7. First Peter chapter 5, reading from verse 6 and 7. 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And you may come for rather the chiro. Don't disconnect yourself, but rather get connected. Don't stay away from God, but rather chip yourself. Be like a mobile phone and a SIM card. Chip yourself into the world. And the word will be a blessing to you. Chip yourself into the word, and the word will be a blessing to you. Peter eka asem bi na sa asem na mepese yegina so na ye di wie asem tofa ye di wie asem ni nyina 1 Peter chapter 5 verse 6 kama me ose den
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0: 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He is a man of authority. Whenever he speak, nobody utters. His statements are yea. His statements are perfect. He's a God of all standards. He's a God of a perfect. He reign in his perfect reigns. O ton shira gunsua. 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
0: yenko, yenko.
1: Go to the ant, O you sluggard, consider her ways and be wise.
0: Yenko.
1: Psalm 100, praise God in his sanctuary. Make a joyful noise to the Lord, all the earth. Serve the Lord with gladness. Come into his presence with singing. Know that the Lord, he is God. It is he who made us, and we are his. We are his people, and the sheep of his pasture. Enter his gates with thanksgiving, and his courts with praise. Bless the Lord. Give thanks to him. For the Lord is good, and his steadfast love endures forever, and his faithfulness to all generations. Psalm 133 verse 4. Come, bless the Lord, all you servants of the Lord, who stand by night in the house of the Lord. Lift up your hands to the holy place and bless the Lord. May the Lord bless you from heaven, he who made heaven and earth. Amen.
0: Amen. And that's Psalm 23, so I'm saying, why we are there, young quiet.
1: The Lord is my shepherd, I shall not want. He make me lie down in green pastures. He leads me beside the still waters. He restores my soul. He leads me in the path of righteousness. For his name's sake, even though I walk through the valley of the shadow of death, I will fear no evil, for you are with me. Your rod and your staff may comfort me. You prepare a table before me in the presence of my enemy. You anoint my head with oil, my cup overflow. Surely, goodness and mercy shall follow me all the days of my life, and I will dwell in the house of the Lord now and forevermore. Amen.
0: Psalm 150.
1: Praise the Lord. Praise God in his sanctuary. Praise him in his mighty heaven. Praise him according to his mighty deeds. Praise him for his mighty works. Praise him according to his excellent greatness. Praise him with tambourine and dance. Praise him with lute and harp. Praise him with crashing cymbals. Praise him with loud crashing cymbals. Let everything that has breath praise the Lord. Praise the Lord.
0: Oh, hallelujah. 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free a yembu. But director, yeah, me mensa ka director wa hasi. Director Sapon, Dubai King Kong, and then my trainer the number BC, Asampa 94.7 FM. I feel ready 2026. I'm say, yanko pondo kwenim na mejiri sa odube kwenim pa.
2: Amen.
0: Because say mamu say say China njana odi agudi woho. 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
2: eh sa pepe because Juma, you know, yeah, bar system, you know, it's almost like 12 years.
0: Wow,
2: Empress travel and tour and the dean, so
0: amazing.
2: Yeah, and until BBA, BBA, no, we try to make sure, say, the clients, you know, a better satisfaction and sana yens, you and safe, you know.
0: Wow.
2: So always be on, you try our maximum and possible best.
0: That's right.
2: Sana, you know.
0: That's right. Wow. Now, manyan in TSA, Jume DT2 in TSA do BPA Ghana, so no, a year recruitment. Your friend be said direct employment recruitment. Your patrol, and also, one she say, and one some kind of one connoisseur, you know, at the same.
2: Okay, it's true. Didn't you my buy no a big recruitment ever conferred here.
0: Okay.
2: Yeah, which is 22nd.
0: Wow, 22nd, yeah.
2: Yeah, and 23rd.
0: Wow.
2: 2 days. Wow. Up in Tin Hall.
0: Wow.
2: And the Tiani say yeah, recruit Yama Etihad. That is Dubai.
0: Okay,
2: airport.
0: Okay.
2: Yeah, expectation a bit me a recruit here almost like 500 or 600 people.
0: Amazing.
2: Only guys.
0: Wow.
2: Strong guys.
0: Okay.
2: Medical fit.
0: Okay.
2: For instance.
0: Okay.
2: And unti na yabano.
0: Okay.
2: Yeah, ni a medical team. And yeah, recruitment team ni na yabagana.
0: Okay.
2: That was 22nd, 23rd.
0: Wow.
2: Which is a flexible.
0: Wow.
2: So Brunica said BB a flexible.
0: That means in terms of payments now can flexibility na.
2: Very flexible.
0: Wow.
2: We don't take money.
0: Wow.
2: Yen Jessica. Say bra ne brejisika na obi bi aba wa brejisika yen yenisa.
0: Wow.
2: Nti ya tu ye bo atin se me ne empress. And then now e do onoma tin se me je no ama na do obi chichim to the send you obi abetia se.
0: Wow. 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
3: okay.
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3: I
0: your ba na so ye be ma anase bi e ye ka bi ne fe na empress na anase e ye samana bi
3: empress ni de e di uncle for the frame
0: wow.
3: But ye ba ne ye company name na Express Education
0: okay.
3: And Travel Consult
0: okay.
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0: fully registered
3: accredited Ghana Tourism Authority
0: wow.
3: We have with the GRA and wow. With the Registrar General and with the recruitment line agency as well.
0: Amazing.
3: Which is the MFPEA.
0: Wow.
3: Uh-huh.
0: Wow.
3: So we are under them. And to know say nen you may own your waha in your bonnet.
0: That's right.
3: Ampa bigger mega recruitment in the air basso. Yes, dear. Say recruitment, but not surprises. No, for money in any age.
0: That's right.
3: Because your wahasi a beboa, yen ya no, no. Our person to conquer a jumano. You will have women say agencies be bring about, but so we bought Express Education and Travel Consult, and NASA we bought Sapon Travel, sir.
0: That's right.
3: Which means we say, and can we be any of her?
0: That's right.
3: And okay, social media handles here.
0: That's right.
3: Any year, Juma, we are at the end of the day, and we make sure we go with our clients to the airport.
0: That's right.
3: When agent be at the saying,
0: that's right.
3: You better make sure, say, your things are in order. You better make sure, say, I know I'm a sample who play no idea. A two. Na yes, so I bet to you juma so call a pages baby so but we say most of the clients no extra videos here and any pie a year for baby all the social media platforms no ube who ye nim se edaho and my make us de biano ye wo agents ne wo agents.
0: That's right.
3: Yeah, agents be an obe who ye nim. Agents will call no cocoa now or to tell the teachers on my airport or cry.
0: Sadly,
3: by idea, would you airport or cry now, boy? The answer in the airport, no. Yes, yes, yes.
0: Wow,
3: wonderful. Juma and my home at tea.
0: Wonderful. Sabbath, wonderful. Ah, about one, what's it?
3: That's it.
0: Impress one. And then you're cooking.
3: That's it.
0: Yo, me patro into say, much obi, yes, sir. Oh, mutia, ya, tiff with tea, ya, sabana save your person or she with chira quaya. And if a pan with chira quamo, now do tell. Phone number I can want mommy
3: yo papa you try to find the nyera
0: Okay.
3: Em say near wo Lashibi go filling station.
0: Okay, Lashibi.
3: Yes, but I say juma dia wo ya client no am complain or say dey with this go most
0: right.
3: of them are from afar.
0: Okay.
3: Yes, a whole e want ya twabe nim say wala pass a branch here.
0: Oh, okay.
3: Na unya drew ho na wo fre 0240 28 1012 ya beje so direction pepe and now bus upon travels or so or no so a busy el koforidia.
0: Okay.
3: Uh-huh. No so friend and number no 0243 3030643 or no so obede or so. And say you made the oh high your security recruitment no and I ever bohu de ru a tre yinuanum emrantie ane from 20 to 45 years ube to me. Ba.
0: Oh, okay.
3: And interview ne be koso ewo koforidia.
0: Okay.
3: A painting hall.
0: A painting hall.
3: Udu new more na omo biye wo ho na wo bisa

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1: 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Director.
2: Yes sir.
1: If I told us who are Bakumi and Bia Betra Montia,
2: Media Organic Mama.
1: That's right, that's right, that's right. On the one, Tia, the Korean,
2: O Frena, and I say, O Frena, Stella Bakope, Obey the Ubunya Biato, Michiano, and I'm a Messentia, Miami Mame, Amunu,
1: okay,
2: Bakope, Nimpaibo, the Bia, sorry, co, Arena, Waterfall, Michiano, so.
1: Mo. 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
0: 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Now, almost so much be boob, a baby radia sem is in a sinning it offer at your mouth. 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
1: It seems so.
2: It seems so. January we na contempa.
1: Pa, it seems so because I seems that people are still in December mood no kitchen. As you say January no you hunu too much.
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2: 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Ye busa se Psalm 49 den Psalm. Ze o different types of Psalms bebre ha. Na enono eye ni aye feno Elohistic Psalm.
1: Elohistic
2: 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The Elohim natural. 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
2: 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A from Sons of Korah.
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2: Now at Korah, that's all your Old Testament student, especially your Exodus. What been with Exodus? 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
1: 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So, all reasons, Cynthia, or the kickers are no many way, you
2: know. All reasons, but reasons, you know, because he is sovereign. One shut down, none, the near reason of minds of Omobea will become. Now, Osha, now, ni holiness account.
1: Okay.
2: Ni crown crown, ye. Now, I feel also any unfair money, you know, so I am sanctioned in my near sunny idea.
1: Okay.
2: Na FM se san so na internet yi no enyo bia na tumi e bibia o. 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I'm with the Gruya, we are opening a better Zafro.
1: Oh,
2: man, who's a bat? Oh, when you see
1: it,
2: I saw for a sorry or sorry, almost sorry, especially lawyers are sorry or LGBT. I say, you only are there. Oh, only I see. Oh, yes, you know. Ubiya wo kampo edi adanse se Samuel ache wo ache eso on ye chain no so on me den on me ba fori ensa no ko na starti den ko fo eso no mo on beto she yeso ai Samuel ache no Saul se no no se anointi no bi sa
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2: 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I'm paddy. Been my soft phone, be the name, Nipper. But a near man, you be beyond ye. Near man, you be on your soft fire, and yet. Hallelujah.
1: Amen.
2: When your soft fire, and yet. And it in Yamina, she says a cohort for no more who can say, Mosua, a fence, Mosua, a near man, but Mokra, Moka. 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
2: 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No one who saw here no. Do yes, we are head. Of tell you, say man is the head. When who saw here no? Nyamin saw no. So I did say any day man. Nyamin bufo be ba usubia. Hallelujah.
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1: Okay.
2: Any decision, any nyama we choose no we choose. 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
2: Mm-hmm.
3: Hear this,
2: mm-hmm.
3: all you people.
2: Mm-hmm.
3: Give ear, all you inhabitants
2: uh-huh.
3: of the world.
2: Oh, sir. Okay, hear you, all you people. Send your peoples. Send your plural. Singular, ni jinahoma Israel. And then, what do you want to say? Uh-huh. And ye inhabitants of the world need to home we as if including the Gentiles.
1: Mm.
2: On their foot will be neighbor. Munti uh-huh.
3: Both low and high,
2: mm-hmm.
3: rich and poor together.
2: Mm-hmm.
3: My mouth shall speak of wisdom.
2: Mm-hmm.
3: And the meditation of my heart shall be of understanding.
2: Once all can in someone more cano a moduo. Or see. Mano beka nyansasem
1: right.
2: na makume mu adwindwin ani susuye nso no ebeyi nyansasem apia na nyansa no kan no eh eh to aso
3: verse 4
2: mhm
3: I will incline my ear to a parable
2: or say na mede mason so betie mebusem onse parable your kind you're more different or Hebrew mu no your person at here I think is it Proverbs chapter 1 or Ecclesiastes chapter 1 your dark sayings your wise sayings your proverbs your riddles your mu ahuru bebre into oka we no kind of saying
1: proverb
2: ni embebuo ya kase bebuo a ya di niyama atoto niyama hon.
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1: 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I think I'm a boss, I word no.
2: Okay.
1: The prosperity. Oh my preaching prosperity you know, so preach faith.
2: Okay.
1: Uh-huh. Now because Oma say GDN count me ma. Say GDN impa. Okay, so do odo ma. The dimension are econ high.
2: Okay.
1: Now odono GDA batahon. T say odi odo ma dimension obeti me ako high, ma wama. But odi odo ma do baby anya you don't expect any returns. San odo ye na de. Demo no se faith na kan ho de a. You apply the principle of all sowing and reaping to.
2: Okay.
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0: 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And this empire bon quans anka, near o give on quans or no, own de. 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
0: 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Na Now, Miss Besson, should I answer? 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
1: Say yes, soon, I will no cream.
0: Yes.
1: I had a young mafia, and I said, whatever.
0: Young farmer.
1: Ninja, Bibia,
0: soon, young coupon. Yem, oh, it started from our heart.